0: Mangione has pleaded not guilty to gunning down UnitedHealthcare CEO Brian Thompson on a New York City street in 2024.
1: I think the big unanswered question from this entire conference today is how exactly they're going to go about selecting a jury. So the judge confirmed plans that this would begin with September 8th, jury selection for a fully anonymous jury, but he didn't address what the questionnaire was going to look like, what the jury charge might look like, how he was going to instruct this jury.
0: ABC's Peter Haralambos, the judge ruled that jurors will be kept anonymous over harassment concerns. Toyota's recalling 655,000 Camry vehicles worldwide because of a display error on the 7-inch display that could deactivate safety indicators. LeBron James will play his first game with the Philadelphia 76ers on the NBA's opening night against the defending New York Knicks, October 20th at MSG. Dave Packer, ABC News.
2: $1,300 is the jackpot for the next Can't Beat Raven. 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The first two answers to the next five questions. Answer to question number one is country. 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Country and Rosie. 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Good luck. 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
4: Fresh Lake Air. WYLF weather. Tonight stays partly cloudy with lows around 60 and light northwesterly winds. Wednesday turns mostly sunny, then a chance of showers and thunderstorms, with highs around 81 and light northwesterly winds. Wednesday night brings another chance of showers and thunderstorms near 60. Thursday is mostly sunny and a bit cooler in the upper 70s, with a slight chance of precipitation. Currently, it's clear and 72 degrees, with a west wind at 3 miles an hour.
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8: I am your host, and the question is, why are you and I so tired today? It could be from all the sugar we ate yesterday, because according to the Journal of Clinical Sleep Medicine, eating more sugar is now linked to lighter, more disrupted, and less restorative sleep. How about that? I had not heard that before. In fact, the more sugar that we eat during the day, the more often we're going to wake up in the middle of the night. Even if you don't fully wake up, the sugar in your system can pull you out of a deep sleep, making you feel exhausted the next day. And the same goes for eating a bunch of refined carbs like white breads and pastas, because they turn to sugar in the body, right, and delay the release of melatonin. Sugar also makes your blood sugar levels out of whack, which disrupts sleep. So the experts are saying cut back on sugar and refined carbs and get more fiber in your diet as much as you can. Fiber does improve sleep because it digests slowly. It keeps your blood sugar steady. A higher fiber intake is associated with more time spent in the dreamless deep stage of sleep known as slow wave sleep.
6: Online at intelligenceforyourlife.com.
8: Just ahead, what motivates you to exercise these days? For a growing number of people, it's less about staying fit and more about improving their, quote, future self. I'll teach you how to do that, improve your future self, next.

0: You know from listening to this show that I'm a big proponent of motivation. I study it all the time. So here's a question for you. What motivates you to exercise these days? For a growing number of people, it's less about staying fit and more about improving what's known as, quote, their future self. This is according to a new one poll survey of 2,000 adults. Seven out of 10 people said they had an awakening in the past year and have become more motivated than ever to prioritize themselves and their own needs. And for half the survey respondents, their motivation comes from the fact that they want to have better overall health and peace of mind for as long as possible. To achieve that goal, a whopping 90% of people said they've come up with a wellness routine that takes about an hour per day to complete. Those wellness routines include exercising more than they did a year ago, but they also include things like meditation, taking more baths, reading more books, which are all activities proven to lower stress. And as far as their future health, people admit there are a few wellness steps that they still need to work on. For example, half of them said they plan to focus more on boosting their heart health and getting better sleep. And one out of three people said their recent awakening has led them to realize they need to start seeing the dentist more often and taking better care of their teeth.
1: Share this with the people who need it. Facebook.com/John Tesh.
0: And coming up, pet lovers, there's more concrete proof that our pets can help us heal and feel less pain. I'll share the latest study about what happens when patients in the hospital are in the presence of a pet for just 10 minutes.

0: If you want to be the smartest person in the room, you stay by your radio. We're coming right back.
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11: All right, pet lovers, as promised, and this is good, we now know pets have legitimate health benefits, and we're going to prove it. According to public health professor Dr. Colleen Dell from the University of Saskatchewan, just 10 minutes with a pet will reduce pain so significantly it works on patients in emergency rooms. Pets also make patients and healthcare providers more optimistic about health outcomes. It turns out pets motivate us. They get us up. They give us routines to follow. And of course, there's the human-animal bond. Dr. Dell is hopeful pets will be used in more healthcare settings, including critical care. And she says whether a patient is in a hospital or at home, they feel more in control of their condition and less panicked or anxious about the severity of their pain in the presence of a pet. Amen.

0: Welcome back to Intelligence for Your Life. My name is John Tesh, and yes, I'm learning right along with you, and I just learned this, so I want to pass it on. If you need to commit something to memory, you got to read it out loud. Researchers at the University of Waterloo tested students' recall using four different methods: reading silently, reading out loud, hearing somebody else read out loud, and hearing a recording of themselves reading aloud. The best way to remember information is to read it out loud to yourself. That's it. When students did this, they scored the highest. It encodes the information in two ways, through reading and speech, and that cements it into your memory, okay? If you read out loud to yourself, you may want to hit record on your smartphone, because the students also did better on tests after hearing a recording of themselves. It helps more than hearing another person's voice. It triggers what's known as salient memory. Ooh, salient memory, that's new, right? We pay more attention to our own voice. It has more meaning for us. So the information becomes more distinct in our long-term memory. The researchers say the findings aren't just helpful for students. They can help anybody, even me, and even seniors looking to boost their memory. Read out loud.
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8: Fresh Lake Air, WYLF weather. Tonight stays partly cloudy with lows around 60 and light northwesterly winds. Wednesday turns mostly sunny, then a chance of showers and thunderstorms, with highs around 81 and light northwesterly winds. Wednesday night brings another chance of showers and thunderstorms near 60. Thursday is mostly sunny and a bit cooler in the upper 70s, with a slight chance of precipitation. Currently, it's clear and 70 degrees, with a southwest wind at 5 miles an hour.
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0: All right, here we go with the latest challenge from our dating and relationship files. Gentlemen, first of all, when the toilet paper roll in the bathroom runs out, do you leave it empty for the next person? True or false? Next, do you ever forget to call when you say you will? Do you take out your stress by sulking in front of the TV? Well, experts are telling us the woman in your life not only notices these bad habits, she will never forget them. This is according to a study by Western Sydney University. They found that women place much more emphasis on their partner's negative characteristics and bad habits than on their positive traits. So, in a woman's mind, all those negative tendencies pile up and they aren't canceled out by the good things you do because they don't carry as much weight. This is happening in a woman's mind, said the experts, subconsciously. According to psychologist Dr. Peter Jonasson, over time, this will lead to relationship dissatisfaction. This might lead to a breakup. So they say, consider yourself warned. And these, right now, are the top deal breakers for women, according to a recent survey. The characteristics that bug ladies the most. At number five, half of all women are bothered by a man who's not affectionate. Almost 60% of women think a man with no sense of humor is a deal breaker. Number three, women hate neediness. That's the case for 70% of women. The second biggest deal-breaking characteristic, a guy who is a slob. And according to research from Western Sydney University, the biggest deal-breaking characteristic for women is a man who is lazy. Nearly 3 out of 4 women find laziness intolerable.
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All righty, it's time to take the test. Do you own your dog or does your dog own you? Here we go with the signs your dog is fully in charge. Number one, your dog has a better wardrobe than you, from collars to sweaters to Halloween costumes. Next, your dog goes to the groomer more often than you go to the hair salon. Another sign your dog owns you. Your dog gets the best seat on the sofa and also squeezes you out of bed. 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Your dog owns you if he has as many or more toys than your kids. The final sign your dog owns you, he has more Instagram followers than you

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1: ABC News, I'm Dave Packer. Wild weather across the Midwest, widespread damage across parts of Portage, Indiana. Police Captain Rob Maynard says first responders had a hard time reaching a reported home explosion and fire.
2: At this point, we do believe that there was one fatality that has occurred at that location. Unfortunately, we don't have further information on any identification of that person just yet. The fire department is working with the state fire investigator's office to determine the cause.
1: In Ohio, Governor Mike DeWine.
3: Sadly, we have had one fatality in Roseville.
1: At least one tornado reported in Cook County near Chicago. Primary night across a number of states in the South Carolina Republican Senate special election primary. ABC News projecting Darlene Graham, sister of the late Senator Lindsey Graham, will advance to a runoff. ABC News not yet projecting which of the other nine Republican candidates will face Graham in the runoff election. This is ABC News. Credit card debt is growing across America.
4: We owe more and we're not paying our bills on time. The Federal Reserve Bank of New York says Americans now owe $1.26 trillion on credit cards, and 12% of us are delinquent in paying even the minimum amount. The high cost of gas, groceries, and household items all contributing. One thing helping those lucky enough to own a home: equity. More people are tapping into that, figuring a refinanced mortgage at a little over 6.5% makes more sense than a credit card balance of 23%. Sherry Preston, ABC News.
1: The Justice Department has charged four people with narco-terrorism, accusing them of trying to smuggle weapons from the Czech Republic to Mexico via the U.S. And he's done it again nearly 30 years after British driver Andy Green broke the land speed record in Utah. Green set a speed record driving 406 miles per hour in a car powered by hydrogen. In 1997, his record, 763 miles an hour, but that car was powered by jet engines. Dave Packer, ABC News.
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6: Fresh Lake Air, WYLF weather. Tonight stays partly cloudy with lows around 60 and light northwesterly winds. Wednesday turns mostly sunny, then a chance of showers and thunderstorms with highs around 81 and light northwesterly winds. Wednesday night brings another chance of showers and thunderstorms near 60. Thursday is mostly sunny and a bit cooler in the upper 70s with a slight chance of precipitation. Currently, it's clear and 70 degrees. With a north wind at 0 miles an hour.
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7: John Tesh with you. You're plugged into Intelligence for Your Life. And would you like smoother, younger looking skin without cosmetics or fillers injected into your face? Try weightlifting. Research in the journal Scientific Reports shows strength training significantly improves the supporting structures that keep skin smooth. So listen, for the study, researchers recruited sedentary middle-aged people and measured the elasticity of their skin and its thickness. Then half the study participants were asked to ride a stationary bike for 30 minutes twice a week. The rest were asked to spend that time lifting weights instead. After 4 months, everyone's skin was firmer and younger looking, but the weightlifters showed the most significant improvement. So at the cellular level, the skin of the weightlifters contained higher levels of smoothing collagen. They also had a noticeable thickening in the deeper structural layers of the skin, which did not occur with the cyclists. Bottom line is easy on this one. If you want some smoother, younger looking skin, get 30 minutes of resistance training twice a week.
8: Intelligence for Your Life.
7: And coming up, great intel from Dr. Drew Ramsey, who wrote the book, The Happiness Diet. I'll share his list of foods that can improve your mindset. You'll hear how the nutrients in these foods are as effective as some prescription meds for treating depression.

0: All right, my intelligent friend, it's time to find happiness at the end of your fork. Doesn't necessarily mean eating high-calorie, high-carb comfort foods either, because they only provide that temporary mood boost and raise the risk that your pants will start feeling tighter. Here are the foods that will instantly improve your mood without packing on the pounds, according to Dr. Drew Ramsey, author of The Happiness Diet. Number one, Swiss chard. The magnesium in this leafy green helps our brain produce the feel-good neurotransmitter serotonin. In fact, magnesium is so effective at lifting our spirits that it even rivals some prescription medications at treating depression. The next food is a surprising but powerful mood booster, mussels. They're a top source of the B vitamins, zinc, iodine, selenium, nutrients that our thyroid gland needs to help regulate our mood. Here's another food that'll boost your mood without packing on the pounds. That's Greek yogurt. Studies show that calcium increases production of the brain chemicals that lower anxiety levels and prevent irritability. And since Greek yogurt contains more calcium than whole milk, Dr. Ramsey says it should become our go-to snack whenever we're feeling worried or angry. So mussels, Greek yogurt, and Swiss chard.
1: Intelligence for your life.
0: Just ahead, how the location of your belly button will determine how fast you are.

0: If you want to be the smartest person in the room, you stay by your radio. We're coming right back.
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7: Just to prove that we study everything on this program, here's the latest intelligence on belly buttons. Whether you have an innie or an outie makes no difference, apparently, but where your navel is located in relation to the rest of your body could determine whether you'd be a faster runner or a speedier swimmer. This is according to researchers from Duke University. Here's the reason. The belly button is the body's center of gravity. So people who have longer legs have a belly button that's a little more than an inch higher than people with shorter legs. And having longer legs and higher center of gravity helps a runner move more smoothly, which can increase their speed by nearly 2%. That's a huge advantage in races where winners are often determined by hundredths of a second. And with swimming, having a longer torso and a lower belly button lowers the center of gravity that also boosts speed. One of the best examples of how a longer torso and lower center of gravity can increase speed in a swimming pool, Michael Phelps, whose super long torso helped him win 28 medals across four Olympics, including 23 golds. Yay, belly buttons.
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0: Get ready to impress your friends with your summertime health myth intelligence. Myth number one, going from sweltering summer heat to air conditioning causes colds. The truth is, temperature shifts don't make us sick. This is according to the National Institute of Allergy and Infectious Diseases. Proximity to other people is to blame. Many people spend more time indoors during a heat wave, raising the odds that germs will jump between them. Myth number two, chlorine makes you lose your hair. The truth is, dips in the pool may leave your hair coarse, but won't make it fall out. Chlorine can damage the cuticle, a strand's outer layer, but not the follicle. That's according to dermatologist Paula Borelli. To protect your hair, rinse it with fresh water before and after a swim. Myth number three, hot weather puts a strain on your heart. Guess what? The truth is, the rate of heart disease deaths peaks in the wintertime. Blood vessels constrict to help the body retain heat, causing a spike in both blood pressure and the risk of a heart attack. In the summer, blood vessels are more relaxed and stress levels drop, leading to lower blood pressure and less strain on the heart. Now go impress your friends.
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8: Fresh Lake Air, WYLF.
9: Fresh Lake Air, WYLF weather. Tonight stays partly cloudy with lows around 60 and light northwesterly winds. Wednesday turns mostly sunny, then a chance of showers and thunderstorms, with highs around 81 and light northwesterly winds. Wednesday night brings another chance of showers and thunderstorms near 60. Thursday is mostly sunny and a bit cooler in the upper 70s, with a slight chance of precipitation. Currently, it's clear and 70 degrees, with a south wind at 6 miles an hour.
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0: Here's a conversation starter for you. You may have already seen this. Your next apartment could be inside an old school. Old schools that have been shut down are being repurposed as apartments. It's the same thing that's happening with old office buildings and hotels. Turns out, people really do love living in converted school buildings because they typically offer more natural light. They also usually have tall ceilings, right? And old schools also naturally have great corridors and gathering areas, just so you know.
1: That'll be $84.52.
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0: Let's find out, shall we? The absolute worst thing we can eat before bed. I feel like I've tested all of this stuff. Pizza. I love pizza before bed. But pepperoni pizza in particular is supposed to be terrible, according to registered dietitian Erin Polinsky-Wade. Here's what she says. First of all, fat. It's hard to digest. Fatty foods sit in the stomach for hours after you eat them. That means your body is still processing them, so it won't have an easy time shutting down for sleep. Even nuts or avocado, which have healthy fats, are a bad choice before bed because fat relaxes the valve that keeps stomach acid out of the throat. And research from Cornell University shows that people who ate more saturated fat during the day got lighter, less restorative sleep, and more awakenings throughout the night. Also, tomatoes, highly acidic, and can trigger acid reflux, especially at bedtime, even if you don't feel heartburn. Reflux can cause you to wake up partially from sleep, even if you don't realize it, leaving you groggy the next day. Now, let's top it all off. Pepperoni. If your favorite is pepperoni pizza, well, pepperoni, of course, is a cured meat, and cured meats, so bacon, ham, pastrami, pepperoni, and sausage, they contain the amino acid tyramine, which increases alertness. Cheese contains tyramine, too. So, as tempting as it might be, don't order a pizza late at night and then expect to crash out. Pizza is officially the worst food. It's officially the best food in the world, but it's the worst food to eat before bed.
1: IFYL. Intelligence for your life.

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1: ABC News, I'm Dave Packer. President Trump tonight at Joint Base Andrews, confirming reports that when he departed the NATO summit in Turkey last month, he was sneaked off the old Air Force One and onto a military jet using a catering truck.
2: And it was really as per the military, and I just have to do what they say. They go for safety, and I have to do what they say.
1: Sources tell ABC News that Secretary of State Marco Rubio and Treasury Secretary Scott Bessent were on the decoy plane, and Defense Secretary Pete Hegseth flew on the plane with the president. Primary night in six states. ABC News now projecting Tom Tiffany has won Wisconsin's Republican gubernatorial primary. In the South Carolina Republican Senate special election primary, ABC News projecting Darlene Graham, sister of late Senator Lindsey Graham, will face Ralph Norman in a runoff. In Massachusetts, a federal district court today issued a temporary order blocking the Trump administration from implementing an order that sought to limit mail-in voting. This is ABC News. A Syrian court has sentenced ousted President Bashar al-Assad and his brother to death in absentia for war crimes and crimes against humanity during the country's 14-year civil war. Assad and his brother were granted political asylum in Russia in 2024. Syria's new rulers have asked Russia to hand the Assads over. One of the most popular vehicles in the world is subject to a recall.
3: Toyota is recalling certain recent versions of the Camry over concerns the instrument cluster could fail when starting the car, knocking out power to things like the hazard lights and the seatbelt reminder. The National Highway Traffic Safety Administration says this increases the risk of a crash. More than 500,000 of the popular sedans are being recalled from the 2025 and 2026 model years. Toyota says it'll notify owners by September 21st and that dealers will fix the issue through a software update. Mike Dubusky, ABC News.
1: $1 billion, it's a new Powerball jackpot. Last time someone won early May. The billion-dollar jackpot with an estimated cash value of $433 million. Dave Packer, ABC News.
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0: Fresh Lake Air, WYLF weather. Tonight stays partly cloudy with lows around 60 and light northwesterly winds. Wednesday turns mostly sunny, then a chance of showers and thunderstorms with highs around 81 and light northwesterly winds. Wednesday night brings another chance of showers and thunderstorms near 60. Thursday is mostly sunny and a bit cooler in the upper 70s with a slight chance of precipitation. Currently, it's clear and 68 degrees. With a south wind at 5 miles an hour.
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7: My name is John Tesh, and I am here to help. Let's talk about goals again for a minute. You know me, I love setting goals. If you and your significant other want to lose weight, for example, experts say it's a great idea to start a diet together. Set that goal. In fact, any effort you make to get healthy is going to be amplified if you do it with your partner. Whether you want to quit smoking, start exercising, drop pounds, University College London researchers say when couples have the same motivation and support each other, they're twice as likely to succeed. This happens with me and my wife. However, the experts say don't compete against each other and make sure you have individual goals, because a Colorado State study found that having a shared goal with your significant other can undermine your effort and also strain your relationship. It's because if one of you is outpacing the other, resentment can build. It can also make us feel threatened. When that happens, we're more likely to just give up on the goal. So support each other, but keep your goals separate and rate your success based on your own achievement, not in comparison to your partner. No competing, please.
8: Intelligence for Your Life with John Tesh.
7: Coming up, anxiety disorders are the most common mental illness in North America, affecting more than 1 in 4 adults. So in a moment, I'll share research-backed strategies for taming your anxiety in as little as 5 minutes. One involves using ice water, the other a straw. Stand by.

0: Well, anxiety disorders are now the most common mental illness in North America, affecting more than one out of four adults. So here we go with some research-backed strategies for taming your anxiety in as little as 5 minutes. And I had plenty of this anxiousness when I was fighting cancer, so I know what it feels like, and many of you do too. First, try this. Plunge your face in ice water. I'm not kidding. It turns out that triggers the body's dive reflex, which gets activated whenever you hold your breath underwater. It causes your heart rate to slow. But another benefit is that it shifts more blood to your brain and creates a sense of clarity that'll help tame overwhelming emotions. To try it, you just fill a large bowl with ice water. You set a timer for 15 seconds. Hold your breath while dipping your face in the water. And then breathe through a straw. Yes, this will help a person to breathe steadily and not hyperventilate, which was my problem when I was so anxious. It's because breathing through the straw restricts how much air you can inhale and exhale, and it slows breathing down naturally. You only have to do it for 2 minutes to beat an anxiety attack.
1: Intelligence for your life.
0: And just ahead, how you can make your skin glow by knowing how to use an orange peel.

0: 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We're coming right back.
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9: 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Add boiling water over the top. 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What does that do? According to celebrity esthetician Christina Chin, who uses this every day on people, it's going to whisk away dead cells and revive your skin. The thyme has ursolic acid, which increases cell turnover. Sage has vitamin A and magnesium, which generate new skin cells. And the orange peel has vitamin C, which repairs cell damage and brightens skin. Great! This recipe again? You put 2 teaspoons each of sage and thyme in a bowl. Add the peel from half an orange. Add boiling water. Drape a towel over your head and let the steam soak into your pores for 5 minutes. And I'll see you on the red carpet.
10: IFYL. 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

0: Say, did you know that you could stop breaking the record for most mosquito bites at every family barbecue or picnic just by using antibacterial soap? Researchers at Vanderbilt University say this is because mosquitoes are attracted by certain types of bacteria, which are more common on some people's skin. And removing the bacteria makes you much less attractive to the mosquitoes.
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8: Fresh Lake Air, WYLF weather. Tonight stays partly cloudy with lows around 60 and light northwesterly winds. Wednesday turns mostly sunny, then a chance of showers and thunderstorms, with highs around 81 and light northwesterly winds. Wednesday night brings another chance of showers and thunderstorms near 60. Thursday is mostly sunny and a bit cooler in the upper 70s, with a slight chance of precipitation. Currently, it's clear and 66 degrees, with a north wind at 0 miles an hour.
7: Fresh Lake Air, WYLF.

0: Hey, congratulations. I just heard you got the job interview. So don't mess it all up by doing one of these things. They come from career expert Laura Sherbin. She's director of the Nonprofit Center for Talent Innovation. To start, she says, don't show up with that caramel macchiato in your hand. First of all, it gives you a too casual vibe to present for the interview. Secondly, it gives you coffee breath. Third, if you're holding a handbag in one hand and that coffee cup in the other, how are you going to shake hands? And then if you walk out after the interview, leaving behind that cup full of old coffee sitting on the interviewer's desk, they're going to be very annoyed. And the job may go to the person who was equally qualified, who didn't bring their own giant coffee. The next interview no-go, according to our expert, if you have a choice, don't sit in a chair that swivels. Sherbin says, if you're nervous, you're going to unconsciously start swiveling around to expel energy. Again, annoying. And then Sherbin also recommends trying on your interview outfit 2 days ahead of time. If you're even slightly uncomfortable, people looking at you will feel uncomfortable too. Great tips.
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0: Okay, parents and grandparents, what is the top skill kids need to succeed as adults? Computer coding, perhaps internet marketing, or foreign language skills? What about that? Well, a growing number of CEOs are convinced kids will develop all the skills they'll need to succeed in the future if we simply encourage them to play more often. And just to be clear, I don't mean play more video games. Instead, listen to this. Educator Ken Robinson recommends more open-ended physical play, for example, where kids jump, hide, chase each other around the yard, or dramatic play, where kids dress up as their favorite superhero and pretend they're saving the world. Robinson also recommends more constructive play, where kids build things using nothing more than blocks, cardboard, and their imagination. The reason? A growing number of studies show that play helps kids develop everything from stronger motor skills to better negotiating, problem solving, social skills. According to Robinson, those are skills that can never be automated. In fact, an executive from Google recently went on record saying those core skills will only become more valuable to employers over time. Here's the problem. Today's kids spend less than an hour a day playing this way. And get this. Robinson says, loading kids with more after-school sports doesn't help because for play to be effective, it has to be self-motivated, not forced upon kids by coaches and parents.
1: I-F-Y-L. The intelligence for your life.
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1: ABC News, I'm Dave Packer. President Trump tonight confirming a report that when he departed the NATO summit in Turkey last month, he was spirited off the old Air Force One and onto a military jet using a catering truck. Primary night across six states. In the special primary to fill the late Senator Lindsey Graham's seat, ABC News projecting his sister Darlene Graham will face Ralph Norman in a Republican runoff. Mrs. Graham tonight.
2: I decided to answer the call to serve because South Carolina and President Trump need a leader who's tough, principled, and will fight to advance our conservative values in Washington.
1: ABC News projects Senator Amy Klobuchar wins the Minnesota Democratic governor primary. And in the race for governor of Wisconsin, we project Republican Congressman Tom Tiffany will win. Extreme weather across the Midwest tonight. The Grafton Correctional Facility in Ohio says 16 inmates were injured by a lightning strike. One was life-flighted to a hospital. This is ABC News. New fallout from the Seattle mass shooting. The mayor wants answers about what information was released to the public.
3: Leadership in Seattle has been criticized for their lack of communication with the media and public in general as a mass shooting unfolded late last month at the Bite of Seattle Food Festival. Seattle's police chief was forced to resign, and now the mayor is asking Seattle's inspector general to conduct an after-action review of public communication to identify delays in communicating public information and recommend improvements for future critical incidents. Alex Stone, ABC News.
1: Her attorney says former Miss North Carolina USA Brittany Boltonhouse is expected to take legal action against pageant organizers after she lost her title amid allegations of racism and homophobia. Neither Miss USA nor state pageant organizers have commented. And soccer phenom Cristiano Ronaldo is a married man. He tied the knot with long-term partner Georgina Rodriguez in a civil ceremony in western Portugal. Dave Packer, ABC News.
0: Fresh Lake Air, WYLF weather. Tonight stays partly cloudy with lows around 60 and light northwesterly winds. Wednesday turns mostly sunny, then a chance of showers and thunderstorms with highs around 81 and light northwesterly winds. Wednesday night brings another chance of showers and thunderstorms near 60. Thursday is mostly sunny and a bit cooler in the upper 70s with a slight chance of precipitation. Currently, it's mostly clear and 68 degrees. With a south-southwest wind at 5 miles an hour.
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5: 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If you want to increase your learning speed, make better decisions, and boost your overall level of intelligence, all you need is 8 minutes of moderate to vigorous exercise. Here are the details. According to a study we found for you in the Journal of Epidemiology and Community Health, this can improve your working memory and significantly improve higher level cognitive skills, like organization, prioritization, and planning. If you're wondering, okay, moderate exercise, well, it involves things like fast walking, slow jogging, climbing stairs. It's any activity, we're talking moderate exercise, any activity that, while not easy, will still allow you to carry on a conversation. Vigorous exertion is just what it sounds like, cycling, swimming, HIIT workouts, and fast jogging. And the opposite is true, too. The study found, don't miss this, cognition declined when 8 minutes of moderate to vigorous physical activity was replaced by sitting. The study also found that the more time you spend exercising, the greater the mental benefits. Again, if you want to increase your learning speed, make better decisions, and boost your overall level of intelligence, all you need is 8 minutes of moderate to vigorous exercise every day.
6: Now that's intelligence for your life.
5: Just ahead, how to tell your dog loves you by the way he mirrors what you do.

0: right, all you pet parents, time for a personal question. Do you think your dog loves you? The answer is almost certainly yes, but here are a few ways dogs do express their love. Watch your dog's eyebrows and ears is the first hint. According to the Department of Animal Science at Azabu University, when dogs are happy to see us, they'll lift their eyebrows, especially the left one, or their left ear will move back a bit. In their study, dogs were alone in a room when either their dog parent walked in or a stranger walked in. When the dogs saw their pet parents, they immediately lifted their eyebrows, especially their left. When they saw a stranger, there was significantly less facial movement. And if there was movement, it was the right brow or the right ear. Another sign your dog is in love with you, deep eye contact. Dr. Brian Hare founded the Canine Cognition Center at Duke University. He says when your dog gives you eye contact, she is, quote, hugging you with her eyes. Because it triggers the bonding hormone oxytocin, the same hormone that helps mothers and babies bond. One more sign your dog loves you, he yawns when you yawn. Yawning is contagious for humans and for dogs. The mirroring is one way dogs communicate with each other and us. It's a nonverbal way of saying, I understand you. In a study from the University of Tokyo, dogs were more likely to yawn when their owners yawned as opposed to a stranger. How about that?
1: Intelligence for your life with John Tesh.
0: Coming up from the World Happiness Report, I'll share the signs you're truly happy, whether you know it or not. You'll find this interesting.

0: If you want to be the smartest person in the room, you stay by your radio. 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
8: Here's an important question. Please answer honestly. Are you happy right now? Well, according to a recent World Happiness Report, most people are saying they're less happy now than they were 5 years ago. But while we all have occasional struggles at work and in our personal lives, other research suggests we're probably happier than we realize. So here we go with some signs that you might be truly happy, whether you know it or not. First, you're in a healthy relationship right now, and not necessarily a romantic one either. Research in the Journal of Epidemiology and Community Health shows that having a strong social circle does more to protect our psychological well-being than almost any other factor. After all, the more laughs we have with friends and family or our partner, the less likely we are to become depressed later in life. And then you're probably happy if you regularly celebrate other people's successes. Life coach Ty Goodwin says, when you cheer for somebody else, when you express genuine joy for them, it gives you an opportunity to connect and form deeper social bonds, which instantly produces happiness for you. And we will all be happier if we always have goals. Anything from cleaning out the clutter in your closet to planning your next family vacation or just reading one book a month. Research shows that simply having goals makes us more satisfied with our lives. Psychologist Timothy Pitchell says, it's because every time we achieve a goal, we get a boost of feel-good dopamine. And even if we're just making measured progress toward a goal, knowing that we have a sense of purpose when we roll out of bed and that we're pursuing it every day is proven to make us very happy.
9: IFYL. The intelligence for your life.

0: All right, if you're feeling hot and you want to cool off, I want you to just watch cold people. Search for hashtags like polar plunge, snow, or ice on Instagram, or watch a movie like Fargo or Mystery Alaska or March of the Penguins, even better. Because now we know just seeing other people who are cold makes us cold too. In a study, people who watched as others plunged their hands into ice water, they saw their own body temperature drop dramatically because we're naturally empathetic. And seeing something happen to others, like somebody shivering in the cold, it triggers neurons to mirror whatever that person is feeling. Try it.
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8: Fresh Lake Air, WYLF weather. Tonight stays partly cloudy around 60 degrees with light west winds. Wednesday starts mostly sunny. Then a chance of showers and thunderstorms builds in with a high near 81 and light northwesterly winds. Wednesday night keeps that chance of showers and thunderstorms around 60. Thursday turns mostly sunny and cooler in the upper 70s, with only a slight chance of precipitation. Currently, it's mostly cloudy and 66 degrees, with a southwest wind at 7 miles an hour.
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0: Time for more conversation starters. Here are a few body facts explained so you can explain them to somebody else. First of all, why do we grow wisdom teeth? They're a third set of molars, and our ancient ancestors needed them to chew on tough foods like roots and meat. And since there weren't any dentists way back when, it was handy to have some extra teeth when others fell out from rot. But today, 35% of the population never develops wisdom teeth, a sign of an evolutionary shift that means the human jaw is getting too small to accommodate the wisdom teeth. One more to share with you. Why does your stomach feel like it's in your throat when you're on a roller coaster? It's because it kind of is in your throat. When a roller coaster plummets downward, your seat belt keeps your body down in the seat, but your organs aren't strapped down. And ones that are loosely connected, like your stomach and your intestines, they float up as you go down so rapidly. Your nerves detect that movement, and it gives you the feeling that your stomach is in your throat.
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0: So we now know that a cluttered environment will hurt your physical and your mental health. Clutter triggers stress, mental exhaustion, even depression. I get this feeling myself. I have a cluttered studio right now. So here's how getting organized can create a more balanced life. Number one, it will improve your diet. At the University of Minnesota, people were offered snacks after working on a project for 10 minutes, either in a tidy or a messy space. The result? People in the tidy environment were twice as likely to choose an apple over a chocolate bar because clutter stresses our brain, making us crave comfort foods. In another study, internist Dr. Eva Selhub found that organized people were more likely to plan their meals, stock up on nutritious foods, and prepare fruits and vegetables to make healthy eating easier. Another reason to kill off the clutter in your life: improved relationships. Clutter affects your brain's ability to concentrate and process information. It can keep you from connecting with your family. And research from UCLA found that clutter strongly impacts a person's mood and self-esteem. So a messy home can actually lead to more strife at home. And decluttering can also improve your sleep life. This makes a lot of sense to me. UCLA researchers say arriving home to a mess keeps levels of the stress hormone cortisol high, and then those levels don't drop on their own as you wind down for the day. Clutter also keeps the brain active, another enemy of sleep. Clutter is the ultimate enemy.
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0: ABC News, I'm Dave Packer. A primary night nail-biter in Wisconsin, where the race for the Democratic gubernatorial nomination is neck and neck between centrist David Crowley with 39.9% of the vote and Democratic Socialist Francesca Hong with 39.9%. ABC News projects at this hour, Darlene Graham will face Ralph Norman in a runoff in South Carolina's Republican special Senate primary for the seat held for decades by Graham's brother, the late Senator Lindsey Graham. Norman acknowledging,
1: how unexpected this was to have Lindsey Graham not here. He's a fixture. You thought he would be here.
0: And Senator Amy Klobuchar wins the Minnesota Democratic governor primary. President Trump tonight, Joint Base Andrews confirming reports that when he left the NATO summit in Turkey last month, he was sneaked off the old Air Force One and onto a military jet using a catering truck. New March of Dimes report finds one in three U.S. counties qualify as a maternity care desert. This is ABC News. A representative confirms that singer Rod Stewart has undergone a coronary stent procedure. The 81-year-old is canceling the remainder of his One Last Time farewell tour. If it seems like everything is getting more expensive, there's evidence to the argument in credit statements.
2: The Federal Reserve Bank of New York says collectively Americans put $21 billion more on their credit cards in the second quarter of this year, totaling a whopping $1.26 trillion, just shy of an all-time credit card debt level set in the fourth quarter of last year. Rising prices for gas and groceries clearly pinching our pockets. The percentage of credit card balances that were more than 90 days delinquent jumped from just over 7% in 2022 to almost 13% this year. Sherry Preston, ABC News.
0: A high school football player in Arkansas said he felt something unusual inside his headgear during warm-ups last week, and when he took off his helmet, he found a 2-foot cotton mouth in the padding. Police say they had to pour water on the snake to get it out. Dave Packer, ABC News.
3: Fresh Lake Air, WYLF weather. Tonight stays partly cloudy around 60 degrees with light west winds. Wednesday starts mostly sunny, then a chance of showers and thunderstorms builds in with a high near 81 and light northwesterly winds. Wednesday night keeps that chance of showers and thunderstorms around 60. Thursday turns mostly sunny and cooler in the upper 70s, with only a slight chance of precipitation. Currently, it's mostly clear and 66 degrees. With a south-southwest wind at 7 miles an hour.
4: WYLF.

Scott, and congrats to Christopher Nolan. The Odyssey has become his highest grossing movie ever, with, get this, over $1.1 billion worldwide already, and so far, yeah, beating his previous high of about $1.08 billion for The Dark Knight Rises back in 2012.

0: They're the Bengals and walk like an Egyptian. Well, boy, that earthquake in Colombia the other day, gigantic, 7.4 on that old Richter scale. Yeah, many people died in that earthquake. Buildings fell down and people are still trapped in the rubble there.
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0: It's Anita Ward and Ring My Bell. All right, well, thanks, artificial intelligence. The size of the workforce in the United States has fallen by over 1 million people in just the past year. In fact, the share of people who are working or looking for a job has not been this low in the U.S. since the pandemic in 2021.
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2: Fresh Lake Air, WYLF weather. Tonight stays partly cloudy around 60 degrees with light west winds. Wednesday starts mostly sunny. Then a chance of showers and thunderstorms builds in with a high near 81 and light northwesterly winds. Wednesday night keeps that chance of showers and thunderstorms around 60. Thursday turns mostly sunny and cooler in the upper 70s, with only a slight chance of precipitation. Currently, it's clear and 66 degrees, with a southwest wind at 6 miles an hour.
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0: It's Freddie Jackson and You Are My Lady. Well, congratulations, I guess, to John Hamm. John is becoming a first-time dad at the ripe old age of 55. John and his wife, Anna, are expecting a baby in the not-too-distant future. Boy, I can't imagine becoming a first-time dad at the age of 55. I mean, when the kid graduates high school, you're going to be almost 75.
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2: ABC News, I'm Dave Packer. Voters in six states Tuesday choosing candidates for November. In the South Carolina Republican Senate special election primary, ABC News projecting Darlene Graham, sister of the late Senator Lindsey Graham, will face Ralph Norman in a runoff. And ABC News projecting Lisa Damuth wins the Minnesota Republican gubernatorial primary, besting MyPillow founder Mike Lindell, who is having trouble accepting defeat.
3: I'm not going to sit by until these numbers are explained. Someone's going to have to explain to me why we were polling 7-9 and these numbers came in.
2: President Trump confirming in a report that when he departed the NATO summit in Turkey last month, he was spirited off the old Air Force One and onto a military jet using a catering truck. A Marine veteran reunited with his family after he was held in a Russian prison for 4 years. Robert Gilman released on humanitarian grounds amid growing concerns for his health, and he was taken to a Texas hospital. This is ABC News. It's been a year since the National Guard was deployed to Washington, D.C. to tackle crime in the district. Brigadier General Leland Blanchard wouldn't comment on crime data, but tells us that what his troops are doing is working.
4: Well, I can't really talk to the things that happened before we got here, right? I've got to focus each and every day on the men and women that are under my charge. And so from my perspective, if you're the victim, that's one too many. And so our charge is to make sure that each and every day we're out there on the streets, we're where the community needs us to be, and we're going to respond.
2: The mission's been extended through January of 2029. Chicago Bears safety Kobe Bryant will miss 4 to 6 months after he had surgery on his injured left knee. Bryant was signed to a $40 million three-year deal as a free agent. Actor and comedian Tiffany Haddish has pleaded guilty to a misdemeanor alcohol-related driving charge stemming from a 2022 traffic arrest in Georgia. Other charges were dropped. Dave Packer, ABC News.
5: Fresh Lake Air, WYLF weather. Tonight stays partly cloudy around 60 degrees with light west winds. Wednesday starts mostly sunny, then a chance of showers and thunderstorms builds in with a high near 81 and light northwesterly winds. Wednesday night keeps that chance of showers and thunderstorms around 60. Thursday turns mostly sunny and cooler in the upper 70s, with only a slight chance of precipitation. Currently, it's clear and 64 degrees, with a southwest wind at 5 miles an hour.
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It's Katrina and the Waves and that Walking on Sunshine classic. Well, thank you for having us on as we slowly work our way towards that midweek hump around here. Yeah, my name is Scott, and from Enrique, this is Hero.

tonight? Would you tremble if I touched your lips? Or would you laugh? Oh, please tell me this.

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0: I'm going to be honest, still one of my favorites. It's Breathe and Hands to Heaven. Well, boy, what a sad story, especially if you've been following the Big Bear Lake Eagle Cam. Yeah, Jackie, the bald eagle, she passed away the other day as a result of her altercation with two younger eagles a month or two back.
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2: Fresh Lake Air, WYLF weather. Tonight stays partly cloudy around 60 degrees with light west winds. Wednesday starts mostly sunny. Then a chance of showers and thunderstorms builds in with a high near 81 and light northwesterly winds. Wednesday night keeps that chance of showers and thunderstorms around 60. Thursday turns mostly sunny and cooler in the upper 70s, with only a slight chance of precipitation. Currently, it's clear and 66 degrees, with a south-southwest wind at 7 miles an hour.
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0: They're the Bee Gees and that More Than a Woman classic. All right, well, the ex-wife of Amazon dude Jeff Bezos, Mackenzie Scott, you know, the one who has donated millions and millions and millions and millions and millions and millions and millions of dollars, she apparently has a new novel coming out. It's called Last Days in Two Nations. Going to be her first new book since 2013.
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2: ABC News, I'm Dave Packard. Confirmation from President Trump that he secretly ditched Air Force One. The president now acknowledging that he flew out of Turkey last month on a military jet after the NATO summit. Primaries Tuesday across six states in the South Carolina Republican Senate special election primary. ABC News projecting Darlene Graham, sister of the late Senator Lindsey Graham, will face Ralph Norman in a runoff. Other ABC News projections, Lisa Damoth wins the Minnesota Republican gubernatorial primary, besting MyPillow founder Mike Lindell, having trouble accepting defeat.
3: When you're favored 3 days ago by 9 points, this is mathematically, it looks impossible.
2: Damoth will face Senator Amy Klobuchar, the projected gubernatorial winner for the Democrats. The death toll in the hundreds rising after that 7.4 magnitude earthquake that shook Western Colombia. At least 1,600 homes damaged or destroyed. This is ABC News. Luigi Mangione returned to a Manhattan courtroom for a final pretrial hearing before jury selection begins next month in a state murder case. Mangione has pleaded not guilty to gunning down UnitedHealthcare CEO Brian Thompson on a New York City street in 2024.
4: I think the big unanswered question from this entire conference today is how exactly they're going to go about selecting a jury. So the judge confirmed plans that this would begin with September 8th, jury selection for a fully anonymous jury, but he didn't address what the questionnaire was going to look like, what the jury charge might look like, how he was going to instruct this jury.
2: ABC's Peter Haralambos, the judge ruled that jurors will be kept anonymous over harassment concerns. Toyota's recalling 655,000 Camry vehicles worldwide because a display error on the 7-inch display could deactivate safety indicators. And LeBron James will play his first game with the Philadelphia 76ers in the NBA's opening night against the New York Knicks. Dave Packer, ABC News.
5: $1,300 is the jackpot for the next Can't Beat Raven. 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
7: Fresh Lake Air. WYLF weather. Tonight stays partly cloudy around 60 degrees with light west winds. Wednesday starts mostly sunny. Then a chance of showers and thunderstorms builds in with a high near 81 and light northwesterly winds. Wednesday night keeps that chance of showers and thunderstorms around 60. Thursday turns mostly sunny and cooler in the upper 70s, with only a slight chance of precipitation. Currently, it's clear and 64 degrees, with a south-southwest wind at 7 miles an hour.
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It's Air Supply and All Out of Love. All right, well, have you heard this? New Orleans has become the very first major city in the country to apparently use artificial intelligence to answer 911 calls. Listen, I get it. I mean, you can save money that way by not having humans answer those calls, but is AI really the way to go with 911 calls? It seems like some things should always be conducted by humans, and 911 calls kind of seems like one of those things.

0: men at work, and who can it be now? All right, well, I'm not going to lie, this would be a little unsettling, right? A 26-year-old guy got arrested in Wales the other day for apparently climbing onto the roof of a hospital dressed as the Grim Reaper to simply just stare at staff and visitors.
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0: Fleetwood Mac, and Rhiannon. All right, well, if you're an old Farmer's Almanac kind of person, the annual weather forecast says that this winter, a super El Nino is coming, which would mean wetter and stormier than normal weather in the south, and it would also mean sudden cold snaps, snow squalls, and brief periods of bitter cold in the north.
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2: Fresh Lake Air, WYLF weather. Tonight stays partly cloudy around 60 degrees with light west winds. Wednesday starts mostly sunny, then a chance of showers and thunderstorms builds in with a high near 81 and light northwesterly winds. Wednesday night keeps that chance of showers and thunderstorms around 60. Thursday turns mostly sunny and cooler in the upper 70s, with only a slight chance of precipitation. Currently, it's clear and 64 degrees, with a south-southwest wind at 8 miles an hour.
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0: It's Peter Cetera and Amy Grant. That's the next time I fall. All right, well, I don't know if you heard about Wildberries. Have you ever heard about that company? Yeah, it's apparently Russia's version of our Amazon here in the United States. Well, they've apparently lost one-fifth of their warehouse space and about $3 billion in merchandise due to Ukrainian drone strikes over the past 3 weeks.
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2: ABC News, I'm Dave Packer. Voters in six states Tuesday choosing candidates for November. In the South Carolina Republican Senate special election primary, ABC News projecting Darlene Graham, sister of the late Senator Lindsey Graham, will face Ralph Norman in a runoff. And ABC News projecting Lisa Damith wins the Minnesota Republican gubernatorial primary, besting MyPillow founder Mike Lindell, who is having trouble accepting defeat.
3: I'm not going to sit by until these numbers are explained. Someone's going to have to explain to me why we were polling 7-9 and these numbers came here.
2: President Trump confirming in a report that when he departed the NATO summit in Turkey last month, he was spirited off the old Air Force One and onto a military jet using a catering truck. A Marine veteran reunited with his family after he was held in a Russian prison for 4 years. Robert Gilman released on humanitarian grounds amid growing concerns for his health, and he was taken to a Texas hospital. This is ABC News. It's been a year since the National Guard was deployed to Washington, D.C. to tackle crime in the district. Brigadier General Leland Blanchard wouldn't comment on crime data, but tells us that what his troops are doing is working.
4: Well, I can't really talk to the things that happened before we got here, right? I've got to focus each and every day on the men and women that are under my charge. And so from my perspective, if you're the victim, that's one too many. And so our charge is to make sure that each and every day we're out there on the streets, we're where the community needs us to be, and we're going to respond.
2: The mission's been extended through January of 2029. Chicago Bears safety Kobe Bryant will miss 4 to 6 months after he had surgery on his injured left knee. Bryant was signed to a $40 million three-year deal as a free agent. Actor and comedian Tiffany Haddish has pleaded guilty to a misdemeanor alcohol-related driving charge stemming from a 2022 traffic arrest in Georgia. Other charges were dropped. Dave Packer, ABC News.
5: Fresh Lake Air, WYLF weather. Tonight stays partly cloudy around 60 degrees with light west winds. Wednesday starts mostly sunny, then a chance of showers and thunderstorms builds in with a high near 81 and light northwesterly winds. Wednesday night keeps that chance of showers and thunderstorms around 60. Thursday turns mostly sunny and cooler in the upper 70s, with only a slight chance of precipitation. Currently, it's clear and 64 degrees, with a south-southwest wind at 6 miles an hour.
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Bill Medley and Jennifer Warnes and Time of My Life. Well, thanks so much for having us on as we work our way towards that Wednesday with Ed Sheeran and Perfect.

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0: is Phil Collins, and You Can't Hurry Love. All right, well, have you heard about this? Jessie Cave, who played Lavender Brown in the Harry Potter movie franchise, says she has, get this, already made more money on OnlyFans than she did in her nearly two-decade career as an actress in the Harry Potter movies. That is just sad. It's like the morals have completely gone. It's kind of a form of digital prostitution, almost a form. I didn't say it is a form, almost a form.
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2: Fresh Lake Air, WYLF weather. Tonight stays partly cloudy around 60 degrees with light west winds. Wednesday starts mostly sunny, then a chance of showers and thunderstorms builds in with a high near 81 and light northwesterly winds. Wednesday night keeps that chance of showers and thunderstorms around 60. Thursday turns mostly sunny and cooler in the upper 70s, with only a slight chance of precipitation. Currently, it's clear and 64 degrees. With a south-southwest wind at 8 miles an hour.
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2: ABC News, I'm Dave Packard. Confirmation from President Trump that he secretly ditched Air Force One. The president now acknowledging that he flew out of Turkey last month on a military jet after the NATO summit. Primaries Tuesday across six states in the South Carolina Republican Senate special election primary. ABC News projecting Darlene Graham, sister of the late Senator Lindsey Graham, will face Ralph Norman in a runoff. Other ABC News projections, Lisa Damoth wins the Minnesota Republican gubernatorial primary, besting MyPillow founder Mike Lindell, having trouble accepting defeat.
3: When your favorite 3 days ago by 9 points, this is mathematically, it looks impossible.
2: Damoth will face Senator Amy Klobuchar, the projected gubernatorial winner for the Democrats. The death toll in the hundreds rising after that 7.4 magnitude earthquake that shook Western Colombia. At least 1,600 homes damaged or destroyed. This is ABC News. Luigi Mangione returned to a Manhattan courtroom for a final pretrial hearing before jury selection begins next month in a state murder case. Mangione has pleaded not guilty to gunning down UnitedHealthcare CEO Brian Thompson on a New York City street in 2024.
4: I think the big unanswered question from this entire conference today is how exactly they're going to go about selecting a jury. So the judge confirmed plans that this would begin with September 8th, jury selection for a fully anonymous jury, but he didn't address what the questionnaire was going to look like, what the jury charge might look like, how he was going to instruct this jury.
2: ABC's Peter Haralambos, the judge ruled that jurors will be kept anonymous over harassment concerns. Toyota's recalling 655,000 Camry vehicles worldwide because a display error on the 7-inch display could deactivate safety indicators. And LeBron James will play his first game with the Philadelphia 76ers in the NBA's opening night against the New York Knicks. Dave Packer, ABC.
5: Fresh Lake Air, WYLF weather. Tonight stays partly cloudy around 60 degrees with light west winds. Wednesday starts mostly sunny, then a chance of showers and thunderstorms builds in with a high near 81 and light northwesterly winds. Wednesday night keeps that chance of showers and thunderstorms around 60. Thursday turns mostly sunny and cooler in the upper 70s, with only a slight chance of precipitation. Currently, it's clear and 63 degrees with a southwest wind at 6 miles an hour.
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REO Speedwagon is Can't Fight This Feeling. Well, thanks for having us tuned in as we work our way towards that Wednesday morning. My name is Scott, and from Beyonce, it's Irreplaceable.

0: There's Whitney, and you give good love. All right, well, I don't know if you heard about this, but Nicole Kidman shared some behind-the-scenes photos from the set of Practical Magic 2. Yeah, if you follow Nicole on Instagram, maybe you've already seen those. That movie will arrive in theaters coming up on September 11th.
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0: They're the Bee Gees. It's Night Fever. All right, well, apparently Brad Pitt said the other day he officially quit drinking alcohol after his 2016 split with Angelina Jolie, but confessed the other day that he's, quote, back off the wagon. At least he's honest.
1: WYLF.
2: Fresh Lake Air, WYLF weather. Tonight stays partly cloudy around 60 degrees with light west winds. Wednesday starts mostly sunny. Then a chance of showers and thunderstorms builds in with a high near 81 and light northwesterly winds. Wednesday night keeps that chance of showers and thunderstorms around 60. Thursday turns mostly sunny and cooler in the upper 70s, with only a slight chance of precipitation. Currently, it's clear and 63 degrees, with a southwest wind at 6 miles an hour.
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0: it's tailored in and tell it to my heart. All right, well, have you heard this story? Yeah, Linda Gray, who played JR's wife, Sue Ellen, on the show Dallas way back in the day, shared that her co-star Larry Hagman was apparently not a fan of on-screen kisses. So get this, whenever they had to lock lips due to the script, he would fill his mouth first with food, like peanut butter or maybe onions or whatever he could find. Yuck.
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2: ABC News, I'm Dave Packer. Voters in six states Tuesday choosing candidates for November. In the South Carolina Republican Senate special election primary, ABC News projecting Darlene Graham, sister of the late Senator Lindsey Graham, will face Ralph Norman in a runoff. And ABC News projecting Lisa Damith wins the Minnesota Republican gubernatorial primary, besting MyPillow founder Mike Lindell, who is having trouble accepting defeat.
3: I'm not going to sit by until these numbers are explained. Someone's going to have to explain to me why we were polling 7-9 and these numbers came in.
2: President Trump confirming in a report that when he departed the NATO summit in Turkey last month, he was spirited off the old Air Force One and onto a military jet using a catering truck. A Marine veteran reunited with his family after he was held in a Russian prison for 4 years. Robert Gilman released on humanitarian grounds amid growing concerns for his health, and he was taken to a Texas hospital. This is ABC News. It's been a year since the National Guard was deployed to Washington, D.C. to tackle crime in the district. Brigadier General Leland Blanchard wouldn't comment on crime data, but tells us that what his troops are doing is working.
4: Well, I can't really talk to the things that happened before we got here, right? I've got to focus each and every day on the men and women that are under my charge. And so from my perspective, if you're the victim, that's one too many. And so our charge is to make sure that each and every day we're out there on the streets, we're where the community needs us to be, and we're going to respond.
2: The mission's been extended through January of 2029. Chicago Bears safety Kobe Bryant will miss 4 to 6 months after he had surgery on his injured left knee. Bryant was signed to a $40 million three-year deal as a free agent. Actor and comedian Tiffany Haddish has pleaded guilty to a misdemeanor alcohol-related driving charge stemming from a 2022 traffic arrest in Georgia. Other charges were dropped. Dave Packer, ABC News.
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6: Fresh Lake Air, WYLF weather. Tonight stays partly cloudy around 60 degrees with light west winds. Wednesday starts mostly sunny, then a chance of showers and thunderstorms builds in with a high near 81 and light northwesterly winds. Wednesday night keeps that chance of showers and thunderstorms around 60. Thursday turns mostly sunny and cooler in the upper 70s, with only a slight chance of precipitation. Currently, it's clear and 63 degrees, with a south-southwest wind at 6 miles an hour.
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5: If you always thought the youngest in your family was the family favorite, the spoiled one, therapists say it's not true. 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
1: Do you think your youngest sibling is the most spoiled in your family? This is fascinating. So what they're saying is that younger kids, or when you're an adult, if you're the youngest in your family, you get a bad rap. And it turns out they feel pressured to live up to the expectations of being the fun and easygoing one. And I think that is a lie if I ever heard one in my entire life.
0: Yeah. I mean, I think everybody has something that they feel pressured to grow into or grow up to be or whatever it may be. And when you're the baby, you don't have to learn that lesson. You're the baby because you arrive last and they treat you like the baby growing up the whole time from then on.
1: Right. You're spoiled, you're carefree, and you're the family favorite. And that's the 100% the truth. And I can say that as the oldest sister amongst three children. Yeah. Because when they say that my role is anal, keep everything together, be super organized, yeah, that's exactly who I am in my family. And when I look at my baby sister, who's not a baby anymore, she's a full-grown adult with two children and married and has a career,
0: yeah,
1: I still will say she's the most spoiled out of everybody. She got everything she wanted. She never had to fight for anything in her entire life. I had to do that.
0: Like a meal? Like you had to push people out of the way?
1: No, I was given my favorite example when people always say this is that I was allowed to go to a college within 45 minutes of my home. That was the rule. I could pick any college I wanted as long as it was within 45 minutes of our house.
0: Okay.
1: My sister went across the country.
0: Right.
1: All the way to a place that I believe is like a country club,
0: yeah,
1: where she got to go,
0: right,
1: to go to
0: right.
1: college. And you want to know what? They didn't blink an eye. Because you want to know why? It was 10 years later and it didn't matter at that point anymore. I had already had fought that battle.
0: Well, that's the thing that I think is really the key, right? Like, spoiled is one thing. Okay. I mean, I'm the oldest of three myself. There was a large gap between me and my brother and sister. And of course, when I was younger, I thought it was spoiled. But what I think it really is number one, our family was better off when they arrived, right? They were poorer when I arrived. That's just the luck of the draw, right? You know, your family was establishing, even your family, establishing their businesses, finding how they were going to make their way financially. And with time, you get better at that. The biggest thing other than that is you broke them in. You did the things. You broke the rules. You got the discipline. You did all that. So by the time they got to the third child, they had a little bit of an evolved way of thinking. I don't know if that's necessarily spoiled or it's just fortunate in the draw.
1: It's so funny because this is the God honest truth, Raven. I always assumed you were the baby of the family. Because I feel like you're spoiled.
0: Oh,
1: I feel like
0: that
1: you're always like, I'm the fun guy.
0: Uh-huh.
1: And I always assumed that you were the baby. I've never actually got to meet your brother. I've talked to him on the phone. I have met your sister.
0: Yeah.
1: And in my mind,
0: yeah,
1: you were the entitled little brother. To find out you're the oldest, these therapists are right. Doesn't matter when you're born.
0: You're going to start the day with a fight? Is that what you're doing right now? Is that what you're doing?
1: I will say this, though. Our boss is an only child.
0: And that's very apparent.
1: Absolutely.
0: Unbelievably clear.
1: Yes.
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1: One couple.
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1: Every day a couple joins us to let us know what their disagreement is about, and then it's up for you to decide who's right. Kara and Tim. Kara, what's going on?
3: My husband, uncle passed away, and his uncle was married to this lady that we both hate. I mean, she's just evil. And she destroyed their relationship because she basically was like, you're spending too much time with your nephew. She had some kids herself, and she just didn't want his uncle to be involved in his life anymore. Well, recently, we found out that he passed away through a Facebook post from one of his cousins, and he wants to go to the funeral. And I get it, but I just think it's a bad idea. His aunt has always been a evil, just malicious person. Her sons are going to be there, and I just don't think it's a good look. And I'm really just trying to convince him that we should not go.
1: Okay.
4: Tim, what's your side of this?
5: Yeah, I mean, my dad, he passed away when I was young, and my uncle stepped up. He was always there for me, and I kind of felt like, you know, he was like a surrogate father to me, and unfortunately our relationship dissolved, but you know, I loved him, my dad loved him. I feel like I need to go. I mean, I should be allowed to show up to a wake. Like, I don't think it's that big of a deal.
1: It's so fascinating. In my family, we have a similar situation on my husband's side, and I always go back and forth with, well, you should be allowed to pay your last respects. You should be allowed to do that. But the people that are alive ruin everything. And all of a sudden, it doesn't become about the person who's passed. It becomes about everybody else that's there.
4: Yeah.
1: And do you want to cause that scene? Like, I understand where Kara's coming from.
4: There is an exception, is that sometimes people that are the deceased don't want you there also. And I don't believe that people should be able to come and pay their respects when the deceased don't want you there.
1: Unfortunately, unless your uncle wrote a letter, I don't know if he wants you there or not.
4: Yeah, we don't know whether or not you have the testimony from that in regards, but that would be the exception that I have. But yeah, people convince themselves of all sorts of things and all sorts of virtue and righteousness, that's for sure.
1: It's a weird thing.
4: Yeah, here's the thing, though. You got to live with the decision one way or the other, right? So if you go and you pay the respects, then you feel better. And if it goes well, you feel better. If you go and it turns into turmoil and it's a mess, I'm guessing you're going to feel worse, Tim.
5: Yeah, I just want to basically get in and get out, you know, just feel like I saw him and then that's it.
1: Right, but if she's an evil woman, like Kara claims, and I'm not doubting that, Kara, because there's evil people out there. What happens? And then she goes and she makes it a scene and she makes it about her.
4: Yeah,
3: exactly.
4: Yeah, it's just been my experience in life that the things that we don't do are harder to live with than the things that we do. But I don't know.
1: I was just send flowers everybody and call it a day. Be like, hey, thanks. You know, that'd be the end of it.
4: Loved you.
1: Loved you.
4: Would have liked to have been there.
1: Can't be. Wish I was there.
4: Peace out. See you next time.
1: I don't know. What do you do? Would you go to the uncle's funeral knowing that the aunt probably doesn't want you there?
4: 1-800-330-9999. Whose side are you on? It's the Couples Court with Anna and Raven.
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13: Fresh Lake Air, WYLF weather. Wednesday brings mostly sunny skies, then a chance of showers and thunderstorms, with a high near 82 and light west winds. Wednesday night stays unsettled with a chance of showers and thunderstorms, around 60. Thursday turns partly sunny, near 80, with a slight chance of precipitation and light northwesterly winds. Friday looks mostly sunny and cooler, in the mid-70s. Currently, it's clear and 63 degrees, with a south-southwest wind at 5 miles an hour.
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1: If you weren't wanted at a wake or a funeral, would you go anyway to pay your respect? Tim's uncle passed away. They were close throughout his entire childhood. He lost his dad early. But his aunt got in the middle of their relationship and thought that they were spending too much time together. Says she's evil. She destroyed the relationship. They haven't talked in decades. Found out on Facebook that his uncle passed away and wants to go to the wake. His wife doesn't think it's a good idea.
4: Yeah, well, I mean, it's unfinished business for him, right? Like, it's an unresolved situation, and he'll have to live with that the rest of his life. So what's a few minutes of being uncomfortable if he's going to feel better about the entire situation? That's basically Tim's position. But Kara's like, you never know what could happen. Your aunt has adult kids as well. Like, I mean, like, it could get very messy. It's not like everybody walks into every room in a neighborhood or a place that they used to frequent and everybody is a friend. So I think that we've all been uncomfortable before. Just the question is does the scene outweigh the paying respects?
1: What do you think? 1-800-330-9999. Megan, whose side do you want?
14: Hi, I am definitely on the other spouse's side. I definitely think there's been too much time that's gone by. He should definitely go and pay his respects. Let the other people see his stir, that woman's true colors. Get in and get out, just like you said.
4: Yeah, I mean, that's how you're going to be able to sleep at night, right? Like, you'll know that you did everything that you could do.
1: But then you have to see the evil woman, and you got to see what her reaction is. And, oh, gosh, I can only imagine the pit in your stomach walking in the door, mm-hmm. not knowing what's about to happen.
4: She might do the thing where she's like, oh, I'm so glad you came.
1: Yeah, doubtful. Gross. All right, whose side are you on? 1-800-330-9999. It's a

0: Fresh Lake Air, WYLF.
1: If you were unwanted at a funeral or wake, would you show up anyway to pay your respect? That's what's going on with Tim and Kara. Tim had a falling out with his uncle years ago, and it really had to do with this aunt. His wife, Kara, calls her evil, says she was terrible, destroyed their relationship, and Tim was always sad about it.
0: Mm.
1: Now, he learned through Facebook that his uncle passed away, and he's like, I have to go to the wake. I have to say goodbye.
0: Problem is that when he gets there to the front, of course, his aunt is still going to be there in the building, and she's still going to be the one that's in charge, basically, the matriarch of that family. She's got her own adult kids, and Kara's worried that there's going to be a confrontation.
1: What do you think? Do you show up anyway? 1-800-330-9999. Hey, it's Yana and Raven. Whose side are you on?
2: I think, truthfully, if he goes to the funeral, the person he's trying to respect is already dead. He's only trying to pay respects to people that don't care about him. Go to the grave, say a prayer, and tell him how much you missed him and how much you loved him. But to go to that wake is ridiculous, because when you go to a wake, you're paying respects to the people that are alive.
0: Mm.
2: And if those people don't respect you, what are you doing there?
1: I like that.
2: You know, it doesn't make sense.
1: Yeah, you're right. You're right. You're 1,000% right.
0: I mean, as long as he's at peace with that same line of thinking.
1: Yep.
0: Thanks for the call. Have a great day. Rich, what do you say? Whose side are you on today?
3: Hey, listen, I just don't think he should go. He should just go to the cemetery after the burial and pay his own private respects.
1: You're going to have to just stalk during the funeral procession part to see where the grave is. Otherwise, you're just going to be wandering around looking for that headstone for days and days.
0: Pretty sure you can look that up.
1: Can you?
3: Yeah, they tell you at the entrance.
1: Yeah.
0: Hey, Deborah, what do you think? Whose side are you on today?
4: I'm on the husband's side. Christina says that they're evil. She kind of mocks the word, but there truly are evil people in the world. That's why there's that prayer to St. Michael. I do have two evil sisters that did the same thing with my mother towards me. So definitely do what you have to do. Go, pay your respects, and then sleep.
5: The verdict is in. Jury foreman, what are the results?
1: Kara, our audience agreed with you today. Tim, this is one of those situations where you send a flower arrangement, you send a donation in their name, and you deal with it in your own way, and you don't show up in public.
6: Yeah, I feel like we can have our own memorial service in his memory here at home. So I think there are other ways to celebrate his relationship with his uncle outside of going to the funeral, knowing the circumstances.
1: Right.
0: Tim, this all sucks. You know, there'd be half the people at that funeral, I'm sure, that it would be great to talk to and just listen to them share stories about your uncle and maybe see some photos about what his life was like once you guys were estranged. And it's a sad, simple thing. But the truth is that you can't wrestle with pigs, man. If you think that they're evil and that family's going to be looking for trouble, the pigs just love it and you just end up filthy. Right? So just, you can't get down in the dirt with them, man. You can't get down in the mud with them.
7: Yeah, I mean, look, like you guys said, if I go and it causes more drama than good, then I mean, look, I guess I just got to accept that and you know, memorialize them on my own.
0: Well, she got the votes. They don't feel like you should attend this time, but obviously you guys got to make up your own mind in that. Good luck.
1: And wish you the best. If you have a problem too, send an email, couplescore@annonraven.com.
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14: Taking a look at rural and agricultural news all around the eastern United States, the University of Maryland has developed a new app for smartphones called Soy AI. It's designed to allow a farmer to take a photograph of a soybean leaf in the field, upload that photograph to the app, which will immediately determine if there's any disease symptoms present, and if so, exactly what the disease could be. The digital world of agriculture is advancing at a rapid pace. The U.S. Department of Agriculture has now declared all Virginia counties as eligible for emergency drought assistance. 40 additional counties in Virginia were added to the list late last week. A total of 125 localities in Virginia have now been designated as drought disaster areas in 2026. And in New York State, apple harvest continues to progress. So far, early season varieties of apples are reported to be of good quality.
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14: Our pearl of wisdom today comes in by letter mail from a listener in Washington, Pennsylvania, who says, "It's okay to sit on your pity pot every now and then. Just be sure to flush when you're done." 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You're on the farm and I'm Ish.
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21: Normally, at this time, I would tell you what's coming up next, but here's the truth. Raven has no idea what's coming up next.
0: Okay.
21: And I have a phone number in my hand, and we're just going to call it on the air.
0: So ominous.
21: Listen, we all love you. And
0: what?
21: Yep, it's coming up.

0: Fresh Lake Air, WYLF.
1: Yeah. 597.
2: Yeah.
1: That's my wife. Yeah. All right.
2: That's great.
1: Looking yeah.
2: For this.
1: Yeah.
2: It's great.
1: At least you knew that was your wife's phone number.
2: Yeah, definitely yeah. Know it's my wife's phone number.
3: Hello.
1: Alicia, we're all here.
3: Hi.
1: All right, Raven, this is an intervention.
2: Oh, my gosh. Here we go.
1: Okay.
2: What is it we're about to do?
1: All right, so Alicia, obviously your wife is joining us. Mm-hmm. Sophia, you're here. Mm-hmm. Justin, producer Justin is here. Mm-hmm. It's been called to our attention
2: yep.
1: That in 3 weeks, you have a very important day coming up.
2: Mm-hmm.
1: Yeah, you will be the... What's the correct name for your son's wedding?
2: What do you mean?
1: Like what you have to do.
2: I'm going to be the officiant.
1: He's going to be the officiant.
2: Correct.
1: Yeah. Mm-hmm. And it's a very, very important day for many reasons.
2: Uh-huh.
1: Right. Maybe we should all go around by saying something nice about Raven to begin.
4: Yeah.
1: Right?
2: That's good. What is happening here?
1: Alicia, go ahead. You can start with something nice about your husband.
2: I don't like this. What are we doing?
3: He's very handsome.
1: Yes, very handsome.
2: This is, I can tell you right now from the way that my wife has been speaking to me recently, that this is something I'm about to be very upset about.
1: Sophia, say something nice about Raven.
4: I think some days you're really good at dressing yourself.
2: Some days I'm really good at dressing myself. Great. Okay.
1: Justin, please.
2: Yeah.
5: They both took what I was going to say, one after the other.
2: Thank you.
4: That's right. Hilarious.
2: Justin, you should be careful and ally with me. Yeah. All right.
1: Say something nice about Raven.
5: I really, genuinely, truly appreciate how seriously and diligently you've been approaching this entire process.
2: I mean, that was word salad. He didn't say anything.
1: Yeah.
2: He took an hour to say nothing.
1: 99% of the time, you're on time.
2: Mm-hmm.
1: And that makes me happy.
2: That's what you're saying nice to me?
1: Yes.
2: Great. What are you about to say?
1: We need you to lose some weight.
2: Wow.
1: All right. Alicia and I have been discussing this behind the scenes.
2: Oh, that's great.
1: Yep.
2: The two of you have been talking behind my back.
1: It has nothing to do with actual weight. It mm-hmm. has to do with your health.
2: Mm-hmm.
1: So, Alicia, can you tell your husband what we're hoping he would do? Because I'm telling you right off the bat, it's never happening in a million years.
2: What is this?
3: Oh, no, but it will. See, I've seen him do this twice. You challenged him to lose weight one time.
2: No.
3: I was like, both of you against
2: it. I'm talking. Things.
1: Yeah,
3: I'm talking.
1: Yep.
3: And he immediately quit soda, everything, lost 20 pounds because he can't let Anna win.
1: Yeah.
3: Then you were like, let's run a 5K. And he was like, no. And you were like, well, you can't beat me. And then he was like, let me exercise for the first time in 20 years and beat Anna.
2: I'm
3: and
2: not then, doing either of
1: but
2: those
1: he,
2: things.
1: But then he lost by 5 seconds. I think
2: that's
1: it's
2: right.
1: Important that we point that out.
2: I'm not doing
3: but
2: either of these things.
3: He'll only do it if it's a challenge against you because he can't let you win.
1: So we've brought back the talking scale. We have a
2: no,
1: yes.
2: No, no,
1: yes. Look,
2: no,
1: look. It's right there.
2: No,
1: Sophia
2: no.
1: has it in her hand.
2: This is unbelievable.
1: Now we. Just,
2: I am not talking to any of
1: and
2: you.
1: Listen,
2: you better all make friends with the scale.
1: The one thing that Raven and I treasure the most is our vacation days and our personal days. If mm-hmm. I want you to commit to losing weight. Because here's the truth: I know you ain't doing it. I know that it's impossible, and you're never going to do this. It doesn't matter.
2: I want to hear what it is that your payoff is.
1: I'll give you 2 of my vacation days.
2: Wait a minute. What?
3: What?
2: Now I'm interested.
1: I will give you 2 of my vacation days if you can lose 12 pounds in 3 weeks.
2: If I can lose 12 pounds in 3 weeks, you're going to give me 2 PTO days.
1: Yep.
2: And the bosses will sign off on this.
1: I mean, there's no way you do it.
2: If the bosses will sign off on this, challenge accepted.
1: All right. And you'll get on the talking scale every single
2: day. I mean, I have to get on the scale right now to have a starting number, right?
1: Yes.
2: Let's go.
1: All right, get up.
2: Let's go.
1: All right, hold on.
2: This better be legal or this never airs.
1: All right. This is all right. We're going to weigh Raven. It's coming up next.
2: Yeah.
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8: ABC News, I'm Sherry Preston. There will be no Democratic Socialist on the ballot for Wisconsin governor this fall. Francesca Hong lost in the Democratic primary to establishment candidate David Crowley. He will face Tom Tiffany in November. In South Carolina, Darlene Graham won the special primary for her brother Lindsey's seat, saying afterwards,
9: I want to thank President Trump, his steadfast support, and his complete and total endorsement means so much to me.
8: Amy Klobuchar wins the Democratic gubernatorial primary in the state of Minnesota. President Trump says he slipped away from Air Force One after a trip last month in Turkey because the Secret Service and military wanted him on a different plane due to a threat that he insisted didn't scare him. He also downplayed the risk to other people, White House staff, security, and reporters who he had left on the plane. The search for survivors in Colombia after this week's powerful earthquakes continues. Thousands are still missing. This is ABC News. The death toll in the Colombia earthquake is now over 200 people as rescue teams hunt for survivors. Overnight, a woman was pulled from the rubble of a building after being trapped for a day and a half. Thousands of people are still missing. We're learning more about the upcoming trial of accused CEO killer Luigi Mangione after a pretrial hearing yesterday. ABC's Matt Rivers was there.
10: The judge saying jurors will be kept anonymous to avoid harassment, intimidation, or improper outside influence, citing instances of threatening or hostile behavior by individuals outside the courthouse. Defense lawyers and prosecutors now working out the questionnaire for those potential jurors for the trial that is expected to last at least 6 weeks. Mangione has pleaded not guilty.
8: Pennsylvania is the latest state to sue over social media. The state attorney general launching a lawsuit against TikTok, accusing the app of failing to protect young people. There's a similar case happening against Meta that goes to court today in California. I'm Sherry Preston, ABC News.
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12: Fresh Lake Air, WYLF weather. Wednesday brings mostly sunny skies, then a chance of showers and thunderstorms, with a high near 82 and light west winds. Wednesday night stays unsettled with a chance of showers and thunderstorms, around 60. Thursday turns partly sunny, near 80, with a slight chance of precipitation and light northwesterly winds. Friday looks mostly sunny and cooler, in the mid-70s. Currently, it's clear and 63 degrees, with a south-southwest wind at 6 miles an hour.
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1: Raven has agreed to get on the talking scale so we could see if he can lose 12 pounds in 3 weeks before his son's wedding.
2: I mean, these days off better happen. All right. That's all I'm saying is that the incentive better be there. All right. You want me in, then I'm going to get paid. Period.
1: There's no world where you can pull this off.
2: Okay.
1: There's
2: well,
1: no
2: you know what?
1: World.
2: Let's see what the number is and then we'll go from there.
1: It's coming up.

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1: If you missed it, we just had an intervention with my co-host, Raven.
0: Yeah, you call it intervention. I call it betrayal.
1: Okay.
0: On every level. At my house, at my workspace.
1: Yes.
0: Honestly, like, it's a violation. Most people would feel very upset about this. But because we're in show business,
1: right,
0: I got to be like, oh, no, it's cool. It's fine.
1: Raven's wife, Alicia, is on the line. And Alicia and
0: traitor.
1: I have been talking behind the scenes about how Raven has not done anything to be healthy for his son's wedding coming up in 3 weeks. So we have decided to put something on the line.
0: Yeah.
1: I will give you two of my vacation days, which mean everything to us, if you can lose 12 pounds in 3 weeks. And the only reason why I'm doing this is because I know for a fact there's no way you can do this.
0: I mean, here's the two things that I like. Number one, the allure of something on the line is good. The fact that it would cost you is good. And your absolute certainty that I cannot do this.
1: Alicia, do you think he could actually do this? Because I know for a fact he cannot.
2: I've seen him do it when you've challenged him years ago.
1: Yeah, but I'm going to bring him bagels every day. I'm going to bring in Snickers
0: bars.
1: That's
0: evil.
2: And
0: that's
1: I'm going to wave them right in front of your
0: Snickers
1: face.
0: Snickers bars, that's
3: coffee
0: evil.
3: Runs, lattes.
1: Oh, with all the cream and the caramel. You love 3 pumps
0: all right,
1: of caramel.
0: All right,
1: I
0: do love 3 pumps of caramel. I do love that so much. All right, you know what? I'm going to weigh myself.
1: Okay.
0: And we're just going to have to make sure that it's legal for you to give me two of your PTO days and the bosses agree to it.
1: All right. So here we go. Right. We have our talking scale here, which is my favorite thing we ever got. Hold on. We got to put the. Oh, we have to put it next to here. Hold on a second.
0: Yeah,
1: hold on. Cut. Okay.
0: Still think it would be more.

0: more entertaining if we had the scale speak in Spanish, but okay, I'm ready to stand on it.
1: Okay, so come. Sophia is filming this, Alicia, okay?
2: All right.
1: Oh, gosh, everyone's going to see your feet because you're wearing flip-flops. What grown man wears flip-flops to work?
0: All right, here we go.
3: Your weight is 226 and 6 tenths of a pound.
1: Yeah, we rounded up.
0: 226.6, I might point out, is closer to 227 than it is 226.
1: 226.6.
0: 12 pounds, 2 PTO days, 3 weeks. Or the day in the run-up before the wedding, correct?
4: That is correct.
0: All right.
4: Yep. All right, let's see. Alicia, you think he's going to do it? Yes or no?
2: He loves vacation days. I'm going to say yes. I know he can if he tried.
4: I don't think in a million years he's ever going to do it. Justin, what do you think?
5: Down to 214 in 3 weeks, 4 pounds a week, with discipline and a little bit of exercise.
2: Mm.
5: Maybe.
4: Maybe.
0: Maybe.
4: Nope.
0: Hedging his bets.
1: Sophia, do you think he's going to do it?
6: I'm going to say no.
0: Okay. Yeah. That's hurtful.
4: Right.
5: I'm taking my maybe to a yes.
0: That's what I'm talking about.
5: All right. I'll match you pound for pound.
0: Okay.
4: You're not getting any of my vacation.
0: Yes. Not necessary, but I mean, you're just trying to make up for the fact that you lured me in here and like didn't tell me that this was going down.
4: It's the only way to do it in radio. Alicia, thank you. Let's see what happens.
2: Thank you.
0: Yeah. I'm mad at you. Bye.
4: Right, bye.
2: Bye.
0: Bye. Yeah. I'm so happy. Yeah. Bye.
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4: It's one thing when people write mean things about you on the internet, because it's kind of easy to hide behind a social media handle.
0: Cowards.
4: Right.
0: Cowards.
4: Yeah. It's another thing when you get a specific, well-written email from a listener calling you a narcissistic jerk.
0: Boo.
4: That's what I got. It's so mean. It's, you know, the irony of our life is that you can get an email like that and then 13 minutes later get the nicest email ever, which is exactly what happened yesterday. And I'm going to read them to you. It's coming up.

0: Fresh Lake Air, WYLF.
1: What other industries do you get hate emails, do you think?
0: I mean,
1: maybe there's a lot of them?
0: I think there's a lot of it. I mean, instant feedback is something that you can register in a good way or a bad way. I mean, so many people are involved in customer service nowadays and just, I mean, their whole existence must be bad, right, in that regard?
1: Yeah, but is it ever personal attacks? Like, if you...
0: I think so. I think that whenever somebody... It's human nature when you hit a certain frustration level that... That is the difference between, you know, civilized and uncivilized is we just break down and we do make it personal when it doesn't have to be.
1: If anybody wants to commiserate with me, I would love to know if you have, if you work in an industry where you get hate emails or hate messages on social media, what is it and what do they say? You could call us at 1-800-330-9999. You know, I'm a human being. So sometimes.
0: Sometimes.
1: So when somebody takes the time out of their day to write me a scathing email.
0: Well, it's kind of next level.
1: Right. So I get very many nice emails. I want to preface that too. And I really appreciate that because to me that shows the kindness of people that they take this seriously.
0: Yeah.
1: But I received this message the other day. I'm going to read it. Can't beat Raven.
0: Yeah.
1: I have been listening to this for years. Something about the game seems fraudulent. Now, if you're not familiar with Can't Beat Raven, we play a pop culture trivia game where you go head-to-head against Raven and you win cash. It's not fraudulent. Our company pays for it. Listen, I don't care. I love giving away other people's money.
0: The main thing is that most people believe that there's no way that I would know all this stuff. So they say that we, you know, set it up.
1: Yeah, and I don't. I don't
0: get to keep the money either.
1: Yeah.
0: It's not like I get a bonus.
1: No, there's nothing to do with
0: that. But I am highly competitive.
1: Right. I mean, the whole point is that he's good at it, and he's got, like, one of those memories that he could remember, like, these minuscule things. But anyway.
0: Back to the email.
1: Back to the email.
0: We regress.
1: You don't follow a pattern of behavior. What does that mean?
0: I'm not sure.
1: Yeah. You stated that you were a teacher in your past.
0: Yeah.
1: That's true. I taught high school English. That is extremely difficult to comprehend. I find you narcissistic, rude, and ignorant.
0: I'm not sure what that has to do exactly with the game, but 2 out of 3 ain't bad.
1: Okay, I will no longer listen when you are on the air. I find it a complete waste of my time and attention. If you were a teacher, please do better. What does that mean?
0: Sacrifice yourself for the good of the program and this person's listener experience.
1: If you want to dive into Dorothy Parker poetry or Shakespeare, like, I'm your girl, holla at me. Like, I like that stuff still.
0: Doesn't typically come up in Can't Beat Raven.
1: Not usually then.
0: Yeah.
1: You have lost many listeners because of the inconsistencies with the game and your unprofessional behavior.
0: She's been talking to them. She's been polling the other people about the game and the issues with it.
1: Yeah.
0: I mean, it seems pretty consistent. Listen, there's times during the game that I get frustrated as well.
1: Right.
0: But it is a game to be played every single day.
1: Yeah.
0: And it is a live functioning thing.
1: It's not pretend. We just play the game. It's part of the bit.
0: I got an email of support yesterday. Would you like to hear it?
1: For you? Yeah.
0: So, you know, we've done the weight loss challenge here that you put me up to, you and my wife.
1: And this is all Raven's wife's idea. Everyone keeps sending me hate mails about that too. I don't care how much Raven weighs.
0: They want me to lose 12 pounds in 3 weeks.
1: Yes.
0: And it says, and the deal was, if I do that, I get 2 of your PTO days.
1: Correct.
0: And this email is from your good friend, Diana. And it says, get those PTO days from Anna.
1: Good.
0: Just for spite, I think you should come back at her and say, I challenge you to up the ante to 3 PTO days, and I bet she gets scared.
1: I get scared?
0: Yeah. You got this, Raven. You can even cheat and go to your doctor and get Ozempic, it says.
1: Yeah.
0: Anna doesn't need to know. There's all sorts of emails we get every day.
1: Yeah, so thank you for your emails. We really appreciate
0: them. We do like your participation.
1: Yes.
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8: Monday, 41-year-old Danielle Fricano from Auburn was arrested by Cayuga County Sheriffs following an investigation into alleged fraud. Fricano was charged with third-degree welfare fraud, third-degree grand larceny, misuse of food stamps with a value over $3,000, and first-degree offering a false instrument for filing with intent to defraud. Residents of Lyons and surrounding Wayne County communities soon will have another option for primary care with the opening of the new Lyons Family Health Center. U of R Medicine Finger Lakes Health is putting the finishing touches on the practice at 12 Leech Road. They'll begin accepting patients for appointments Tuesday, August 25th. Dundee Central School was evacuated Tuesday morning after a gas leak was reported in the basement of the school while construction work was underway as part of the district's capital improvement project. The leak was reported around 9:23 a.m. The district immediately evacuated the building, contacted emergency services, and followed procedures outlined in its district-wide safety plan. As a precaution, students participating in the district's summer program were dismissed and sent home, along with district staff and construction personnel. Officials assessed the building and surrounding areas. The district later received a clearance to re-enter the building. A new community yard sale happening this Saturday will give Yates County residents a chance to clear out unwanted items while supporting a good cause. The community yard sale to benefit Hope Walk of Yates County takes place at the Penyan Fireman's Field. When the sale opens to the public at 9 a.m., shoppers will receive a bag to fill with whatever items they choose, leaving a donation of their choice to Hope Walk on their way out. The Canastillo Town Board has approved and signed a 3-year contract with the Canastillo Volunteer Fire Department. Now it goes to the Canastillo Village Board for them to sign. The Village Board meets tonight, Wednesday, August 12th. Friday's Mega Millions jackpot will increase to an estimated $90 million as no players matched all six numbers during Tuesday night's drawing.
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14: Fresh Lake Air, WYLF weather. Wednesday brings mostly sunny skies, then a chance of showers and thunderstorms, with a high near 82 and light west winds. Wednesday night stays unsettled with a chance of showers and thunderstorms, around 60. Thursday turns partly sunny, near 80, with a slight chance of precipitation and light northwesterly winds. Friday looks mostly sunny and cooler, in the mid-70s. Currently, it's clear and 63 degrees, with a south-southwest wind at 5 miles an hour.
1: It's 6:38 on Fresh Lake Air, WYLF. Sometimes you think you have a great idea, and then you realize, no, maybe this wasn't the right way to go. Because for the last 24 hours, all I keep hearing about is who is the manliest man in this studio.
0: Yeah, I didn't expect the challenge to come from within the building. I thought that we were all friends here, but it turns out that that's not necessarily the case. Mm-hmm. I'll tell you right now, I had a very manly day yesterday, okay. And I'm going to win this entire thing.
1: Okay, it's coming up next. Here's to

0: Fresh Lake Air, WYLF.
1: Sometimes you think you have a great idea, and then you realize, no, I've just caused chaos, and that's what's happening here.
0: Mm-hmm.
1: If you missed it yesterday, we were talking about the return of Ted Lasso, but more importantly, the return of his mustache. That show is great, but it's really set the way because all of a sudden guys are growing full mustaches again.
0: It should be stated, if you don't watch the show, like I actually don't watch the show, but you see it, it's like one of those like sweep bristle brooms, mm-hmm. like almost that you use for like a garage or whatever. It's a full blown mustache. Tom Selleck, Burt Reynolds.
2: Yeah, Magnum
0: yeah.
2: PI style.
0: Yeah,
1: 100%.
2: Ned Flanders.
1: Yeah. Exactly. Yeah. Definitely Ned Flanders. So we were talking about it yesterday, and Raven and producer Justin, we were discussing like why can some men grow these mustaches and why can't others can't do it, right?
0: Yeah.
3: It's based on genetics as well as hormones. Some men, you know, have more hair follicles, so they can grow denser, coarser beards than others. Testosterone gets converted in the hair follicle to a more potent form called dihydrotestosterone, and that will stimulate hair growth.
1: So what that means is that if you're more of a man, you can grow a mustache.
0: That's right.
1: And if you can't, you're less than a man. That's what these guys have all decided.
0: Here's the thing. We don't have in the budget, money for testosterone testing or whatever, blah, blah, blah. But I can tell you right now that I'm going to win this competition. And I'll tell you, Anna, it's because I started yesterday, right after you brought this to my attention here and Justin challenged me, I started doing a lot of manly stuff yesterday around the house and everything.
1: So if you go to our Instagram at Anna and Raven, every day we're going to be posting updates for the next 2 weeks of Raven versus producer Justin, who can grow a better mustache.
0: That's right.
1: And all they talk about is who's more manly than others off
0: That's
1: the air.
0: Right. That's right. If you'd like to hear about the things that I did yesterday, how's this for a list? First off, drove a pickup truck.
2: Wow.
0: Did that.
2: Wow.
0: Yeah, really good, right?
2: You know how many suburban moms drive pickup trucks these days?
1: Right.
0: This is not for your rebuttal. I'm listing the things that I did, and then we'll hear your less interesting list in a minute, Justin.
2: Go for it.
0: I then walked into a management office and canceled a contract. Wow. Did that face-to-face with somebody. How do you like that?
1: Hey.
0: Walked in and said, the deal that you're offering is no longer all that good. I'll be backing out of this thing. Thank you very much.
1: And they said, sir, this is Macy's.
0: They were like, it's totally cool. They were like, thanks for letting us know. I was like, yeah. Mm-hmm. And then I walked out of the room is what I did. I did this while wearing a tank top. How do you like that?
1: That's a whole nother
0: conversation.
1: Them
0: apples right there, right?
1: Yep.
0: I emptied and moved a storage unit and moved into a new one. How do you like that?
1: Also wearing a tank top?
0: That's right.
2: No, I mean, what else are you going to wear when you're emptying a storage unit?
0: Then I went home and I worked on the lawnmower and put the lawnmower back together and replaced the clutch engagement cable.
2: Wow.
0: Thank you very much. And then mowed the lawn.
2: Can I quit now?
1: Yeah.
0: It was crazy. And then I walked the dogs.
1: All right. That's...
0: I did all that. That was one day.
1: I'm not sure.
0: What do you got?
1: Walking the dogs, I don't think.
0: What do you got, dude?
2: Well, yesterday...
0: I should point out the fact that he's currently driving a green car instead of his Jeep, by the way.
1: That doesn't mean
0: anything.
1: That's
0: less manly.
1: Justin, what did you do that was manly? Raven, please give him a chance to talk.
2: Holy moly. So yesterday, I beat the Wordle bot. I got my Wordle in two. I repotted my aloe plant with a more giving succulent soil.
0: Thank you, Justin Stewart.
2: I did 2 miles on the elliptical machine, followed up by 1,500 meters on the rowing machine. And I roasted an entire cauliflower with a lovely sesame cumin dressing.
0: I mean, he rowed. I'll give you credit for that one. But it still feels like I was more manly, doesn't it, Anna?
2: I don't know. I'm really not ashamed of anything that I did yesterday.
0: Yeah,
2: because
0: but crew is manly.
2: I can
0: manly,
2: do it all, Raven. I can do it all.
0: But not conventionally thinking.
1: Guys, not for nothing, but I threw away roadkill yesterday, and I feel like I'm more manly than both of you.
0: Did you do it with your bare hands?
1: Yeah, no, with my hands.
0: Oh, my God.
1: And then I didn't wash them after.
0: Oh, that's disgusting.
1: You
0: Let's
1: know
0: check
1: why?
0: Your mustache.
1: I'm a man.
0: Let's check your mustache.
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1: Still have a couple weeks left. Did you travel somewhere awesome over the summer? Did you eat something that was delicious? Mm. We want to see those photos, and it can win you a $500 DoorDash gift card.
0: This past week, I checked two of those boxes right there. Traveled and had something absolutely delicious. It was fantastic and surprising.
1: Is it what I think it is? Because I have the photo on my phone.
0: Oh, good. Yeah. I've been showing everybody the meat tray.
1: Yeah, that's me too. It's coming up next.

0: Fresh Lake Air, WYLF.
1: How would you like a $500 DoorDash gift card?
0: I would love that, thank you.
1: You can't win it, Raven, but everybody else can.
0: Thanks.
1: So it's Ann on Raven's Vacation Foods. We kicked it off Memorial Day weekend. It goes all the way through Labor Day weekend. Wherever you're traveling this summer, snap a photo of something delicious that you ate. Head to annonraven.com. Upload it there. Tell us where you were, why it was so good, and then we're going to pick the 10 finalists going into Labor Day weekend, and then you're going to vote who had the best dish.
0: We realize that this has become a faux pas over the last couple of years. You know, at first, when we all discovered that we had cameras on our phones and that we were going to post, everybody took a photo of every single meal and put it online. And by the way, nobody needs to live like that. But when it comes to vacation foods, though, these are unique foods that you can only find in certain places, and they trigger an emotion, Anna. They make me happy.
1: Yeah, and obviously you know that vacation calories don't count.
0: That's right.
1: Right. So I'm looking at some of our submissions for today. Mm-hmm. Annalise was in Paris, France.
0: Oh, how nice.
1: Yes, she says she was with her family and they've been planning this trip and they waited 1 hour in line to eat at this special restaurant.
0: Okay.
1: They love steak and they had heard about this restaurant. It was really exciting. The sauce on it was insane and we got unlimited fries. I think about this all the time. It's steak and fries. The steak looks fantastic, but something about it when they said unlimited fries, imagine, you know how you get like the unlimited bread bowl?
0: Yes.
1: What if you went places and they offered you unlimited fries?
0: It does seem like a bargain. I got to be honest. When I think of Paris, I would have never envisioned going there and getting steak and fries.
1: French fries.
0: I would think that, no.
1: It's French fries.
0: Freedom fries over here.
1: Oh, I'm sorry.
0: I would just, in my opinion, I would just go there and just eat pastry the entire time that I was in Paris. But that's me.
1: They're called French fries.
0: Yeah, no, that's the bad PR.
1: Okay.
0: I call them freedom fries.
1: Zevia was in Puerto Rico, and she says while she was traveling to the homeland, she got some good Puerto Rican food, and include white rice, fried plantains, breaded chicken cutlet with peppers and onions and tomato sauce. It was so good. I would never forget it. Look at this delicious dish. Oh, the tostones. My mouth is
0: looks
1: watering.
0: Looks so good. Yes, I will eat all of that.
1: Yes.
0: Yeah.
1: And then Vivan was in Sorrento.
0: Okay.
1: And she said the best pasta we ever had was in Sorrento at a mom-and-pop bistro run by a longtime married couple.
0: I believe her.
1: We ate three entrees among two people. So my husband and I are... We're fatties like that. We do that. Like if we'll order like three or four things. Like, and I'll be like, we're just going to bring it home. We'll bring it home. And we do. We eat it for days.
0: All right.
1: She says, what made it better is that I can't tolerate dairy in the U.S., but I can eat as much dairy in Italy without issue. I'm celiac.
0: Yeah.
1: And people always say, well, when you go to Italy, you can eat.
0: Doesn't have the same garbage in it.
1: It's not true. Like, I guess it's true for some people.
0: Yeah. For you, it still didn't work out. But you gave it a shot and you were like,
1: oh, no, I was really sick. So last summer, I went to go visit all my family in Italy and I was like, I'm going to go for it. I'm going to eat the bread and I'm going to see.
0: Watch.
1: And it was
0: terrible.
1: Awful.
0: Yeah, you felt like you were going to die.
1: So disclaimer, if you have allergies, that's not true all the time.
0: Right, for everybody.
1: Yeah, we'll put up these delicious on photos on our Instagram at Anna and Raven. And in the meantime, you still have time to submit yours.
0: Did you put up our meat photo?
1: You know what? I'll put it up right now. Raven and I were in Cleveland for a conference and we had incredible barbecue. A giant platter
0: of
1: meat. Raven and I were just sitting next to each other eating meat for hours.
0: It was crazy.
1: It was good meat.
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4: ABC News, I'm Sherry Preston. The margin of the Democratic side of the Wisconsin governor's race, just a few thousand votes, but the Associated Press is now projecting that moderate David Crowley will win the primary over Democratic Socialist Francesca Hong. In Minnesota, MyPillow founder Mike Lindell saying he can't believe he lost the Republican gubernatorial primary to Lisa DeMuth. The Democratic side of the race said that same governor's race going to Senator Amy Klobuchar.
5: We need a governor who is going to put Minnesotans first and not be a rubber stamp of Donald Trump.
4: South Carolina's Republican Senate primary headed for a runoff that will include Darlene Graham, sister of the late Senator Lindsey Graham.
6: I decided to answer the call to serve because South Carolina and President Trump need a leader who's tough, principled, and will fight to advance our conservative values in Washington.
4: The death toll in Columbia now well over 200 people after this week's earthquake. Thousands still missing. This is ABC News. Former Marine Robert Gilman, detained for nearly 4 years in Russia, has now been released. President Trump says it happened after he spoke with Russian President Vladimir Putin. The world's fastest racer hit another new record this week.
7: British driver Andy Green hit 406 miles per hour on Utah's Bonneville Salt Flats, a world record for a hydrogen-powered car. easily shattering the old record. His 32-foot car burned hydrogen using engines adapted from construction equipment. It comes as many look to alternative fuel sources amid rising gas prices. But hydrogen has its fair share of skeptics. One problem? Most of it is currently made from fossil fuels, so it's only as clean as its source.
4: ABC's Sophie Flay. People in Spain are rushing to buy specialized glasses to view a rare solar eclipse that'll be visible there today. 350 official viewing sites have been set up across the interior of Spain where the views will be the best. Sherry Preston, ABC News.
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9: Fresh Lake Air, WYLF weather. Wednesday brings mostly sunny skies, then a chance of showers and thunderstorms, with a high near 82 and light west winds. Wednesday night stays unsettled with a chance of showers and thunderstorms, around 60. Thursday turns partly sunny, near 80, with a slight chance of precipitation and light northwesterly winds. Friday looks mostly sunny and cooler, in the mid-70s. Currently, it's clear and 61 degrees, with a southwest wind at 3 miles an hour.
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1: If you're a teacher and you had a great summer.
0: Oh, teachers be getting crazy.
1: Teachers gone wild.
0: That's right.
1: Yes.
0: That's right.
1: Good for them. You got to let loose at some point, right? We want to know, teachers, what did you do over the summer? 1-800-330-9999. Raven had an encounter with a teacher. She went wild.
0: Yeah, she go wild.
1: Yeah, it's next.

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1: Teachers gone wild.
0: Oh, teachers be getting crazy, yo.
1: Teachers getting ready for back to school or already are back at school right now. And it's funny when you see a teacher outside of the classroom, outside of the school.
0: I've got a teacher gone wild story for you.
1: Do you? So we had this just happen a few weeks ago. I was with my little one, my 7-year-old, and we were at Anthropology of all places. Okay. And I was in the waiting room while my teenager was trying on stuff. And Dakota's just dancing around in front of me. And all of a sudden, here comes her reading teacher.
0: And she sees a teacher dressed as like a normal person out there in the world. And she's like, wait a minute, who are you?
1: It was like the funniest thing I'd ever seen because she didn't know what to do.
0: Right.
1: She didn't want, and then she asked her, have you been reading all summer? And like me and you, we all know. Like it's a battle every single day.
0: Yeah.
1: And she straight-faced lied to her. And she's like, every day, Miss Hastings.
0: Yeah, real good. I remember it was jarring the first time, like, you see a teacher out in the world and, you know, like, it's not that type of setting or whatever. And I can remember very clearly after high school, like, there was a health teacher that I had that was young. And I used to hit on her relentlessly.
1: Nice.
0: Relentlessly in school, right? Like, you know, I mean, it's just one of those situations. And then I ran into her at the bar. And she never paid me no mind, obviously, as a student. And then I ran into her at the bar, like, a couple years later. And again, I've got a fake ID at this point. She must be doing the math. And she was all sorts of friendly. And I was like a little bit standoffish because I was like, no, now it's weird.
1: Because now it's weird.
0: Now it's weird.
1: Now you don't want to follow through.
0: Now the dynamic has changed here. It's a little bit different.
1: You talk a big game.
0: That's right.
1: Right. But now it's like, wait a minute. No, that's really
0: wait a minute.
1: Teacher.
0: This wait a minute. Is weird. This teacher is challenging me now.
1: You know, I think teachers use the summer to unwind, to reset, but some of them get nuts and they do really fun, exciting things.
0: Sure.
1: So if you're a teacher, what did you do this summer? 1-800-330-9999. Mary?
2: I went and camped at a music festival for 4 days.
0: That's cool.
1: That is great.
0: Yeah, you ran around. You had a good time, huh? Good for you.
2: It was a great time. We just ran around barefoot. I listened to a bunch of different bands. They were all bands that were, like, really out there, too. Like, there wasn't really...

0: this particular type of music. It's like one moment here's like a Zydeco band, and then in this other tent here's a Ukrainian band, and apparently they just make bird sounds.
1: That's weird.
0: And it was awesome. Somehow it worked.
1: Okay, so I mean, experimenting with music wasn't the only thing you were doing out there in the forest based on these music descriptions, but I'm glad you had a great time.
2: I don't know why, to me, that doesn't seem surprising at all. I feel like all teachers that are single and young go to music festivals. Did I just make that up? Was there like a legion of you going together? Was there a bus that took you all?
0: There may have been one or two other teachers that joined me.
2: I'm sure. Teachers are crazy sometimes. Teachers Gone Wild. What was the nuttiest thing, if you're a teacher, you did this summer? 1-800-330-9999.
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8: 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According to new Harvard research, it boils down to whether or not you go to church on a regular basis. In fact, researchers found that regularly attending religious services is the strongest predictor of flourishing in life. It makes you less likely to divorce or abuse drugs and alcohol. And to be clear, flourishing is a term psychologists use to describe people who are generally happy, enjoying deep, fulfilling relationships with others, and finding meaning. The biggest reason church helps is the strong social network where most people feel supported and encouraged, and where conversations often get much deeper than just small talk. Plus, churchgoers are the most likely to be doing charity work and giving back to their community, and that contributes to people having a deeper sense of purpose and direction in life. I'm John Tesh with today's Intelligence for Your Life Minute. 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
2: Teachers gone wild. Now, back to school. And when you hear stories of what teachers do, you realize they're living their best life. Because for the average person, you don't get multiple weeks, months off at a time. And they have a lot to recover from dealing with our children all year long.
1: Yeah, well, I mean, they also have that, again, 90 days of freedom or whatever to just go absolutely nuts if they want to.
2: Yeah, some do, some don't. We asked on our Facebook page at Anna and Raven, what was the nuttiest thing you did during break? Terry wrote, got knee surgery.
1: Oh, that's not fun.
2: That's not fun.
1: Yeah, that's not a good way to spend it. But I get that you wouldn't want to do it during the school year. Alicia has a couple girlfriends that are teachers, and they are wild during the summer. Completely nuts. And then during the school year, it's like they're so buttoned up.
2: Yes.
1: They never take an extra day off. They never do this. They always have to, you know, basically hoard their PTO for sick days because the kids get them sick.
2: It's all true.
1: Yeah, they got a cycle.
2: If you were a teacher, what was the wildest thing you did over summer break? 1-800-330-9999.

0: Fresh Lake Air, WYLF.
1: Teachers gone wild. You know, it's funny, when you actually have an extended period of time off and you're trying to recover from a year dealing with kids, that's when you let loose. And when you hear the stories of what teachers do over the summers, you're like, yeah, they're living their best life.
0: Some go a little bit wilder than others, though, Anna.
1: Yeah. Well, what did you do if you were a teacher over the summer? 1-800-330-9999. Adam.
2: We'll see who thinks this is crazy, but I went on a 12-day silent meditation retreat out in the desert, and I'm not really sure that I want to go back to teaching.
0: Right. Oh. So he went out. I'm just going to ask. Do you like sweat lodget or ayahuasca or whatever, or peyote or anything like that? No?
1: What does that mean?
0: He went Aaron Rodgers. He went and hung out in a cave, you know, smoked the toad and all that.
1: Yeah, but they have silent retreats, meditation retreats. Yeah. Like there's, I think there's monks. Listen, I don't know.
0: You spend 12 days out in the desert, you're going to start seeing stuff, man. Visuals and whatnot. That's what I'm telling you. The sweat lodge, all that stuff. It's pretty wild stuff. So now what are you doing? What you did this soul searching. What are you thinking that you might want to do besides go back to teaching?
2: I definitely want to go back to the center where it was. I mean,
0: he just wants to live there now.
1: He just wants to be quiet.
0: I felt the same way when I went to Hawaii. I was like, can I just live here now?
1: Mm-hmm.
2: Right.
0: That's not real. It's sad, but I hope you had a great summer. Gino, you're a teacher. What'd you do this summer that was a little bit wild?
3: Actually, I did something kind of adventurous. I went, took an airboat ride, like one of those swamp things. When you're riding through the airboat, riding on the airboats and the swamps, and you see the gators and stuff like that.
0: Nice.
3: It was actually kind of fun. It was a little safer than I thought. I thought I was going to be hanging out the boat, hanging out with the gators, but no, it worked out great. So
1: it's my favorite. I love those tours. I always like when you get an especially crazy guide. And he's got like a whole pocket full of marshmallows to feed the gators. Because I don't know if you know this, but gators love marshmallows.
0: I think they love anything.
1: No, they really love marshmallows. I've learned this. And like when you have the guide that will bring the gators on the boat, like right out of the swamp.
0: No, thank you.
1: Oh, I love it. It's just so exciting.
0: I'm not good with that.
1: No?
0: No.
1: Oh, I like that.
0: No, I'll skip that. But I would like to ride on an airboat. That sounds fun.
1: Very loud. Very
0: yeah,
1: loud.
0: I bet for yeah. sure, man.
1: Tina, how about you? Are you a teacher?
4: Yes. So this summer, I went to the Bahamas, and I got a swim-up pool room. So I decided it was my chance to go skinny dipping.
0: Nice. Oh. Good for you.
1: Oh.
0: Huh?
1: What grade do you teach?
4: Fifth.
0: I want one of them plunge pools myself. I had a plunge pool when I was in the Bahamas, but it was connected to like one of those lazy river swim arounds. So, you know, if I had been out there naked, people would have known right away.
1: Okay.
0: Yep.
1: Were you concerned about people seeing you or videoing you? Because I can't, that fear would live with me for the rest of my life. Like one day, one of my kids will come in, my students, mm-hmm. and be like, look, Mrs. Smith, look at this picture I found of you online.
0: Yeah, that's
1: you're
0: part
1: naked
0: of the charge.
1: In a plunge pool.
0: That's part of the charge, being out there naked. Right?
4: Yeah, I was concerned, but mm-hmm. I waited until, number one, it was dark.
0: Okay.
4: And it was like around midnight, so I felt like it should be like less people.
0: Yeah,
4: and
0: yeah.
4: there was nobody in the pool.
1: I'm concerned about chlorine in my private parts. I don't want that.
0: I'm not sure that you know this, but it doesn't matter what you're wearing. It's still...
1: No, I need a barrier.
0: It's water.
1: There needs to be a barrier between me and the rest of the world at all given times.
0: Well, I'm glad to hear you had a great summer. One of adventure.
1: Yeah.
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12: 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Admission to the festival is free, but on-site parking will be $5. 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Some vendors may only accept cash. New this year, there will be an on-site ATM. A full lineup of events and more information about the festival can be found on the Schuyler County Italian American Festival's website, wgitalianamericanfestival.com. This afternoon, residents of Western New York may see a sliver of the moon covering the sun. A partial solar eclipse will be visible in the skies of the Northeast U.S. this afternoon. Locally, the sun will only be 9% covered at its peak. The partial solar eclipse begins in the Rochester area at 12:58 p.m., peaks around 1:44 p.m., and concludes at 2:29. Schuyler Head Start Incorporated has been awarded nearly $1.4 million of federal grant to support early childhood education and family services in Schuyler County. 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Performances at Honey Oil Lake continue this Friday from 6:30 to 8:30 p.m. This Friday, August 14th, enjoy the music of the Honey Oil Community Band. 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Performances at Honey Oil Lake are held at the gazebo on Main Street, Route 20. If it's raining, the concert will be canceled.
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7: Fresh Lake Air, WYLF weather. Wednesday brings mostly sunny skies, then a chance of showers and thunderstorms, with a high near 82 and light west winds. Wednesday night stays unsettled with a chance of showers and thunderstorms, around 60. Thursday turns partly sunny near 80, with a slight chance of precipitation and light northwesterly winds. Friday looks mostly sunny and cooler in the mid-70s. Currently, it's clear and 63 degrees, with a southwest wind at 3 miles an hour.
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0: Hi, Beth. Beth, you're a teacher?
14: I am.
0: What did you do wild and crazy this summer? What'd you do?
14: Well, a group of skaters, rollerbladers, invaded the city a couple weeks ago.
0: Mm-hmm.
14: We skated 15 miles on a Saturday morning.
0: All right.
15: That's it.
0: That's crazy.
15: And exhausting.
0: Woo! Right.
15: Right.
0: You got to be going fast. If you're doing 15 miles on a Saturday morning, like it just, I would assume that you guys are going fast. If I was like on a bike or a scooter or whatever, and I was overtaken by, you know, a gang of people on rollerblades, I'd be terrified.
15: Yeah, but think about the amount of knee pads that were there.
0: Right.
15: Yeah.
0: Right.
15: Coming up, it's couples court. If you're a troop leader of a Girl Scout troop, can you fire one of the girls on your squad?
0: What?
15: It's coming up next.
16: If I should stay.

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4: 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Marie and Tristan. Marie, what's going on?
5: So I am a Girl Scouts troop leader for my daughter's troop. All of the girls are about 10 years old. And the problem is there's this one little girl in the group that my daughter and I just both can't stand. She's bossy, manipulative, and she purposely tries to exclude my daughter when all of them are playing. I want to kick her out the troop. I think there's another little girl who she wants to join, and I think she would be a great replacement for this little troublemaker. But my husband is feeling like that's like wrong to do, I guess.
0: Tristan, explain your position here. What's going on?
6: Well, I just remember when I was in Boy Scouts when I was 10. This was such a big deal for a child. And I think, you know, this girl has been on this thing for 2 years. And if she got, you know, kicked off for being annoying, I think that's a bit of a stretch. Like, maybe you can talk to their parents. And, you know, I don't condone bullying, but to kick her off just because she's causing some problems, I don't know. It doesn't sound right for me yet.
4: Marie, do you like the girl's mom?
5: That's a loaded question.
0: No. That's a simple answer. Yeah. No, it sounds like.
4: Because if the problem is with the child, then I think you would address it with the mother if the child is acting out. But I think if you don't like the mother and the child, now you have an issue because, you know, being a troop leader, and I don't know much about it. My sister is a troop leader. I'm a volunteer. I just show up and I throw away the garbage and make sure the kids don't kill each other. Like, that's basically my job. But if you don't like the mom and you don't like the kid, do you have to deal with them just because they happen to be on your troop?
0: I mean, I would say the mark of a good troop leader is that you have to find the harmony. It's like when you're a coach, you don't get the best players. You don't get everybody that you handpick. You have to learn to maximize the most out of people. And part of that would be helping this little girl realize the error of her ways and get better or whatever.
4: How long has this girl been on your troop?
5: She's been there for 2 years.
0: It's tough, though, when somebody's just difficult. Listen, the human reaction, I feel what you're saying. Somebody's mean to your kid,
4: right?
0: You want to push them down, but, you know, you're an adult.
4: it's tough because the mama bear in me is like, this is a girl who has bullied your child for 2 years.
0: Just get her out of there.
4: Right. Like, what is she doing there? Now you have to babysit her and you have to do all these fun things and deal with her.
0: Who cares about being right? Let's just be smart.
4: Well, I don't know.
0: Yeah.
4: Because it's a tough situation to be in, Marie. My heart goes out to you. I hope that people don't look at you as the mean girl. I hope that they look at you as the overprotective mom, because I'm not sure what the right answer is here.
0: Well, I mean, when you're 10, you still have a lot of, you know, room in your life to grow. And so, I don't know. Just ask people.
4: Right.
0: Just vote.
4: Now, have you discussed it at all with the mom? Put aside the differences and say, hey, sometimes your daughter does these things and it hurts my daughter's feelings. Have you done that at all?
5: I tried a little bit. She's weird. I don't know. She doesn't seem to be understanding that this is a problem. She kind of sees it as like, you know, they're just playing around. Just something that little girls do, I guess.
0: Do you kick the girl out of your Girl Scout troop or not? 1-800-330-9999. Whose side are you on? It's the Couples Court with Ann and Ray.
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4: As a Girl Scout troop leader, can you kick a troop member off your team because you think that they're rude and bully your child? Because that's kind of exactly what Marie wants to do. She says that this girl, 2 years she's been on her troop, and like she doesn't like her, and she's mean to all the other girls, and she bullies her own daughter.
0: Well, I mean, I think that there's the fine line, right? Because if you don't like the way one treats your daughter specifically, that's one thing. If she's a problem with the entire group, that's something else, right? With your daughter, you have to try and be unbiased. And of course, like that's like nearly impossible. I just think that isn't your job just to try and make kids better, right? And that's Tristan's point. Tristan's like, you can't kick a girl out. She's 10 years old.
4: Yeah, the problem is Marie doesn't like the mom either. So that's where it gets, it's not all about the kid. It's about the mom, too. She doesn't get along with her. She's tried to talk to her. It doesn't work.
0: What would the president of the Scouts say, Anna?
4: I don't know. I do think you have to call. Somebody said, don't you have to check with the Girl Scout Association about doing this? I would think so. But what do you think? 1-800-330-9999. Terry.
15: So, instead of picking a side, I'm thinking, 10 years old, that's when kids should start getting responsibility.
0: Mm-hmm.
15: Maybe assign this girl a project. If they want to do a badge, what badge does she want to do? And she leads the troop. Or is this something she really wants to do and to make it her choice if she doesn't want to participate?
0: Yeah, I think that's a great idea. Thank you.
4: Who said are you on? 1-800-330-9999. It's a couple's court.

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2: ABC News, I'm Sherry Preston. Wisconsin's governor's race looks like it'll be moderate Democrat David Crowley running against Republican Congressman Tom Tiffany. The Associated Press projecting Crowley will beat Democratic Socialist Francesca Hong for the nomination. In Minnesota, my pillow guy Mike Lindell cannot quite believe the projection that he will lose the Republican nod for governor.
3: When you're favored 3 days ago by 9 points, this is mathematically, it looks impossible.
2: South Carolina's Republican Senate primary going to a runoff later this month. President Trump confirming that he did switch planes when leaving the NATO summit in Turkey last month.
4: I go by Secret Service and the military. They wanted me to go on a different flight, a different plane, equal safety, but they wanted me to do it, so I do it. I do what they say.
2: Switch amid threats against the president from Iran. Jury selection starts today in California in a lawsuit against Meta, accusing it of hurting young people. This is ABC News. At a cost of $20 million, the Department of Homeland Security is looking to purchase electric shock gloves for U.S. Immigration and Customs Enforcement officers in the field. The gloves are described by ICE as a de-escalation device that is protecting to produce a shock that's better controlled than a taser. American Robert Gilman released from the Russian prison where he had been held for nearly 4 years. Massachusetts Democratic Senator Ed Markey.
5: Human rights should be bipartisan. Democrats and Republicans should be able to work together to say that when an American is unjustly held, that we will stand together in order to ensure that that American is released.
2: Gilman is a former Marine who was accused of kicking a Russian police officer. He grew up in Markey State and was released on humanitarian grounds as he is in poor health. North Korea performing its second ballistic missile test in less than a week, likely to protest upcoming South Korean-U.S. military drills. Sherry Preston, ABC News.
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6: Fresh Lake Air, WYLF weather. Wednesday brings mostly sunny skies, then a chance of showers and thunderstorms, with a high near 82 and light west winds. Wednesday night stays unsettled with a chance of showers and thunderstorms, around 60. Thursday turns partly sunny near 80, with a slight chance of precipitation and light northwesterly winds. Friday looks mostly sunny and cooler in the mid-70s. Currently, it's clear and 63 degrees. With a southwest wind at 3 miles an hour.
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19: Oh, take a deep breath.
20: Look at the ceiling. If you look at the ceiling, you won't cry.
19: You think this is a joke? It's not a joke. Normally, I don't talk about things that make me emotional on the air until I reach a point where I can talk about it without being emotional on the air.
20: Yeah.
19: And I can't stop crying, and I don't know how to handle this, and I need... I need good advice from moms that have done this before. Raven, tell them what's happening.
20: Hayden is going to be a senior in high school. And, of course, that means that it is the end of her high school life. And then after that, she's going to be going to college.
19: My baby!
20: And I mean, the real thing is that she's going to be leaving Anna forever. And hopefully she'll return to the house.
19: Oh, my gosh.
20: But there's no way to guarantee that she will. You know, there's endless possibilities out there.
19: Is this supposed to make me feel better, what you're saying?
20: What if she goes to college and falls in love with somebody right then? Like, I mean, all these things are going to happen really fast. So she's upset. You're upset.
19: It's the first day of school of her senior year. Like, I've been in such go mode with her, like the college prep and visiting the schools and doing the things where, like, I'm one of those people that I bury my emotions in the, this is what we have to do next. This is it.
20: Yeah.
19: And I'm not an emotional person, but I just, like, the last couple days, like, I can't stop. Like, I'm like, oh my gosh, how did we get here? How do I have a daughter that is going into her senior year of high school? And like, and what if she doesn't come back? What if she does? I fell in love in college. I never moved home. Like, what if those things happen? And I'm so proud of the woman she's become, and she's ready, but I'm like grieving it.
20: All right, calm down. Oh. Now you're gonna make me upset.
19: I'm so upset.
20: All right, you're gonna make me upset. Oh, this is a gosh. Lot right now.
19: What Raven doesn't know is that during these commercial breaks, I go pull up old audio of when she was like 5 years old on the air, and I just play it back in my headphones and cry.
20: No wonder you're making yourself upset.
19: Oh my god.
20: She's not a child anymore. She's grown up.
19: She's so
20: gonna
19: smart.
20: Be a great young woman. She already is, and she's gonna got her whole life in front of her.
19: I have to wipe my nose. So I posted a photo of her first day of preschool, and then I posted her senior photo right next to it.
20: Yeah.
19: And I said, like, moms, help me. Like, how do we get through this?
20: Mm-hmm.
19: And I just want to read you a couple things that they wrote.
20: Okay.
19: Vicky wrote, "It is the worst and does not change when they graduate college."
20: Great. Thanks, Vicky. It make me feel better. Right.
19: Tina wrote, "We're going to die. No one survives this."
20: Come on.
19: Lisa sent a DM and she said, "I wish my son was leaving now." Raven has some advice for me, but if you have advice, like real advice, I could really use it right now. You could always call 1-800-330-9999, or you can DM me too on Instagram.
20: Yeah, well, I gotta pick things up here. I can't handle this, you know, sadness, basically. So we often do this thing where it's like wrong answers only.
19: Yeah.
20: I'm not sure which category these fall into, but I have the top 5 ways to avoid senior depression if you are ready.
19: Yeah.
20: All right. Number 1, start dressing like her and crashing her nights out with friends. Then you become part of the girl group. She never leaves you.
19: I told her that I would love to go to a club with her, and she just wrote back, maybe.
20: Number 2, start dating a college freshman to make her jelly.
19: That's something I'm not going to do as a married woman.
20: Well, you know, number 3, buy a hot pink or bright yellow convertible. This is like midlife crisis. Right. Yeah,
19: maybe,
20: do that.
19: Maybe.
20: Yeah, do that. Yeah. Number 4, navel rejuvenation surgery.
19: What's wrong with my navel?
20: I don't know. I don't see it. I'm not your husband or whatever.
19: I don't show anyone my navel.
20: I know that if you're going to be hanging out with a bunch of, you know, seniors or like college kids, like you're getting exposed to that area.
19: Do people still pierce their belly button?
20: I have no idea. Oh. So that you can Google that too. Okay. And then number 5, the easiest answer is day drinking. That's what I would do.
19: That's my favorite.
20: Yeah. So, right, I would rely on
19: that.
20: That's
19: the only thing that I can do right now. But for real, if you have real advice on how to bury these feelings and survive this year, I'm all ears.
20: Yeah, Hayden, the year is yours. Go get it.

0: Fresh Lake Air, WYLF.
1: Oh, take a deep breath.
0: Look at the ceiling. If you look at the ceiling, you won't cry.
1: You think this is a joke? It's not a joke. Normally, I don't talk about things that make me emotional on the air until I reach a point where I can talk about it without being emotional on the air.
0: Yeah.
1: And I can't stop crying, and I don't know how to handle this, and I need... I need good advice from moms that have done this before. Raven, tell them what's happening.
0: Hayden is going to be a senior in high school. And, of course, that means that it is the end of her high school life. And then after that, she's going to be going to college.
1: My baby!
0: And I mean, the real thing is that she's going to be leaving Anna forever. And hopefully she'll return to the house.
1: Oh, my gosh.
0: But there's no way to guarantee that she will. You know, there's endless possibilities out there.
1: Is this supposed to make me feel better, what you're saying?
0: What if she goes to college and falls in love with somebody right then? Like, I mean, all these things are going to happen really fast. So she's upset. You're upset.
1: It's the first day of school of her senior year. Like, I've been in such go mode with her, like the college prep and visiting the schools and doing the things where, like, I'm one of those people that I bury my emotions in the, this
0: in
1: is
0: the
1: what
0: work,
1: we have to do
0: the
1: next.
0: Tasks.
1: This is it.
0: Yeah.
1: And I'm not an emotional person, but I just, like, the last couple days, like, I can't stop. I'm like, oh my gosh, how did we get here? How do I have a daughter that is going into her senior year of high school? And like, and what if she doesn't come back? What if she does? I fell in love in college. I never moved home. Like, what if those things happen? And I'm so proud of the woman she's become, and she's ready, but I'm like grieving it.
0: All right, calm down. Oh. You're gonna make me upset.
1: So sad.
0: All right, you're gonna make me upset. Oh, this is a gosh. Lot right now.
1: What Raven doesn't know is that during these commercial breaks, I go pull up old audio of when she was like 5 years old on the air, and I just play it back in my headphones and cry.
0: No wonder you're making yourself upset.
1: Oh my!
0: She's not a child anymore. She's grown up.
1: She's so
0: gonna
1: smart.
0: Be a great young woman. She already is, and she's gonna got her whole life in front of her.
1: I have to wipe my nose. So I posted a photo of her first day of preschool, and then I posted her senior photo right next to it.
0: Yeah.
1: And I said, like, moms, help me. Like, how do we get through this?
0: Mm-hmm.
1: And I just want to read you a couple things that they wrote.
0: Okay.
1: Vicky wrote, "It is the worst and does not change when they graduate college."
0: Great. Thanks, Vicky. It make me feel better. Right.
1: Tina wrote, "We're going to die. No one survives this."
0: Come on.
1: Lisa sent a DM and she said, "I wish my son was leaving now." Raven has some advice for me, but if you have advice, like real advice, I could really use it right now. You could always call 1-800-330-9999, or you can DM me too on Instagram.
0: Yeah, well, I gotta pick things up here. I can't handle this, you know, sadness, basically. So we often do this thing where it's like wrong answers only.
1: Yeah.
0: I'm not sure which category these fall into, but I have the top 5 ways to avoid senior depression if you are ready.
1: Yeah.
0: All right. Number 1, start dressing like her and crashing her nights out with friends. Then you become part of the girl group. She never leaves you.
1: I told her that I would love to go to a club with her, and she just wrote back, maybe.
0: Number 2, start dating a college freshman to make her jelly.
1: That's something I'm not going to do as a married woman.
0: Well, you know, number 3, buy a hot pink or bright yellow convertible. This is like midlife crisis. Right. Yeah,
1: maybe,
0: do that.
1: Maybe.
0: Yeah, do that. Yeah. Number 4, navel rejuvenation surgery.
1: What's wrong with my navel?
0: I don't know. I don't see it. I'm not your husband or whatever.
1: I don't show anyone my navel.
0: I know that if you're going to be hanging out with a bunch of, you know, seniors or like college kids, like you're getting exposed to that area.
1: Do people still pierce their belly button?
0: I have no idea. Oh. So that you can Google that too. Okay. And then number 5, the easiest answer is day drinking. That's what I would do.
1: That's my favorite.
0: Yeah.
1: So, right.
0: I would rely on
1: that.
0: That's
1: the only thing that I can do right now. But for real, if you have real advice on how to bury these feelings and survive this year, I'm all ears.
0: Yeah. Hayden, the year is yours. Go get it.
2: That'll be $84.52.
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1: It's 8:23 on Fresh Lake Air, WYLF. Ever watch that show, Storage Wars? When Raven talks about his storage unit, yeah. I just try to figure out, like, what weirdo things is he putting in there? And imagine if you work at one of those places, the creepy things you must see go in and out. And that's why we need to dig deeper and find out exactly what weird things people are putting in them. It's coming up next.

0: Fresh Lake Air, WYLF.
1: If you've ever watched Storage Wars, you always wonder, like, what are people actually putting in those things?
0: I was at my storage unit yesterday, as a matter of fact, and when I told you that I had one, you were a little bit creeped out by that entire process.
1: I was just wondering how many bodies you had in there.
0: Well, I've got a friend in the office, Naomi, and I'm just curious, what's the craziest stuff she sees?
2: Hello.
1: How are you? I find it I'm fascinating.
2: I'm doing okay.
1: Like, when it comes to the storage units, it's got to be one of those things where people put weird stuff in there, right?
2: Oh, yeah, all the time.
1: What's the strangest thing that you've seen?
0: Yeah, stuff that you remember that you've seen.
2: Oh, geez. They put...

0: lots of different things in there. I mean, there's cars, trash. I worked at one. The account was under a gentleman, but when we went and we had to do an inventory because he was going in auction, we opened the door and all that was in there were all women's clothing and a little chair and like a mirror and some other things. It was very shocking. That looked like a little beauty salon in there.
1: He would just go in there and try on clothes and hang out.
0: It was really weird.
2: So is it just like what you see on TV with Storage Wars? There's pretty much bidding and all that.
0: We do everything online. There's like a site we use. We don't do in-person auctioning anymore.
1: Okay.
0: Ever since COVID, they stopped that. So now we just use this online storage site called Storage Treasures. It's a national company.
2: How much do they bid for the little mirror with the chair and the clothes?
0: I mean, it ranges. Sometimes we get like consignment people who buy units and then they just, you know, use it to stock their stores. But then we have people who are like flippers, like they buy stuff and then they go and sell it on, you know, Facebook Marketplace or whatever. I mean, we'll have friends of people whose stuff is being sold that they're trying to save it for them.
1: Yeah.
0: But, you know, that sometimes doesn't always work because with bidding, it can go crazy. We had one unit that sold for like, I think it was like 20 grand or something like that.
1: Wow.
0: But there was like a lot of automotive parts and things like that. So depending on what's in there, it can go for quite a bit of money.
1: This site is crazy. I'm looking at it right now. Yeah. We just missed out on a storage unit.
2: Sorry.
1: But that one went for $100. Here's one with a high bid for $70 right now. Here's another one, high bid, $140.
0: It's pretty interesting. You can find a lot of different stuff.
2: So cool.
1: I'm looking at one right now that is full of clothes, and it is $130, and it ends in 8 minutes.
2: Get it.
0: Oh, boy.
2: What are we going to do with it? What are we do with all these clothes?
1: I don't know.
2: We're going to open up our own shop?
1: I don't know.
2: Naomi, how about a smell? Do you ever hear, like, really funky smells, and you're like, what is in that thing? And
1: right, ever find anything
0: dead?
1: Oh,
0: yes.
2: And they get a call, please, or something?
0: No, so I mean, we do get lots of different weird smells. Usually it's typical old person kind of smells or like mostly just like moldy, musty smells.
1: How many do you think go up for auction per month? Like what's like an average of
0: that? It depends on the location, like because different properties have different number of units. So it can vary from store to store. But I mean, overall, probably a couple thousand a day, you know, depending where you are. I usually get 3 or 4 a month. You know, it really does vary from where you're at.
1: Fascinating stuff.
2: Yeah. Thank you so much for taking the time and answering all our questions. I'm fascinated with the whole storage wars and all of that.
1: Right.
2: Yeah.
0: Oh, well, that's like kind of how I started. Like, I had been a fan of that show. Was looking for a new job and just happened upon storage. And yeah, ever since it's been so fascinating and learn a lot. And every day is a different experience.
1: You
0: never know what you're going to find.
1: This one has a motorcycle in it.
2: I'm going to buy yours when you don't pay your bills the end of the month.
1: I always pay my bills.
2: And then I'm going to sell it back to you at a premium. That's what I'm going to do.
1: Sounds likely. Thanks, right. Naomi.
2: Naomi. We appreciate you taking the time to talk to us and answer our silly questions.
0: Not a problem. No question is silly.
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9: Monday, 41-year-old Danielle Fricano from Auburn was arrested by Cayuga County Sheriffs following an investigation into alleged fraud. Fricano was charged with third-degree welfare fraud, third-degree grand larceny, misuse of food stamps with a value over $3,000, and first-degree offering a false instrument for filing with intent to defraud. Residents of Lyons and surrounding Wayne County communities soon will have another option for primary care with the opening of the new Lyons Family Health Center. U of R Medicine Finger Lakes Health is putting the finishing touches on the practice at 12 Leech Road. They'll begin accepting patients for appointments Tuesday, August 25th. Dundee Central School was evacuated Tuesday morning after a gas leak was reported in the basement of the school while construction work was underway as part of the district's capital improvement project. The leak was reported around 9:23 a.m. The district immediately evacuated the building, contacted emergency services, and followed procedures outlined in its district-wide safety plan. As a precaution, students participating in the district's summer program were dismissed and sent home, along with district staff and construction personnel. Officials assessed the building and surrounding areas. The district later received clearance to re-enter the building. A new community yard sale happening this Saturday will give Yates County residents a chance to clear out unwanted items while supporting a good cause. The community yard sale to benefit Hope Walk of Yates County takes place at the Penn Yan Fireman's Field. When the sale opens to the public at 9 a.m., shoppers will receive a bag to fill with whatever items they choose, leaving a donation of their choice to Hope Walk on their way out. The Canastillo Town Board has approved and signed a 3-year contract with the Canastillo Volunteer Fire Department. Now it goes to the Canastillo Village Board for them to sign. The Village Board meets tonight, Wednesday, August 12th. Friday's Mega Millions jackpot will increase to an estimated $90 million as no players matched all six numbers during Tuesday night's drawing.
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4: Fresh Lake Air, WYLF weather. Wednesday brings mostly sunny skies, then a chance of showers and thunderstorms, with a high near 82 and light west winds. Wednesday night stays unsettled with a chance of showers and thunderstorms, around 60. Thursday turns partly sunny near 80, with a slight chance of precipitation and light northwesterly winds. Friday looks mostly sunny and cooler in the mid-70s. Currently, it's clear and 64 degrees. With a southwest wind at 7 miles an hour.
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2: $1,400. 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
1: A lot of money.
2: I want to give it away. 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
1: Can't beat Raven.
2: $1,400 on the line. Hey, Sean, how you doing today? Hey,
3: good. How are you?
2: Normally, I ask, are you feeling confident? But Raven said that that curses people when I say that. So I'm not going to ask you if you're feeling confident. I'm going to ask you, are you going to beat Raven today?
3: Absolutely.
2: I love that.
0: Okay.
2: Sounds confident to me. Can you please ask Raven to leave the room?
3: Raven, will you please leave the room?
0: You got it. Good luck. $1,400. Here we go.
2: All right, here we go. All right, Raven's walking out of here. We have to wait for that door to close. We are in a soundproof studio. I'm going to ask you 5 pop culture questions. You have 3 seconds to answer each one, Sean. I'll bring them back in, ask them the same questions. Whoever gets the most right wins. Ties do go to Raven. Are you ready to play?
3: Ready.
2: Let's do it. Number one, Grown Ups 3 is in production for Netflix with the return of the full cast next summer. What sport do the friends play together as children?
3: Basketball.
2: Number 2, 7-Up is changing their recipe and they're going from a lemon-lime soda to a lime-lemon soda. What color is the dot between the 7 and the up on the bottles?
3: Yellow.
2: Number 3, Tom Cruise and Katie Holmes' daughter recently made her acting debut at the Edinburgh Fringe Festival. What's their daughter's name?
3: Mary.
2: Number 4, movie sequels were ranked. Number 1 was voted Godfather Part 2. Number 2 was Star Wars Episode 5, The Empire Strikes Back. And 3rd was about a bear that loves marmalade. What movie is that?
3: Paddington Bear.
2: And number 5, The Rock released a song dedicated to his daughters called Your Dad, and he's considering a music career. He earned a Golden Globe nomination for his role in The Smashing Machine, where he portrayed what fighter?
3: Oh, man.
2: That's
3: Rocky Marciano.
2: Okay, let me bring Raven back in.
0: Yo.
2: 2 out of 5 for Sean.
0: Not great. Let's see how I do. Here we go. $1,400.
2: Number 1, Grown Ups 3 is in production for Netflix with the return of the full cast next summer.
0: Oh, boy.
2: I love that movie. It's fun and silly.
0: I think it's garbage.
2: I love it. It's everything I want. Nonsense.
0: Yeah, I like all those guys, but okay.
2: What sport do the friends play as kids?
0: Basketball.
2: Yeah. Number 2, 7-Up is changing their recipe. They're going from a lemon-lime soda to a lime-lemon soda.
0: Oh, my gosh. It's crazy.
2: I just wondered, did lemons get more expensive? Like, what? I don't know.
0: I will say this. 7-Up is coming out again all of a sudden. I've been seeing it at parties lately again.
2: Every once in a while, I crave a 7-Up. It's just one of those things. What color is the dot between the 7 and the up on the bottles?
0: It's red.
2: It is red. Number 3, Tom Cruise and Katie Holmes' daughter recently made her acting debut at the Edinburgh Fringe Festival.
0: Okay.
2: It's a famous festival. What's their daughter's name?
0: Surrey.
2: Yeah. Number 4, sequels were ranked. Number 1 was voted Godfather Part 2. Number 2 was Star Wars Episode 5, The Empire Strikes Back.
0: Yep.
2: And the 3rd was a movie about a bear that loves marmalade. What movie was that?
0: Well, the sequels, I mean, it's Paddington Bear. Wasn't he in Peru in one of them?
2: Yeah, it's Paddington 2. I'll take Paddington Bear. I took it for both of you guys.
0: Do you know what number 4 was on the list? I only know this because I just saw the list.
2: What?
0: Aliens, because it's the best sequel ever made.
2: Okay.
0: Thank you, along with Terminator 2. Take that.
2: Number 5, The Rock released a song dedicated to his daughters called Your Dad. He's considering a music career.
0: Don't.
2: Nope.
0: Don't do that.
2: He earned a Golden Globe nomination for his The Smashing Machine, where he portrayed what fighter?
0: I'm so mad.
2: Mark Kerr.
0: Yeah, I didn't know it.
2: All right, 4-2 today, Sean. That's going to get you an Ann on Raven t-shirt.
3: This is Sean, and I can't beat Raven.
0: Better luck next time. Enjoy that shirt, bro. $1,500 tomorrow, Anna. Here we go.
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2: It's 8:54 on Fresh Lake Air, WYLF. It was a sad moment. It really was.
0: Sure.
2: But I'd never seen my husband run to get the gas can as fast as when I said we need to do a Viking burial.
0: I mean, he probably couldn't think that you were going to give him that permission. And he was like, it's now or never.
2: He's like, I'm going to light it on fire. And I was like, okay.
0: Yeah, that's a Viking funeral.
2: Yeah, it's coming up next.

0: Fresh Lake Air, WYLF.
1: Chloe has crossed the Rainbow Bridge. This time, Chloe did not come back to life.
0: Oh, because if people don't remember.
1: Chloe is Dakota, my seven-year-old's betta fish that she got last year for her seventh birthday. This fish lived almost 2 years and has been the bane of my existence since it showed up in my house. Nobody wanted to clean it. Its tank smelled. But I did everything in my power to keep this fish alive. And a few months back, we thought that Chloe had passed.
0: Yeah.
1: So we gathered around, and this is the first time Dakota had experienced losing a pet. So we said an Our Father and a Hail Mary, mm-hmm. and then within 5 minutes, the fish came back to life.
0: That's very jarring.
1: I was like,
0: it's crazy.
1: I was like, it's a miracle.
0: Actually, terrifying in a moment.
1: Right. I was like, that doesn't normally happen, Dakota. Yeah. I don't know what happened. Like, but on Sunday, Dakota comes running in my room. She's like, Glowy's dead again.
0: And I said, oh no, this is sad.
1: And usually it's like that blue color. And she's like, she's brown. She's brown, mommy. So I said, well, just for safety measure, let's say the Our Father and the Hail Mary again in case it wants to come back to life.
0: Yeah.
1: And it did not.
0: Yeah.
1: So I said, okay, we're going to do the same thing. You know, we talked about it's okay. And this is what happens. And this is part of life. And, you know, and
0: it's the cycle.
1: Exactly.
0: Yeah.
1: And I said, you know, when your sister lost her fish when she was little like you, we would flush the fish down the toilet and we would have a little thing.
0: So what'd you do this time?
1: Well, she was very upset about the fact of flushing Glowy down the toilet.
0: Yeah, thank you.
1: She's like, why can't we bring her out into the pond and let her go in the pond? We've moved and we now have a pond in our yard.
0: Right, take advantage of that.
1: Yes, and I was like, absolutely, we'll have a Viking burial.
0: Oh, now you're talking.
1: And she was like, what? I go, well, Viking burials, we're going to make Glowy a little boat. And I'm sure your father is going to be very interested in this. And I'm like, we're going to light it on fire, mm-hmm. and we're going to send Glowy off down the pond.
0: Yeah, you send them to Valhalla. And, frankly, usually you would send them with, like, a friend. Did you guys prepare a friend for them? Like, this would be their mate or whatever would also go to pasture with them, if you will.
1: I didn't know that part.
0: Okay, well, that's good. I mean, you didn't have a spare fish to send off anyways, so.
1: So we called a few of our friends over, so it felt like a real, you know, like
0: service.
1: Goodbye. Yeah, exactly.
0: Yeah, real ceremony.
1: So the six of us gathered at the pond. Paul made a boat and made a little special area for Glowy.
0: Lovely.
1: Doused it in gasoline. Mm-hmm. I was kind of concerned. Hayden, my older daughter, was there with a fire extinguisher just in case something terrible happened.
0: I mean, it wasn't going to be in the middle of a body of water, so it's okay.
1: Well, yeah.
0: Yeah.
1: And then Dakota said her last words.
2: To Glowy, you're the best pet fish. We would talk together. I wish we could spend all the time in the whole wide world. Mm-hmm. We miss you so much. Rest in peace, Chloe.
1: Yeah.
0: That's pretty nice. Yeah, you know, succinct, to the point. We always wish that there was more time.
1: Yeah, and I thought about it, and then it made me sad. I'm like, she would probably go in her bedroom at night and talk to Glowy.
0: Right.
1: And then she talked about something special she had done.
2: I'm happy I made a picture of you on here. And there's us riding down the rainbow.
1: She drew a picture of a rainbow of her and Glowy riding down the rainbow together.
0: Well, that's where they go, the Rainbow Bridge.
1: Yeah.
0: So, you know, she delivered Glowy to that area then. And then
1: we set fire to the boat.
0: Right.
1: And we sent it down the pond.
0: Right. Right.
1: Yeah. And everybody.
0: Wait, do you have like a current in the pond? Or does it flow
1: it
0: or whatever?
1: It goes down into our front, and then it goes into a ditch. It like goes down over into like a ditch.
0: Yeah.
1: And then it becomes the city's problem. You know?
0: Okay, right.
1: Yeah. So we sent it down there. Actually, we have a video of the whole thing.
0: Oh, nice.
1: Yeah. So I'll post that on our Instagram at Anna and Raven, and you can see the Viking burial. And then we all went back inside, and Paul said, what do you want to do with the fish tank? And I said, throw it in the garbage. I never want another fish in this house again.
0: Oh, my gosh.
1: And that was the end of it.
0: You know what? You could have kept that part of the story yourself.
1: Well, that's the truth.
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5: ABC News, I'm Sherry Preston. Ahead of Tuesday's primary in Wisconsin, polls showed Democratic Socialist Francesca Hong leading in the Democratic side of the governor's race, but the Associated Press is now projecting that moderate David Crowley will win the nod. In South Carolina, meantime,
6: Darlene Graham, the sister of the late Senator Lindsey Graham, failed to win more than 50% of the vote in the Republican primary to replace her brother on the November ballot, despite the complete and total support of the president.
7: I've been accused of not being a politician. Guilty as charged.
6: ABC News now projecting Graham will advance to a runoff against Republican Congressman Ralph Norman.
5: That's ABC's Jay O'Brien. Well, over 200 people killed in the earthquake in Colombia. Search teams still looking for thousands who are reported missing. A total eclipse of the sun set to darken the skies over Iceland this afternoon and then head to Europe. The east coast of the U.S. should get a bit of dimming from the eclipse. This is ABC News. A woman and four children all found dead in a Winfield, Kansas home. Also dead, the gunman, says Police Chief Robbie Long.
8: The decision was made to attempt to breach the front door just to see if they could see inside what was occurring. Immediately, the door was breached and officers called for assistance and medical. There inside, they located six individuals deceased.
5: The suspected shooter, the husband and father of the woman and the children. New inflation numbers coming out from the government today, and most experts expect we will see what you probably already know. Everything costs more.
9: Prices are still going in the wrong direction. Inflation is expected to go up at an annual rate of 3.4%. What does that mean? Prices are 3.4% higher compared to the same time last year. And that is about where we were the month before, but it is still above where you want to see in a healthy economy, which is typically closer to a 2% rate.
5: ABC's Elizabeth Schulze. I'm Sherry Preston, ABC News.
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12: Fresh Lake Air, WYLF weather. Wednesday brings mostly sunny skies, then a chance of showers and thunderstorms with a high near 82 and light west winds. Wednesday night stays unsettled with a chance of showers and thunderstorms around 60. Thursday turns partly sunny near 80 with a slight chance of precipitation and light northwesterly winds. Friday looks mostly sunny and cooler in the mid-70s. Currently, it's mostly clear and 66 degrees with a southwest wind at 7 miles an hour.
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1: 12 pounds in 3 weeks. Do you think you could lose that amount of weight? What if you did? You were going to get two of your coworkers' PTO days as a reward.
0: You know, that's the fun part of this. Spite is a great motivator, Anna. And I'm telling you right now, like, if I truly dedicate myself to this, 12 pounds in 3 weeks, no problem.
1: No way he can do it. No way he can do it. But wait till I read you what these Instagram messages are saying. It's coming up next.

0: Fresh Lake Air, WYLF.
1: 24 hours have gone by since Raven has agreed to try to lose 12 pounds in 3 weeks getting ready for his son's wedding. And if he can do it, I'm going to give him two of my PTO days.
0: Let me ask you a question, all right, an aside on this. Do you believe that artificial sweetener or sugar would be the same thing as breaking a fast? Because my wife said that if I'm fasting in the morning, I can only have black coffee. I can't have anything in it whatsoever.
1: No, I think you should have all the sugar in the world, because I told you, you're going to fail at this.
0: Oh, thanks. I love your vote of confidence.
1: And people are so mad at me on, like, Facebook and Instagram.
0: They're
1: saying,
0: thank you, people.
1: Because I don't have faith in you. Listen, it's not that I don't have faith in Raven. It's that I've been his partner for over a decade. Mm. I know your vices. And I know that this will last 24 hours, like maybe now. And then you're going to see a bagel. And you're going to be like a deer in headlights. And you're just going to go right in the other direction.
0: Well, for full disclosure, when I left here yesterday, there were donuts in the kitchen. And Anna tried to encourage me to eat them as I was walking out the door. You were like, go get all the donuts.
1: Well, I don't want to give up my PTO days.
0: I walked right past those donuts. No problem. I was fine. But today, it's starting to sink in. Like, I can't cheat, right? Because I'm only cheating myself. I'd be curious what these messages of support had to say.
1: So, Keith says, no carbs, no alcohol, salad, ham, and pineapple. That's it. Salad, ham, and pineapple.
0: Ham, huh? That's a surprising one for me. Okay.
1: Terry says, you can do it. Drink lots of water and stick to veggies, fruits, lean meats, no sweets, no carbs, and start by fasting. You don't need to eat three times a day.
0: I'm already on it, bud.
1: Veronica is another one that's saying, you can do this. Intermittent fasting works. Didn't you try that one time?
0: I did. And it's a good kickoff to get yourself back into the mode. I don't know if you have to stick with it the whole time, but it'll get you jump-started anyways in this process. Where's one that really just talks about their hate for you?
1: No, Michael wrote, just have one meal a day and walk 6 miles outdoors.
0: Wait, I mean, what?
1: You're like a hiker now.
0: This is not a survival situation.
1: 1-800-330-9999. It's Anna and Raven. You have advice for Raven?
2: All right. So I used to wrestle, and I'm a certified personal trainer. I'm not taking clients or anything like that. Mm-hmm. This is an ad, or I'm not trying to advertise anything. But I can help you do this, man. If you really think you can do it, and you're going to sign up for it,
1: sir, Raven has no willpower. He will not do anything.
0: Zero extra time as well.
1: He has a big talk, and he'll say he's going to do all these things, but when nobody's looking, he's going to eat 3 bagels, and he's never going to go on his treadmill ever.
0: Okay. All right. Whatever. All I'm saying is that if you have some verbal advice, I'll take it quickly now, sir. I've got no time to show up and train. Yeah. There'll be no steam or sauna time. There'll be none of that.
1: I'm
0: very busy.
1: Do you understand now why I'm not concerned about losing my 2 vacation days?
2: It's a math game. It's a numbers game, man. Just count the calories and expend more than you put in. That's all there is to it. That easy.
1: Yep.
0: See, I'm going to be fine. And I'm just not going to eat the next 3 weeks, and I'll be fine.
1: Until you get hungry, and then you eat everything.
2: Yeah, don't do that, because then your body's going to shut down. Right. So you can't not eat. You definitely have to eat, but you just have to do it like in a normal fashion.
1: One time I tried to talk to Raven.

0: and about balancing proteins with sugars, because he would just come in here with armfuls of fruit. And I'm like, yeah, but you need to put like some cheese or like some nuts.
1: No.
0: And he looked at me like I had grown a second head. So although your heart is in the right place and your logic is sensible, you are talking to somebody that doesn't listen. So unfortunately, it's never going to happen. Luckily for me, because I get to keep my vacation days.
1: Yeah, you guys all get ready to pay me off in 3 weeks. Mm-hmm. Okay, that's what's going to happen there. I appreciate your support, sir. I'm going to do this.
2: Listen, don't let this segment get lost. I want to hear about it in a few weeks. And good luck, Raven.
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0: It's one thing when people write mean things about you on the internet, because it's kind of easy to hide behind a social media handle.
1: Cowards.
0: Right.
1: Cowards.
0: Yeah. It's another thing when you get a specific, well-written email from a listener calling you a narcissistic jerk.
1: Boo.
0: That's what I got. It's so mean. It's, you know, the irony of our life is that you can get an email like that and then 13 minutes later get the nicest email ever, which is exactly what happened yesterday. And I'm going to read them to you. It's coming up next.

0: Fresh Lake Air, WYLF.
1: What other industries do you get hate emails, do you think?
0: I mean,
1: there's a lot of them?
0: I think there's a lot of it. I mean, instant feedback is something that you can register in a good way or a bad way. I mean, so many people are involved in customer service nowadays and just, I mean, their whole existence must be bad, right, in that regard?
1: Yeah, but is it ever personal attacks? Like, if you...
0: I think so. I think that you, whenever somebody... It's human nature when you hit a certain frustration level that... That is the difference between, you know, civilized and uncivilized is we just break down and we do make it personal when it doesn't have to be.
1: If anybody wants to commiserate with me, I would love to know if you have, if you work in an industry where you get hate emails or hate messages on social media, what is it and what do they say? You could call us at 1-800-330-9999. You know, I'm a human being. So it's sometimes.
0: Sometimes.
1: So.

0: when somebody takes the time out of their day to write me a scathing email.
1: Well, it's kind of next level.
0: Right. So I get very many nice emails. I want to preface that too. And yeah. I really appreciate that because to me, that shows the kindness of people that they take this seriously.
1: Yeah.
0: But I received this message the other day. I'm going to read it. Can't beat Raven.
1: Yeah.
0: I have been listening to this for years. Something about the game seems fraudulent. Now, if you're not familiar with Can't Beat Raven, we play a pop culture trivia game where you go head-to-head against Raven and you win cash. It's not fraudulent. Our company pays for it. Listen, I don't care. I love giving away other people's money.
1: The main thing is that most people believe that there's no way that I would know all this stuff. So they say that we, you know, set it up.
0: Yeah, and I don't. I don't
1: get to keep the money either.
0: Yeah.
1: It's not like I get a bonus.
0: No, there's nothing to do with
1: anything. But I am highly competitive.
0: Right. I mean, the whole point is that he's good at it, and he's got, like, one of those memories that he could remember, like, these minuscule things. But anyway.
1: Back to the email.
0: We
1: regress.
0: You don't follow a pattern of behavior. What does that mean?
1: I'm not sure.
0: Yeah. You stated that you were a teacher in your past.
1: Yeah.
0: That's true. I taught high school English. That is extremely difficult to comprehend. I find you narcissistic, rude, and ignorant.
1: I'm not sure what that has to do exactly with the game, but 2 out of 3 ain't bad.
0: Okay, I will no longer listen when you are on the air. I find it a complete
1: Lies.
0: Waste of my time and attention. If you were a teacher, please do better. What does that mean?
1: Sacrifice yourself for the good of the program and this person's listener experience.
0: If you want to dive into Dorothy Parker poetry or Shakespeare, like, I'm your girl, holla at me. Like, I like that stuff still.
1: Doesn't typically come up in Can't Beat Raven.
0: Not usually then.
1: Yeah.
0: You have lost many listeners because of the inconsistencies with the game and your unprofessional behavior.
1: She's been talking to them. She's been polling the other people about the game and the issues with it.
0: Yeah.
1: I mean, it seems pretty consistent. Listen, there's times during the game that I get frustrated as well.
0: Right.
1: But it is a game to be played every single day.
0: Yeah.
1: And it is a live functioning thing.
0: It's not pretend. We just, you know, we just play the game. It's part of the bit.
1: I got an email of support yesterday. Would you like to hear it?
0: For you? Yeah.
1: So, you know, we've done the weight loss challenge here that you put me up to, you and my wife.
0: And this is all Raven's wife's idea. Everyone keeps sending me hate mails about that too. I don't care how much Raven weighs.
1: They want me to lose 12 pounds in 3 weeks.
0: Yes.
1: And it says, and the deal was, if I do that, I get 2 of your PTO days.
0: Correct.
1: And this email is from your good friend, Diane. Anna, and it says, get those PTO days from Anna.
0: Good.
1: Just for spite. I think you should come back at her and say, I challenge you to up the ante to 3 PTO days. And I bet she gets scared.
0: I get scared?
1: Yeah. You got this, Raven. You can even cheat and go to your doctor and get Ozempic, it says. Anna doesn't need to know. There's all sorts of emails we get every day.
0: Yeah, so thank you for your emails. We really appreciate
1: them. We do like your participation.
0: Yes.
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4: Think it could be lower testosterone?
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8: 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Admission to the festival is free, but on-site parking will be $5. Both cash and card will be accepted at the festival. Some vendors may only accept cash. New this year, there will be an on-site ATM. A full lineup of events and more information about the festival can be found on the Schuyler County Italian American Festival's website, wgitalianamericanfestival.com. This afternoon, residents of Western New York may see a sliver of the moon covering the sun. A partial solar eclipse will be visible in the skies of the northeast U.S. this afternoon. Locally, the sun will only be 9% covered at its peak. The partial solar eclipse begins in the Rochester area at 12:58 p.m., peaks around 1:44 p.m., and concludes at 2:29. Skylar Head Start Incorporated has been awarded nearly $1.4 million of federal grant to support early childhood education and family services in Schuyler County. 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Performances at Honey Oil Lake continue this Friday from 6:30 to 8:30 p.m. This Friday, August 14th, enjoy the music of the Honey Oil Community Band. Performances are free and open to the public. Performances at Honey Oil Lake are held at the gazebo on Main Street, Route 20. If it's raining, the concert will be canceled.
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10: Fresh Lake Air, WYLF weather. Wednesday brings mostly sunny skies, then a chance of showers and thunderstorms with a high near 82 and light west winds. Wednesday night stays unsettled with a chance of showers and thunderstorms around 60. Thursday turns partly sunny near 80 with a slight chance of precipitation and light northwesterly winds. Friday looks mostly sunny and cooler in the mid-70s. Currently, it's clear and 68 degrees with a south-southwest wind at 7 miles an hour.
0: Sometimes you think you have a great idea and then you realize, no, maybe this wasn't the right way to go. Because for the last 24 hours, all I keep hearing about is who is the manliest man in this studio.
1: Yeah, I didn't expect the challenge to come from within the building. I thought that we were all friends here, but it turns out that that's not necessarily the case. Mm-hmm. I'll tell you right now, I had a very manly day yesterday, okay. And I'm going to win this entire thing.
0: Okay, it's coming up next.

0: Fresh Lake Air, WYLF.
1: Sometimes you think you have a great idea, and then you realize, no, I've just caused chaos, and that's what's happening here.
2: Mm-hmm.
1: If you missed it yesterday, we were talking about the return of Ted Lasso, but more importantly, the return of his mustache. That show is great, but it's really set the way because all of a sudden guys are growing full mustaches again.
2: It should be stated, if you don't watch the show, like I actually don't watch the show, but you see it, it's like one of those like sweep bristle brooms, mm-hmm. like almost that you use for like a garage or whatever. It's a full blown mustache. Tom Selleck, Burt Reynolds.
3: Yeah, Magna PI style.
2: Yeah, 100%.
3: So, Ned Flanders.
1: Yeah. Exactly. Yeah. Definitely Ned Flanders. So we were talking about it yesterday, and Raven and producer Justin, we were discussing like why can some men grow these mustaches and why can't others can't do it, right?
2: Yeah.
4: It's based on genetics as well as hormones. Some men, you know, have more hair follicles, so they can grow denser, coarser beards than others. Testosterone gets converted in the hair follicle to a more potent form called dihydrotestosterone, and that will stimulate hair growth.
1: So what that means is that if you're more of a man, you can grow a mustache.
2: That's right.
1: If you can't, you're less than a man. That's what these guys have all decided.
2: But here's the thing. We don't have in the budget, money for testosterone testing or whatever, blah, blah, blah. But I can tell you right now that I'm going to win this competition. And I'll tell you, Anna, it's because I started yesterday, right after you brought this to my attention here and Justin challenged me, I started doing a lot of manly stuff yesterday around the house and everything.
1: So if you go to our Instagram at Anna and Raven, every day we're going to be posting updates for the next 2 weeks of Raven versus producer Justin, who can grow a better mustache.
2: That's right.
1: And all they talk about is who's more manly than others off
2: the air.
1: That's right.
2: If you'd like to hear about the things that I did yesterday, how's this for a list? First off, drove a pickup truck.
3: Wow.
2: Did that.
3: Wow.
2: Yeah, really good, right?
3: You know how many suburban moms drive pickup trucks these days?
1: Right.
2: This is not for your rebuttal. I'm listing the things that I did, and then we'll hear your less interesting list in a minute, Justin.
3: Go for it.
2: I then walked into a management office and canceled a contract. Wow. Did that face-to-face with somebody. How do you like that? Walked in and said, the deal that you're offering is no longer all that good. I'll be backing out of this thing. Thank you very much.
1: And they said, sir, this is Macy's.
2: They were like, it's totally cool. They were like, thanks for letting us know. I was like, yeah. And then I walked out of the room is what I did. I did this while wearing a tank top. How do you like that?
1: That's a whole nother
2: them
1: conversation.
2: Apples right there, right?
1: Yep.
2: I emptied and moved a storage unit and moved into a new one. How do you like that?
1: Also wearing a tank top?
2: That's right.
3: Well, I mean, what else are you going to wear when you're emptying a storage unit?
2: Then I went home and I worked on the lawnmower and put the lawnmower back together and replaced the clutch engagement cable.
3: Wow.
2: Thank you very much. And then mowed the lawn.
3: Can I quit now?
1: Yeah.
2: It was crazy. And then I walked the dogs.
1: All right. That's...
2: I did all that. That was one day.
1: I'm not sure.
2: What do you got?
1: Walking the dogs, I don't
2: think. What do you got, dude?
3: Yesterday.
2: I should point out the fact that he's currently driving a green car instead of his Jeep, by the way.
1: That doesn't mean
2: that's
1: anything.
2: Less manly.
1: Justin, what did you do that was manly? Raven, please give him a chance to talk.
3: Holy moly. So yesterday, I beat the Wordle bot. I got my Wordle in two. I repotted my aloe plant with a more giving succulent soil.
2: Thank you, Justin Stewart.
3: I did 2 miles on the elliptical machine, followed up by 1,500 meters on the rowing machine. And I roasted an entire cauliflower with a lovely sesame cumin dressing.
2: I mean, he rowed. I'll give you credit for that one. But it still feels like I was more manly, doesn't it, Anna?
3: I don't know. I'm really not ashamed of anything that I did yesterday.
2: Yeah,
3: because
2: but crew is manly.
3: I can
2: manly,
3: do it all, Raven. I can do it all.
2: But not conventionally thinking.
1: Guys, not for nothing, but I threw away roadkill yesterday, and I feel like I'm more manly than both of you.
2: Did you do it with your bare hands?
1: Yeah, no, with my hands.
2: Oh, my God.
1: And then I didn't wash them after.
2: Oh, that's disgusting. Let's check your mustache.
1: I'm a man.
2: Let's check your mustache.
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1: Still have a couple weeks left. Did you travel somewhere awesome over the summer? Did you eat something that was delicious? Mm. We want to see those photos, and it can win you a $500 DoorDash gift card.
2: This past week, I checked two of those boxes right there. Traveled and had something absolutely delicious. It was fantastic and surprising.
1: Is it what I think it is? Because I have the photo on my phone.
2: Oh, good. Yeah. I've been showing everybody the meat tray.
1: Yeah, that's me too. It's coming up next.

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1: How would you like a $500 DoorDash gift card?
0: I would love that, thank you.
1: You can't win it, Raven, but everybody else can.
0: Thanks.
1: So it's Ann on Raven's Vacation Foods. We kicked it off Memorial Day weekend. It goes all the way through Labor Day weekend. Wherever you're traveling this summer, snap a photo of something delicious that you ate. Head to annonraven.com. Upload it there, tell us where you were, why it was so good, and then we're going to pick the 10 finalists going into Labor Day weekend, and then you're going to vote who had the best dish.
0: We realize that this has become a faux pas over the last couple of years. You know, at first, when we all discovered that we had cameras on our phones and that we were going to post, everybody took a photo of every single meal and put it online. And by the way, nobody needs to live like that. But when it comes to vacation foods, though, these are unique foods that you can only find in certain places, and they trigger an emotion, Anna. They make me happy.
1: Yeah, and obviously you know that vacation calories don't count.
0: That's right.
1: Right. So I'm looking at some of our submissions for today. Mm-hmm. Annalise was in Paris, France.
0: Oh, how nice.
1: Yes, she says she was with her family and they've been planning this trip and they waited 1 hour in line to eat at this special restaurant.
0: Okay.
1: They love steak and they had heard about this restaurant. It was really exciting. The sauce on it was insane and we got unlimited fries. I think about this all the time. It's steak and fries. The steak looks fantastic, but something about it when they said unlimited fries, imagine, you know how you get like the unlimited bread bowl?
0: Yes.
1: What if you went places and they offered you unlimited fries?
0: It does seem like a bargain. I got to be honest. When I think of Paris, I would have never envisioned going there and getting steak and fries.
1: French fries.
0: I would think that, no.
1: It's French fries.
0: Freedom fries over here.
1: Oh, I'm sorry.
0: I would just, in my opinion, I would just go there and just eat pastry the entire time that I was in Paris. But that's me.
1: They're called French fries.
0: Yeah, no, that's the bad PR.
1: Okay.
0: I call them freedom fries.
1: Zevia was in Puerto Rico, and she says while she was traveling to the homeland, she got some good Puerto Rican food, and include white rice, fried plantains, breaded chicken cutlet with peppers and onions and tomato sauce. It was so good, I would never forget it. Look at this delicious dish. Oh, the tostones. My mouth is
0: looks
1: watering.
0: So good. Yes,
1: so
0: yes, and yes. I will eat all of that.
1: Yes.
0: Yeah.
1: And then Vivan was in Sorrento.
0: Okay.
1: And she said the best pasta we ever had was in Sorrento at a mom and pop bistro run by a longtime married couple.
0: I believe her.
1: We ate three entrees among two people. So my husband and I are... We're fatties like that. We do that. Like if we'll order like three or four things, like, and I'll be like, we're just gonna bring it home. We'll bring it home, and we do. We eat it for days.
0: All right.
1: She says, "What made it better is that I can't tolerate dairy in the U.S., but I can eat as much dairy in Italy without issue. I'm celiac, and people always say, well, when you go to Italy, you can eat.
0: Doesn't have the same garbage in it.
1: It's not true. Like I guess it's true for some people.
0: Yeah, for you, it still didn't work out, but you gave it a shot, and you were like,
1: oh no, I was really sick. So last summer, I went to go visit all my family in Italy, and I was like, I'm going to go for it. I'm going to eat the bread,
0: right.
1: And I'm going to see.
0: Watch.
1: And it was...
0: terrible.
1: Awful.
0: Yeah, you felt like you were going to die.
1: So, disclaimer, if you have allergies, that's not true all the time.
0: Right, for everybody.
1: Yeah, we'll put up these delicious on photos on our Instagram at Anna and Raven. And in the meantime, you still have time to submit yours.
0: Did you put up our meat photo?
1: You know what? I'll put it up right now. Raven and I were in Cleveland for a conference, and we had incredible barbecue. A giant platter
0: of
1: meat. Raven and I were just sitting next to each other eating meat for hours.
0: It was crazy.
1: It was good meat.
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4: ABC News, I'm Sherry Preston. New numbers on inflation. ABC's Elizabeth Schulze with more on today's consumer price index numbers. They were once again well above the Fed's targeted rate of 2% year over year. ABC's Elizabeth Schulze.
5: This was pretty much in line with expectations. That 3.4% inflation rate is about where analysts thought it would be when you look at kind of across the board prices in the economy. It's a good thing that we don't see that number going up, that inflation isn't accelerating, but it is still above where the Federal Reserve and overall households want inflation to be.
4: Prices are still rising more quickly than average wages, underscoring the struggle many Americans have had with higher gas, food, and clothing prices. Moderate Democrat David Crowley narrowly winning the Wisconsin primary for governor, defeating Democratic Socialist Francesca Hong. Minnesota Lieutenant Governor Peggy Flanagan won that state's Democratic Senate primary, and Darlene Graham is headed to a runoff for her brother Lindsey Graham's seat. This is ABC News. We're learning more about the upcoming trial of accused CEO killer Luigi Mangione after a pretrial hearing on Tuesday. The judge said that jurors would be kept anonymous to avoid harassment, intimidation, or outside influence. Defense lawyers and prosecutors are now working out a questionnaire for potential jurors. If you're in certain parts of the world today, you'll get the treat of seeing a total eclipse of the sun. ABC's Maggie Rulli's in one of those places, Iceland.
6: People will see that rare moment when the moon aligns perfectly with the sun, casting a shadow over the earth. Starting in northern Russia, the solar eclipse will pass over a mostly uninhabited area of Greenland, crossing directly over the western edge of Iceland before making its way to Spain and Portugal just before sunset.
4: That wasn't the only cool thing in the skies, or won't be. This morning, there was a parade of planets that let people see Mercury, Jupiter, Mars, and Saturn without any assistance. Adding a telescope would let you see Uranus and Neptune. I'm Sherry Preston, ABC News.
7: 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Yankees baseball, they knock off the Seattle Mariners yesterday by a 4-1 score. Ryan Weathers allowing one run on two hits with four strikeouts and three walks over 5 2/3 innings. He does not factor into the decision. Tim Hill gets the win. Series does continue today. Will Warren on the mound. The right-hander comes in with an 8-6 record. The New York Mets, they've won 6 of 8, but they lose yesterday to the Atlanta Braves by a 4-0 score despite a pretty good pitching performance from Nolan McClain. Drops to 8-8, going 6 innings, allowing just one run on one hit, three strikeouts, two walks. Series does continue today. The Mets will have lefty Zach Thornton on the mound. He's 3-2. 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I'm Matt Pauly with the Sports Flash on Fresh Lake Air, WYLF.
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13: Fresh Lake Air, WYLF weather. Wednesday brings mostly sunny skies, then a chance of showers and thunderstorms, with a high near 82 and light west winds. Wednesday night stays unsettled with a chance of showers and thunderstorms, around 60. Thursday turns partly sunny near 80, with a slight chance of precipitation and light northwesterly winds. Friday looks mostly sunny and cooler in the mid-70s. Currently, it's clear and 72 degrees. With a south-southwest wind at 7 miles an hour.
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Tracy Chapman with Fast Car. It is Ashley Ryan. Oh, here we are. We have reached the halfway point of the week. It kind of came quickly, didn't it? I am a little surprised. And we are celebrating all I can think of as National Fries Day. It's Julienne fries. If you want to have, like, they're talking more like hash browns, but you put fries in the day and I'm going to eat French fries, okay?

0: Elton John, Candle in the Wind, Ashley Ryan here with you. And I mentioned this briefly yesterday. The Odyssey has passed the $1 billion mark at the worldwide box office. Probably, unfortunately for the Odyssey, Spider-Man Brand New Day passed it first. But in its fourth week, the IMAX film starring Matt Damon made over $429 million domestically, $578 million worldwide. And lots of success, apparently, in the movie theaters these days. Who knew? I guess people still do like movies.
1: WYLF.
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0: Monday with the tide is high. Ashley Ryan with you. Got to give a shout out, by the way, to North Carolina Little League. They won the Softball World Series, their fourth Little League Softball World Series title, beating Owensboro, Kentucky, 2-0. So Clayton, North Carolina, your Little League Softball World Series champions.
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2: Fresh Lake Air. WYLF weather. Wednesday brings mostly sunny skies, then a chance of showers and thunderstorms, with a high near 82 and light west winds. Wednesday night stays unsettled with a chance of showers and thunderstorms, around 60. Thursday turns partly sunny near 80, with a slight chance of precipitation and light northwesterly winds. Friday looks mostly sunny and cooler in the mid-70s. Currently, it's clear and 72 degrees with a south wind at 8 miles an hour.
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0: Smokey Robinson being with you. It's Ashley Ryan. Well, this is a pretty cool story. A young man going from working at a Wendy's restaurant to attending Yale University this fall after his bosses at the restaurant chain saw his potential and helped fund his education. He says, it changed my whole perspective about life and what I could actually do because somebody believed in me. His name is Talis D'Souza. And, well, I wish you the best of luck at Yale, Talis. Great job.
1: WYLF.
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2: ABC News, I'm Sherry Preston. Inflation cooling ever so slightly, dipping, but only by 0.1%. Prices up another 3.4% from June over July. The cost of gas and groceries both up year over year.
3: There are other parts of the economy where prices are stubbornly high, and that's in the services area. So, for example, medical care, child care, daycare, those costs are still rising at a faster pace. That's where a lot of people feel it in their day-to-day budgets. Electricity bills, another example of that.
2: ABC's Elizabeth Schulze. Sources tell ESPN the Los Angeles Lakers are being sold to American businessmen Josh Kushner and Bob Iger for over $12 billion. The search for survivors in the rubble of Colombia's powerful earthquake growing more desperate. There are still thousands missing. The official death toll, 224. Moderate Democrat David Crowley winning the Wisconsin governor over Democratic Socialist Francesca Hong and the Democrats. This is ABC News. ABC News can report that during a conference scheduled for federal court Friday, it's expected that prosecutors and defense lawyers in the Luigi Mangione case will discuss a possible plea deal in the killing of United Healthcare CEO Brian Thompson. That's according to sources. At least 700,000 power customers have no power across the Midwest today following a line of strong storms. Here's ABC's Sophie Flay.
4: Wind gust in Columbus reaching 82 miles per hour.
5: It was like a freight train, like just like people say.
4: In the town of Roseville, floodwaters submerging cars. Authorities say one person was killed. In Chicago, the Midway air traffic controller tower had to evacuate amid tornado warnings. At one point, nearly 1 million customers in Indiana, Illinois, Ohio, and Kentucky were without power.
2: Retired Royal Air Force pilot Andy Green reached a new record high speed, 406 miles an hour, and did it at Utah's Bonneville Salt Flats in a 32-foot car powered by two hydrogen combustion engines. Sherry Preston, ABC News.
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7: Fresh Lake Air, WYLF Weather. Wednesday brings mostly sunny skies, then a chance of showers and thunderstorms, with a high near 82 and light west winds. Wednesday night stays unsettled with a chance of showers and thunderstorms, around 60. Thursday turns partly sunny, near 80, with a slight chance of precipitation and light northwesterly winds. Friday looks mostly sunny and cooler, in the mid-70s. Currently, it's clear and 75 degrees, with a southwest wind at 5 miles an hour.
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Michael Jackson, Rock With You. It's Ashley Ryan. And yesterday I shared the news that the bald eagle and big bear Jackie had died after an illness and injuries. And my first thought, aside from sadness, was, well, what happens to Shadow now? Does he just go find another mate? And apparently that is what happens. There is another female eagle already showing interest in Shadow. I think it's too soon.

0: the gang with Celebration. It's Ashley Ryan. Well, it's Wednesday, which means you get a new episode of Ted Lasso. Today, season 4 came out last week. I think I'm going to stack up a couple episodes because I love to just run through them. Got to stack them up first, and then I'll start to watch. I can't just watch one at a time. Isn't it weird that back in the day, we used to watch one show at a time on TV? Like, when it just came out on the Thursday, you watched it on a Thursday. Commercials and all. Oh, the times have changed.
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0: Eurythmics, Here Comes the Rain Again. The 60-year mission, How Star Trek Changed Television and the World, is heading to Regal Theaters October 9th for the franchise's 60th anniversary. It is a documentary exploring the origins of the original Star Trek series, featuring legends like William Shatner, of course, and George Takei. I mean, Shatner is everywhere, by the way, with his heavy metal. I mean, that guy, he just cracks me up. He's a different cat, and I love it.
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2: Fresh Lake Air, WYLF weather. Today stays partly sunny, then a chance of showers and thunderstorms, with a high near 82 and light northwesterly winds. Tonight brings a chance of showers and thunderstorms, with lows around 60 and light west winds. Thursday turns partly sunny again, near 80, with only a slight chance of precipitation. Then Thursday night stays partly cloudy and near 60. Currently, it's clear and 75 degrees, with a southwest wind at 5 miles an hour.
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0: Reeves, and the answer is $33 million. That's right. What is the question? Well, how much is an estate once owned by Jeopardy host Alex Trebek worth? It is up for auction right now. It's called Windfall Farms, a 700-acre winery in Paso Robles. It was owned by Trebek for 9 years. That listing price, $33 million, but it is up for auction, as I mentioned. The opening bid is $15 million and closes on Saturday.
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2: ABC News, I'm Sherry Preston. Luigi Mangione is facing both state and federal murder charges in the death of United Healthcare CEO Brian Thompson. Now there's word that the feds are discussing a plea agreement. ABC's Matt Rivers was in the courtroom yesterday for Mangione's appearance.
3: ABC News is now reporting that both sides, the defense and the prosecution, is going to discuss a potential plea deal in the federal case on Friday. We know that both sides have discussed a potential plea deal going back a few months ago. It was actually in June. We're not sure how close they got in the federal case to getting to an actual plea agreement, but we know this has been discussed before.
2: The Los Angeles Lakers are being sold to former Disney CEO Bob Iger and businessman Josh Kushner for a record $12 billion. The two saying in a statement, as lifelong NBA fans, we are deeply honored for the opportunity. The World Health Organization just now saying that the current Ebola outbreak is on track to be the deadliest one in history. This is ABC News. It's almost time for students to return to school if they haven't already. In addition to buying clothes, backpacks, and notebooks, ABC's Jim Ryan says you might want to keep an eye on the emotional well-being of your children as well.
4: Mental health specialists say it's important for parents to read their kids' emotions, but not necessarily to give in to them.
5: It's so tempting as a parent to say, oh, okay, we'll take a mental health day today and be able to go tomorrow.
4: Pediatrician Dr. Molly O'Shea says that seems like a reasonable way to deal with a return to school.
5: When actually that reinforces the anxiety and makes it even harder to go the next day.
4: Crucial to a successful start to the academic year, cycling your kids' bedtime back from a summer break schedule to the earlier wake-up time. Jim Ryan, ABC News.
2: According to Bloomberg, U.S. employers are bracing for the biggest price hike on employee health plans in 15 years. And as the price is just too much for many, a growing number of people are opting out of group insurance altogether. Obamacare premiums up about 20% as well. This is ABC News.
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7: Taking a look at rural and agricultural news all around the eastern United States, the University of Maryland has developed a new app for smartphones called Soy AI. It's designed to allow a farmer to take a photograph of a soybean leaf in the field, upload that photograph to the app, which will immediately determine if there's any disease symptoms present, and if so, exactly what the disease could be. The digital world of agriculture is advancing at a rapid pace. The U.S. Department of Agriculture has now declared all Virginia counties as eligible for emergency drought assistance. 40 additional counties in Virginia were added to the list late last week. A total of 125 localities in Virginia have now been designated as drought disaster areas in 2026. And in New York State, apple harvest continues to progress. So far, early season varieties of apples are reported to be of good quality.
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7: Our pearl of wisdom today comes in by letter mail from a listener in Washington, Pennsylvania, who says, it's okay to sit on your pity pot every now and then. Just be sure to flush when you're done. Thanks for that pearl of wisdom. You're on the farm and I'm Ish.
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11: Fresh Lake Air, WYLF weather. Today stays partly sunny, then a chance of showers and thunderstorms, with a high near 82 and light northwesterly winds. Tonight brings a chance of showers and thunderstorms, with lows around 60 and light west winds. Thursday turns partly sunny again, near 80, with only a slight chance of precipitation. Then Thursday night stays partly cloudy and near 60. Currently, it's mostly clear and 77 degrees, with a southwest wind at 6 miles an hour.
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Steve Winwood, Higher Love. It's Ashley Ryan. Yes, I'm pretty sure I botched that whole Jeopardy question answer thing. The point was Alex Trebek's former mansion winery property is up for sale, up for auction, starting bid at $15 million. Gather your pennies and you could buy it. You just got to get those pennies gathered by Saturday when the auction closes.

0: Maxi Priest and Close to You. So every day I peruse like Good Morning America, Today.com, People, other websites, right? And every day on Today.com, I scroll down and they have got this grilled flank steak recipe. And then right next to it, a creamy lemon pasta. And every day I look at them and I think I've got to make both of those. And I kind of want to make them together. And today might be the day. It just might be.
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2: What is the strongest predictor of whether you'll flourish in life and reach your greatest, happiest potential? According to new Harvard research, it boils down to whether or not you go to church on a regular basis. In fact, researchers found that regularly attending religious services is the strongest predictor of flourishing in life. It makes you less likely to divorce or abuse drugs and alcohol. And to be clear, flourishing is a term psychologists use to describe people who are generally happy, enjoying deep, fulfilling relationships with others, and finding meaning. The biggest reason church helps is the strong social network where most people feel supported and encouraged, and where conversations often get much deeper than just small talk. Plus, churchgoers are the most likely to be doing charity work and giving back to their community. And that contributes to people having a deeper sense of purpose and direction in life. I'm John Tesh. With today's Intelligence for Your Life Minute. 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

0: Bob Seger and the Silver Bullet Band. We've got tonight. I'm Ashley Ryan. And yeah, we've got tonight, tomorrow, and Friday. Yeah, the next 3 days together. Isn't that lovely? See, no one's going anywhere. We're fine, guys. Yes, my vacation is next week, but we've got lots of time.
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2: 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I'm Ken Haight reporting.
3: Dundee Central School was evacuated Tuesday morning after a gas leak was reported in the basement of the school while construction work was underway as part of the district's capital improvement project. The leak was reported around 9:23 a.m. The district immediately evacuated the building, contacted emergency services, and followed procedures outlined in its district-wide safety plan. As a precaution, students participating in the district's summer program were dismissed and sent home, along with district staff and construction personnel. Officials assessed the building and surrounding areas. The district later received a clearance to re-enter the building. Residents of Lyons and surrounding Wayne County communities soon will have another option for primary care with the opening of the new

0: Lions Family Health Center. U of R Medicine Finger Lakes Health is putting the finishing touches on the practice at 12 Leach Road. They'll begin accepting patients for appointments Tuesday, August 25th. This Saturday and Sunday, people can adopt all eligible animals for free at the shelter on County Road 48 in Canandaigua. From 10 a.m. to 2 p.m. Saturday, there'll also be a bounce house, free face painting, craft vendors, hot dogs, and raffle baskets. Happy Tails Animal Shelter is currently overcrowded and is working to find loving homes for every dog and cat in its care. The Canastillo Town Board has approved and signed a 3-year contract with the Canastillo Volunteer Fire Department. Now it goes to the Canastillo Village Board for them to sign. The Village Board meets tonight, Wednesday, August 12th. A new community yard sale happening this Saturday will give Yates County residents a chance to clear out unwanted items while supporting a good cause. The community yard sale to benefit Hope Walk of Yates County takes place at the Pen Yan Fireman's Field. When the sale opens to the public at 9 a.m., shoppers will receive a bag to fill with whatever items they choose, leaving a donation of their choice to Hope Walk on their way out.
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3: Fresh Lake Air, WYLF weather. Today stays partly sunny, then a chance of showers and thunderstorms, with a high near 82 and light northwesterly winds. Tonight brings a chance of showers and thunderstorms, with lows around 60 and light west winds. Thursday turns partly sunny again, near 80, with only a slight chance of precipitation. Then Thursday night stays partly cloudy and near 60. Currently, it's mostly cloudy and 77 degrees, with a southwest wind at 6 miles an hour.
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0: Don Henley, the boys of summer. It's Ashley Ryan. Just a friendly reminder, the peak of the Perseid meteor shower is tonight, overnight tonight into tomorrow. If you want to sneak out and try to catch a fallen star, or at least make a wish on one or several.
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0: ABC News, I'm Michelle Franzen. Results from yesterday's primary races are coming in South Carolina. The vote was too close in the GOP Senate race. ABC's Jay O'Brien says there's now a runoff.
1: Darlene Graham, the sister of the late Senator Lindsey Graham, failed to win more than 50% of the vote in the Republican primary to replace her brother on the November ballot, despite the complete and total support of the president.
2: I've been accused of not being a politician. Guilty as charged.
1: ABC News now projecting Graham will advance to a runoff against Republican Congressman Ralph Norman.
0: In Wisconsin, moderate Democrat David Crowley edging out progressive candidate Francesca Hong in the governor's race. Inflation dipped slightly last month compared to June from 3.5% to 3.4%. Prices, though, in many sectors still high, including groceries and transportation. And millions around the world getting a special treat today with a total solar eclipse visible across much of the northern hemisphere. This is ABC News. A major university is making big changes to its grading protocol for some incoming freshmen.
3: Beginning next fall, instead of getting an A, B, C, or D, some first-semester freshmen at the University of Michigan will get only a pass or no credit. And neither designation will count toward their GPA. The university says this will allow students to explore a subject that may not come easily to them or take a course in a new field without the fear that a low grade may have long-term consequences. The school says the goal is to help students start strong and curb the mental health crisis unfolding among college-aged individuals.
0: New York City officials touting public safety efforts through the first half of 2026, claiming the past 7 months have been the safest in recorded history. They say new strategies allowed the removal of more than 3,000 guns off the street. Tonight's Powerball jackpot up to $1 billion, the game's eighth largest grand prize ever, and the largest lottery jackpot offered so far this year in the U.S. Michelle Franzen, ABC News.
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5: Fresh Lake Air, WYLF weather. Today stays partly sunny, then a chance of showers and thunderstorms, with a high near 82 and light northwesterly winds. Tonight brings a chance of showers and thunderstorms, with lows around 60 and light west winds. Thursday turns partly sunny again, near 80, with only a slight chance of precipitation. Then Thursday night stays partly cloudy and near 60. Currently, it's mostly cloudy and 77 degrees, with a northwest wind at 3 miles an hour.
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0: owe to me.
1: Billy Joel, it's still rock and roll to me. It's Ashley Ryan, and it's still office jargon to most of us, but apparently a lot of younger people don't understand those office-y words that a lot of us have been accustomed to, like in the pipeline or touch base. How about put it on the back burner? Hit the ground running. Let's take this offline. Push the envelope and move the needle. All things that Gen Z, out of all groups, struggles to understand just a bit, which is understandable. They're all old school ways of talking. And nothing makes me more irritated than touch base, honestly. It's the worst saying.

0: Cindy Lauper, True Colors, it's Ashley Ryan. 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

0: Journey, don't stop believing. We've still got more than a month left in summer, but Krispy Kreme is getting an early jump on fall with their limited time autumn seasonal collection. It has arrived in participating shops across the country. The lineup includes a new maple cheesecake and cafe mocha donuts, plus returning Biscoff cookie butter and pumpkin spice cake flavors. Oh my goodness, my mouth is literally watering.
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2: Fresh Lake Air, WYLF weather. Today stays partly sunny, then a chance of showers and thunderstorms, with a high near 82 and light northwesterly winds. Tonight brings a chance of showers and thunderstorms, with lows around 60 and light west winds. Thursday turns partly sunny again, near 80, with only a slight chance of precipitation. Then Thursday night stays partly cloudy and near 60. Currently, it's mostly cloudy and 77 degrees, with a south-southwest wind at 3 miles an hour.
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0: Commodores and lady, apparently your college dorm kitchen is not the place to try and process your wild game, and an official ban has come down courtesy of the administration at Cornell University, which prevents students from dressing their hunting kills in dorm facilities. 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
2: ABC News, I'm Michelle Franzen. Search and rescue continues in Colombia following the major earthquake Monday. International aid is arriving. At least 240 deaths are now confirmed. ABC's Faith Abube is in the city of Cali.
3: Emergency crews working around the clock in a race against time to find survivors. A woman pulled from the rubble after being trapped for 36 hours under a collapsed building. People here clinging onto these moments of hope as officials say thousands of people are still missing, including 239 believed to be trapped beneath the rubble in hard-hit Cali.
2: Attorney General Todd Blanche holding his first press conference since being sworn in this week, announcing the Justice Department uncovered a marriage fraud scheme involving Chinese nationals. And a total solar eclipse moving across the northern hemisphere, including Iceland, Spain, and Portugal. Here in the U.S., a partial eclipse may be visible. Scientists warn to wear protective glasses if you look to the sky. This is ABC News. In Arkansas, a slithering discovery inside a high school football player's helmet.
4: It happened during practice at Maumelle High School right outside Little Rock. The player felt something weird in his headgear during warm-ups last week and brought his helmet to one of the assistant coaches. Inside, behind some padding, there was a slithering 2-foot-long cottonmouth, one of the most venomous snakes in North America. Animal control had to submerge the helmet in water to get it to come out. The player grabbed another helmet and continued practice. Sherry Preston, ABC News.
2: Sources are telling ABC News a possible plea deal in Luigi Mangione's federal case may still be in play. Mangione is charged in the fatal shooting of United Healthcare CEO Brian Thompson outside a New York City hotel in 2024. A Friday conference between defense attorneys and prosecutors could include talks of a possible change in plea. And if you're feeling lucky, the jackpot for tonight's Powerball lottery drawing is now up to $1 billion. Michelle Franz and ABC News.
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15: Fresh Lake Air, WYLF weather. Today stays partly sunny, then a chance of showers and thunderstorms, with a high near 82 and light northwesterly winds. Tonight brings a chance of showers and thunderstorms, with lows around 60 and light west winds. Thursday turns partly sunny again, near 80, with only a slight chance of precipitation. Then Thursday night stays partly cloudy and near 60. Currently, it's mostly clear and 79 degrees, with a north-northeast wind at 3 miles an hour.
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this and the news. If this is it, it's Ashley Ryan enjoying this Wednesday with you. We've only reached the halfway point of the week, my friends. We've got Bananarama and Toto coming up. Here's Backstreet Boys.

0: Bananarama and Cruel Summer. Well, indeed it is. We've still got a lot of wildfires raging in the West, a lot of heat all around the country, and they are saying as well, of course, a strong El Nino as we head into the winter. So we'll go in the West, at least, from very dry temperatures to very, very wet very, very quickly.
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0: Earth, Wind, and Fire. That's September. I'm Ashley Ryan. Here's a story you don't hear every day. Mike McKenzie was hit with a mystery illness and pronounced dead for 45 minutes. And during that downtime, McKenzie said he was visited by Jesus himself and that the big guy even took him on a tour. At first, the visit started with a bedside chat that only he and Jesus could participate in, as evidenced by the nurses in the room not being able to hear them. He said they talked for 3 hours. And then McKenzie was led on a personal tour of paradise with beautiful lush green grass that was perfectly manicured. Once the tour ended, McKenzie came back to life and is now sharing his story with all who want to hear it.
1: WYLF.
2: Fresh Lake Air. WYLF weather. Today stays partly sunny, then a chance of showers and thunderstorms with a high near 82 and light northwesterly winds. Tonight brings a chance of showers and thunderstorms, with lows around 60 and light west winds. Thursday turns partly sunny again, near 80, with only a slight chance of precipitation. Then Thursday night stays partly cloudy and near 60. Currently, it's mostly cloudy and 79 degrees, with a northwest wind at 6 miles an hour.
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0: Whitney Houston, Didn't We Almost Have It All? 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It's Ashley Ryan wrapping up my Wednesday with you. More of your favorites coming up. I'll talk to you tomorrow.
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2: ABC News, I'm Michelle Franzen. A possible plea deal could be in play in the federal case of Luigi Mangione, sources tell ABC News. Mangione is charged in the fatal shooting of United Healthcare CEO in 2024. ABC's Matt Rivers says a conference meeting taking place this week.
3: We're not sure if there is a plea deal reached on Friday, and that's a big if, what that would mean for the state case. One thing we do know is that state prosecutors have said in the past that if there were eventually a plea agreement reached in the federal case, that state prosecutors would lobby very hard the judge in the federal case to impose an even stiffer sentence or the stiffest sentence that they could possibly allow.
2: In Colombia, rescue efforts continuing 3 days after a massive earthquake rattled the Choco region, killing at least 240 people. A total eclipse providing a spectacle across the northern hemisphere. Iceland coming back from totality, and Spain and a slice of Portugal are up next this hour. This is ABC News. In Northern California, jury selection began today in the latest high-stakes trial over claims Meta, the parent company of Facebook and Instagram, designed its apps to be addictive for children.
4: The latest trial will take place in Oakland, and it centers on a lawsuit filed against Meta by dozens of state attorneys general. The lawsuit claims Meta has harnessed powerful and unprecedented technology to entice, engage, and ensnare children. Things like infinite scrolling and push notifications, they claim, were designed to get kids addicted to their social media platform, and that it's all harmed their mental health. Meta

0: says in a statement it strongly disagrees with the allegations. It comes after juries in New Mexico and Los Angeles have found Meta designed apps that harmed users. Alex Stone, ABC News.
1: Tonight's Powerball jackpot, up to $1 billion, the game's eighth largest grand prize ever, and the largest lottery jackpot offered so far this year in the U.S. If there's one lucky winner, the lump sum cash payout, $433 million. Michelle Franzen, ABC News.
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5: Fresh Lake Air, WYLF weather. Today stays partly sunny, then a chance of showers and thunderstorms, with a high near 82 and light northwesterly winds. Tonight brings a chance of showers and thunderstorms, with lows around 60 and light west winds. Thursday turns partly sunny again, near 80, with only a slight chance of precipitation. Then Thursday night stays partly cloudy and near 60. Currently, it's cloudy and 79 degrees, with a north wind at 0 miles an hour.
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0: Laughlin along with you. 12th day of August. 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

0: don't. According to research, most people's earliest memories tend to be from around 3 to 3.5 years old. This phenomenon is called childhood amnesia, where memories from earlier years are often lost. Savage Garden coming up, also the Bee Gees.
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2: Fresh Lake Air, WYLF weather. Today stays partly sunny, then a chance of showers and thunderstorms, with a high near 82 and light northwesterly winds. Tonight brings a chance of showers and thunderstorms, with lows around 60 and light west winds. Thursday turns partly sunny again, near 80, with only a slight chance of precipitation. Then Thursday night stays partly cloudy and near 60. Currently, it's partly cloudy and 79 degrees, with a north wind at 0 miles an hour.
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0: thanks for joining me today. I'm Tim McLaughlin. More than 99% of the time, two words are enough for people with normal hearing to distinguish the voice of a close friend or relative among other voices.
1: WYLF.
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2: ABC News, I'm Michelle Franzen. Jury selection underway in the latest high-stakes trial over claims the parent company of Instagram and Facebook designed its apps to be addictive.
3: In recent days, a judge in New Mexico ruled against Meta, ordering it to pay hundreds of millions of dollars. And earlier this year, a jury in Los Angeles found Meta and Google negligent for designing apps that harmed a user. Now, this latest trial, beginning in Oakland, is in federal court against Meta after dozens of state attorneys general filed a lawsuit claiming Meta has used things like infinite scrolling and push notifications to get kids addicted to their platforms and have harmed child mental health. Alex Stone, ABC News.
2: In California, a grand jury indictment has been unsealed, charging Nick Reiner in the alleged murders of his parents, Rob and Michelle Reiner, in December. He's charged with multiple murders and using a knife as a special circumstance. Parts of Northern Europe treated to a total solar eclipse this past hour. Earlier, Iceland and Greenland were in the dark as the moon moved between the Earth and Sun. This is ABC News. Here we go again. The Powerball jackpot ballooning to $1 billion. No one has matched all winning numbers after weeks of drawings. It marks the lottery's largest grand prize ever so far this year. That has many people wishing they'll win and dreaming about how they could spend all the money. Here's ABC's Rena Roy.
4: The lump sum payout of that huge jackpot is $433 million. That could buy more than 118 million grande cups of Starbucks coffee or nearly 394,000 new iPhones. Or you could invest in 36 million packs of Pokemon cards. Of course, you'd have to pay taxes first. And a reminder, your odds of winning the big jackpot are just one in more than 292 million. Rena Roy, ABC News, New York.
2: Multiple sources tell ESPN the Los Angeles Lakers are being sold to American businessmen Josh Kushner and Bob Iger for over $12 billion, a record-breaking price. Iger is the former chair of Disney, the parent company of ABC News. Michelle Franzen, ABC.
5: 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Will Warren getting the start for the Yankees tonight, continuing their series in the Bronx against the Seattle Mariners. Warren is 8-6, has an ERA of 4.18. Mariners countering with Bryce Miller, who's 4-6. Tuesday, the Yankees won 4-1, getting RBI singles from both Trent Grisham and Ryan McMahon. They scored all four of their runs in the seventh inning, now six back of Tampa Bay in the American League East. While the Mets will wrap up their series with the Atlanta Braves at Truist Park tonight. New York on Tuesday lost 4-0, held scoreless on four hits. Nolan McLean allowed one run over six innings, but he took the loss. Zach Thornton starting tonight for the Mets. Tyler Mahle will go for the Braves. NFL preseason, the Giants will be facing the Minnesota Vikings on Saturday at MetLife Stadium, while the Jets will be home on Friday night as they face Tampa Bay. 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
12: Fresh Lake Air, WYLF weather. Today stays partly sunny, then a chance of showers and thunderstorms, with a high near 82 and light northwesterly winds. Tonight brings a chance of showers and thunderstorms, with lows around 60 and light west winds. Thursday turns partly sunny again, near 80, with only a slight chance of precipitation. Then Thursday night stays partly cloudy and near 60. Currently, it's mostly cloudy and 77 degrees, with a north-northeast wind at 7 miles an hour.
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0: Tim McLaughlin along with you, August 12th. It was this date in 1981 that IBM introduced the first personal computer, the Model 5150, at a press conference in New York.
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0: Joe Cocker and You Are So Beautiful. Finally, there's research that justifies the cat video obsession. Watching cat videos can make us happier. Researchers found that after viewing cat videos, people reported feeling more content, hopeful, and energized. Lionel Richie coming up, also Leanne Rimes.
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3: Monday, 41-year-old Danielle Fricano from Auburn was arrested by Cayuga County Sheriffs following an investigation into alleged fraud. Fricano was charged with third-degree welfare fraud, third-degree grand larceny, misuse of food stamps with a value over $3,000, and first-degree offering a false instrument for filing with intent to defraud. Skyler Head Start Incorporated has been awarded nearly $1.4 million of federal grant to support early childhood education and family services in Schuyler County. 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

0: 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The Watkins Glen Italian American Festival returns to Schuyler County beginning tomorrow, Thursday, August 13th. The festival features 3 days of fun and games with an Italian twist at Clute Park. Admission to the festival is free, but on-site parking will be $5. Both cash and card will be accepted at the festival. Some vendors may only accept cash. New this year, there will be an on-site ATM. A full lineup of events and more information about the festival can be found on the Schuyler County Italian American Festival's website, wgitalianamericanfestival.com. Performances at Honey Oil Lake continue this Friday from 6:30 to 8:30 p.m. This Friday, August 14th, enjoy the music of the Honey Oil Community Band. Performances are free and open to the public. Performances at Honey Oil Lake are held at the gazebo on Main Street, Route 20. If it's raining, the concert will be canceled.
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3: Fresh Lake Air, WYLF weather. Tonight, a chance of showers and thunderstorms, then showers and thunderstorms, with temperatures around 60 degrees and light southwesterly winds. Precipitation is likely. Thursday turns partly sunny and warmer, with highs in the upper 70s and light northwesterly winds. Thursday night stays partly cloudy around 60 degrees, then Friday stays mostly sunny in the upper 70s. Currently, it's partly cloudy and 75 degrees, with a north wind at 5 miles an hour.
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0: Hope things are going well for you today. I'm Tim McLaughlin. 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
2: ABC News, I'm Michelle Franzen. Caroline Leavitt is leaving her role as White House press secretary. President Trump announced her upcoming departure. Leavitt is the youngest person to hold the position. She leaves at the end of the month. No word yet on her replacement. The Ebola outbreak in Congo on track to surpass the deadliest on record more than a decade ago that killed more than 11,000 people. The head of the World Health Organization, Dr. Tedros Ghebreyesus, says the majority of cases in eastern Congo is considered the fastest growing one yet, killing over 2,000 people since the WHO declared the outbreak in May.
3: The outbreak had a big head start, still way ahead of us, and we're playing catch up.
2: The rare virus blamed for this Ebola outbreak has no approved vaccines or treatments. Inflation dipped slightly last month compared to June from 3.5% to 3.4%. Prices in many sectors are still high, though, including groceries and transportation. This is ABC News. A major university is making big changes to its grading protocol.

0: Well, for some incoming freshmen, ABC's Hannah Bata has details.
1: Beginning next fall, instead of getting an A, B, C, or D, some first semester freshmen at the University of Michigan will get only a pass or no credit. And neither designation will count toward their GPA. The university says this will allow students to explore a subject that may not come easily to them or take a course in a new field without the fear that a low grade may have long-term consequences. The school says the goal is to help students start strong and curb the mental health crisis unfolding among college-aged individuals.
0: The pilot program applies to students enrolled in the College of Literature, Science, and the Arts. Major hoops news. Multiple sources tell ESPN the Los Angeles Lakers are being sold to American businessmen Josh Kushner and Bob Iger for over $12 billion. That's a record-breaking price. You're listening. Michelle Franzen, ABC News.
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3: Fresh Lake Air, WYLF weather. Tonight, a chance of showers and thunderstorms, then showers and thunderstorms, with temperatures around 60 degrees and light southwesterly winds. Precipitation is likely. Thursday turns partly sunny and warmer, with highs in the upper 70s and light northwesterly winds. Thursday night stays partly cloudy around 60 degrees. Then Friday stays mostly sunny in the upper 70s. Currently, it's clear and 73 degrees, with a north wind at 0 miles an hour.
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0: Dr. McLaughlin here with you, 12th day of August. Among those putting another candle on the birthday cake today, guitarist, singer, songwriter, member of the band Dire Straits, Mark Knopfler is 77, actor Bruce Greenwood is 70, rapper Anthony L. Ray, better known by his stage name Sir Mix-a-Lot, is 63, former world number one tennis player Pete Sampras is 55, and actor Casey Affleck is 51.
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2: What is the strongest predictor of whether you'll flourish in life and reach your greatest, happiest potential? According to new Harvard research, it boils down to whether or not you go to church on a regular basis. In fact, researchers found that regularly attending religious services is the strongest predictor of flourishing in life. It makes you less likely to divorce or abuse drugs and alcohol. And to be clear, flourishing is a term psychologists use to describe people who are generally happy, enjoying deep, fulfilling relationships with others, and finding meaning. The biggest reason church helps is the strong social network where most people feel supported and encouraged, and where conversations often get much deeper than just small talk. Plus, churchgoers are the most likely to be doing charity work and giving back to their community, and that contributes to people having a deeper sense of purpose and direction in life. I'm John Tesh with today's Intelligence for Your Life Minute. 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

0: Every Little Kiss from Bruce Hornsby and the Range. Apparently, a lot of people have a very high opinion of themselves when it comes to shopping. 54% of Americans say they are certain that they are the best bargain hunters they know. Rod Stewart coming up, also Brian Adams.
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2: Fresh Lake Air, WYLF weather. Tonight, a chance of showers and thunderstorms, then showers and thunderstorms, with temperatures around 60 degrees and light southwesterly winds. Precipitation is likely. Thursday turns partly sunny and warmer, with highs in the upper 70s and light northwesterly winds. Thursday night stays partly cloudy around 60 degrees, then Friday stays mostly sunny in the upper 70s. Currently, it's light rain and 72 degrees, with an east-northeast wind at 3 miles an hour.
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0: Glad to have you along today. I'm Tim McLaughlin. A release date has been set for the new biopic starring Nicolas Cage as legendary football coach John Madden. Amazon MGM Studios announced last week that Madden will begin streaming worldwide on November 18th on Prime Video. The movie, directed by David O. Russell, is centered on Madden coaching the Oakland Raiders to a Super Bowl victory in 1977, and it will co-star Christian Bale as Raiders owner Al Davis.
1: WYLF.
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2: ABC News, I'm Michelle Franz, and a deadly Apache helicopter crash in Salado, Texas is now under investigation. The Army says the military chopper crashed in a field near Fort Hood today. ABC's Louis Martinez has more.
3: What we know is that Fort Hood is confirming that this was one of their own helicopters. This was an Apache attack helicopter with two people aboard that crashed at some point. We don't have specifics of whether it was on a training mission to or from the base, but what we do have is confirmation from the Bell County Sheriff's Department that there were two individuals aboard and that both individuals are deceased.
2: The Bell County Sheriff's Office also confirmed to ABC News the crash is still burning, but no buildings or structures were damaged. President Trump announcing today that Caroline Leavitt will leave as her role of White House press secretary at the end of August. She is the youngest person to serve as press secretary. No word on who will replace her. And Powerball fever building, tonight's jackpot worth $1 billion. This is ABC News. Health insurance premiums scheduled to go up next year.
4: The cost of Obamacare plans in the marketplace have gone up 20% since Congress failed to extend subsidies that were put in place during COVID. Now, Bloomberg is reporting that U.S. employers are also bracing for the largest price hike in 15 years. The rising price of prescription drugs, hospital stays, and doctor visits are all contributing factors. As more small businesses drop coverage for their workers, some employees who can't afford what is offered have simply given up on having health insurance at all. Sherry Preston, ABC News.
2: Cases of cyclosporiasis now top 24,000 according to the most recent CDC data. There are 13,895 lab-confirmed cases, 740 hospitalizations. The latest figures come amid an outbreak now linked to recalled iceberg lettuce supplied by Taylor Farms that has spread to at least 15 states. I'm Michelle Franzen. ABC News.
5: 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Will Warren getting the start for the Yankees tonight, continuing their series in the Bronx against the Seattle Mariners. Warren is 8-6, has an ERA of 4.18. Mariners countering with Bryce Miller, who's 4-6. Tuesday, the Yankees won 4-1, getting RBI singles from both Trent Grisham and Ryan McMahon. They scored all four of their runs in the seventh inning, now six back of Tampa Bay in the American League East. Well, the Mets will wrap up their series with the Atlanta Braves at Truist Park tonight. New York on Tuesday lost 4-0, held scoreless on four hits. Nolan McLean allowed one run over six innings, but he took the loss. Zach Thornton starting tonight for the Mets. Tyler Mahle will go for the Braves. NFL preseason, the Giants will be facing the Minnesota Vikings on Saturday at MetLife Stadium, while the Jets will be home on Friday night as they face Tampa Bay. 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
12: Fresh Lake Air, WYLF weather. Tonight, a chance of showers and thunderstorms, then showers and thunderstorms, with temperatures around 60 degrees and light southwesterly winds. Precipitation is likely. Thursday turns partly sunny and warmer, with highs in the upper 70s and light northwesterly winds. Thursday night stays partly cloudy around 60 degrees. Then Friday stays mostly sunny in the upper 70s. Currently, it's partly cloudy and 72 degrees, with a east-northeast wind at 3 miles an hour.
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0: Joe and the gang with Fresh. I'm Tim McLaughlin. Time now for Tim's Trivia. Here's geography trivia for you. Because it entered the Union in 1876, what western U.S. state is nicknamed the Centennial State? Again, because it entered the Union in 1876, what western U.S. state is nicknamed the Centennial State? It is the state of Colorado.
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0: 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Instead, research shows that happy people tend to express gratitude on a regular basis, practice being optimistic, engage in frequent acts of kindness, savor joyful events, and practice forgiveness. Music from Wham coming up, also Bruno Mars.
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2: Fresh Lake Air, WYLF weather. Tonight, a chance of showers and thunderstorms, then showers and thunderstorms, with temperatures around 60 degrees and light southwesterly winds. Precipitation is likely. Thursday turns partly sunny and warmer, with highs in the upper 70s and light northwesterly winds. Thursday night stays partly cloudy around 60 degrees, then Friday stays mostly sunny in the upper 70s. Currently, it's light rain and 70 degrees, with an east wind at 3 miles an hour.
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0: Thanks for joining me today. I'm Tim McLaughlin. This could explain why some guys get tongue-tied around beautiful women. Studies show that men get momentarily dumber when they're looking at attractive women.
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2: ABC News, I'm Michelle Franzen. Torrential rain in the Midwest, leading to another day of flood alerts stretching from Indiana to Virginia. In Indianapolis, swift water rescues taking place. More than a dozen people due to flash flooding in Cambridge City. Resident Michelle Wilson, meantime, says they lost power and their basement is flooded.
3: We've lived here for like 10 years and this has never happened. Like the backyard will, you know, get a little bit of standing water in it, but this has never happened before. And we live... our creek is right behind our garage, so it's overflowing and just it's everywhere.
2: Indiana's governor says straight line winds also caused widespread damage. The Army says two people on board an Apache helicopter died when the aircraft crashed in a field near Fort Hood, Texas today. The cause remains under investigation. Caroline Leavitt is leaving her role as White House press secretary at the end of the month. President Trump announced her upcoming departure, adding she will be one of his top outside advisors. This is ABC News. A possible plea deal could still be in play in the federal case of Luigi Mangione, sources tell ABC News. Mangione earlier pleaded not guilty in the fatal shooting of United Healthcare CEO in 2024. ABC's Matt Rivers says a conference meeting is taking place this week.
4: We're not sure if there is a plea deal reached on Friday, and that's a big if, what that would mean for the state case. One thing we do know is that state prosecutors have said in the past that if there were eventually a plea agreement reached in the federal case, that state prosecutors would lobby very hard the judge in the federal case to impose an even stiffer sentence or the stiffest sentence that they could possibly allow.
2: A total solar eclipse swept across the northern hemisphere today. It marked the first time in hundreds of years that Iceland was in the path of totality. Are you ready to try your luck again? Tonight's Powerball drawing has swelled to a $1 billion jackpot. Michelle Franz in ABC News.
5: Fresh Lake Air, WYLF weather. Tonight, a chance of showers and thunderstorms, then showers and thunderstorms, with temperatures around 60 degrees and light southwesterly winds. Precipitation is likely. Thursday turns partly sunny and warmer, with highs in the upper 70s and light northwesterly winds. Thursday night stays partly cloudy around 60 degrees, then Friday stays mostly sunny in the upper 70s. Currently, it's light rain and 70 degrees, with a northeast wind at 5 miles an hour.
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7: 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Let's talk about making some plans. If you make plans, we now know that can help you live longer. How does that work? Yeah, even if you're just planning what to make for dinner tonight or what to do for date night for this weekend, the latest study has found that people who regularly set goals, big or small, live up to 3 years longer on average. Wow, compared to people who prefer to just wing it most of the time. This is true, even if your plans don't always work out the way you expect them to. Here's the reason. The researchers from the UC Berkeley Greater Good Science Center say it boils down to the fact that successful planning requires being organized, reliable, and self-disciplined. And people with those traits, they tend to have better health habits. They take fewer dangerous risks, and they end up living a more stable, less stressful life. And our mental state, it directly impacts biological processes in our body. Bottom lining this, just by making plans, you can plan to add at least 3 years to your life.
8: Intelligence for your life.
7: Coming up in the event of...

of a medical emergency, would you believe one of the safest places you can be is on an airplane? In fact, I'll break down a new study that says we have a 99% chance of surviving in-flight emergencies, even if a doctor is not on board.

0: Well, here we go. Some good news to think about next time you're on a plane, and that usually freaks you out. There's only a 1 in 600 chance that there'll be a medical emergency on board. And even if it does happen, there's a 99.7 chance the sick passenger will survive. This comes from a first-of-its-kind study. Researchers examined 12,000 in-flight medical emergency calls from major airlines. They found that one emergency occurred for every 604 flights. The most common mid-air medical emergencies are dizziness and fainting. It's because when we're traveling at high altitude in a pressurized cabin, the oxygen in the air is lower than on the ground. That can cause some people, especially those with lung conditions, to lose consciousness. The next biggest mid-flight medical emergencies are respiratory problems and nausea. Now, those are all conditions that flight attendants can treat, because not only do attendants receive basic first aid training, they also know how to use a defibrillator and how to perform CPR. And even when passengers suffer more threatening health issues, there's a good chance there's a medical professional on board. In fact, listen, in 80% of all in-flight medical emergencies, either a doctor, a nurse, or other healthcare provider was on board and ready to treat the sick passenger.
1: Intelligence for your life.
0: Coming up, are you a jerk? Do you know a jerk? Well, according to a UC Riverside study, most jerky people aren't self-aware enough to say, yes, I'm a jerk. So I'm going to tell you in a moment how to spot a jerk a mile away. It all comes down to the people they surround themselves with.

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0: All right, here's one of those personal questions. Have you been noticing lately that so many people around you are acting like jerks? Did you know that you might be the jerk? This is the conclusion of a new study by UC Riverside philosophy professor Eric Schwitzjebel. He says most jerks don't realize they are. Instead, they'll think their behavior is a result of all the other jerks in the world. So Professor Schwitzjebel says the most reliable way to tell if you're the jerk is to look around and ask yourself, quote, are you surrounded by fools, by nobodies, by enemies, by jerks? If the answer is yes, well, you get the picture. It's not the other people who are obnoxious. It's probably you. And here's how Professor Schwitzjebel describes jerky people. Quote, jerks fail to appreciate the perspective.

0: perspectives of others around them, treating them as tools to be manipulated or idiots to be dealt with rather than as ethical, knowledgeable, and worthy humans and peers. And if you're looking to identify a jerk in your midst, here's a behavioral hallmark. Jerks unleash their jerkdom on those below them, not above them. So they're going to be rude to the restaurant's waitstaff, but always nice to the restaurant owner. Jerks also think anybody who disagrees with them is an idiot. So what is the opposite of a jerk? Professor Schwitzerbell says it's the sweetheart. The sweetheart sees others around them, even strangers, as individuals with valuable perspectives whose opinions, interests, and goals are worthy of respect. So it's time for us all to take the jerk test.
1: Intelligence for your life.

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1: Where the music always feels like a warm summer breeze. 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WYLF.

0: So you know that doing a good deed makes you feel all warm and fuzzy inside. But generosity, we now know, also comes with some health perks, like a healthier heart. According to Harvard Business School, spending money on others can improve cardiovascular function, and you don't need to drop major cash to get the benefits. Even $5 does the trick. It lowers your heart rate, blood pressure, and cholesterol. Being generous also leads to a longer life. According to the American Journal of Public Health, when people experienced a stressful event in their life, like losing a job or the death of a loved one, those who performed good deeds within the same year were more likely to live longer. It's because compassionate behaviors buffer the stress of life's rough patches and help people bounce back faster. There you go.
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1: Fresh Lake Air. WYLF weather. Tonight, a chance of showers and thunderstorms, then showers and thunderstorms, with temperatures around 60 degrees and light southwesterly winds. Precipitation is likely. Thursday turns partly sunny and warmer, with highs in the upper 70s and light northwesterly winds. Thursday night stays partly cloudy around 60 degrees. Then Friday stays mostly sunny in the upper 70s. Currently, it's light rain and 68 degrees, with a north wind at 0 miles an hour.
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0: All righty, here we go with your intelligence to go. Two quick pieces you can share with your friends. First, if you want your next photo to be flattering, make sure the photographer stands at least 7 feet away. California Institute of Technology scientists explained that super close photos are distorted by a subtle curvature in most lenses, which skews your appearance and makes others perceive you as less good looking than you really are. And then, here's an easy, quick way to feel happier. Just yawn. Even a forced yawn causes us to take a deep breath, and expanding our lungs triggers our brain to release happiness hormones. Yawns can also make us more alert and attentive by drawing cooler air into the body. That in turn cools the brain and makes it function better. Just yawn.
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0: So, Gabe, in the interest of full disclosure, I've started eating more oatmeal.
1: Oh, that's good for you.
0: I'm a big fan. I load it up with a lot of other stuff like honey and raisins. However, now I've got some support. Researchers at the University of Bonn, they in a study had people eat a big bowl of oatmeal a day, mm-hmm. and in just 2 days, their bad cholesterol dropped 10%. Is this even possible?
1: It turns out
0: it's not just the oats, it's your gut bacteria breaking them down into a compound that resets cholesterol, the good old gut bacteria. And the effect lasted 6 weeks even after they stopped.
1: So we know that if you have a healthy gut, like if you're getting enough fiber, the right kinds of fiber, that it helps with your absorption of all your other nutrients and can actually improve your cholesterol ratios if you are getting enough fiber. Oats are a great way of getting good amounts of fiber. And in fact, we know that steel-cut oats, where the actual kernel of the oat is really good, and the overnight oats have what's called resistant starch, which is the starch and fiber that doesn't get metabolized into sugar in your system. That is really good for you. Also, it all adds up to better overall health via the gut. That's the key. By all means, do this. Just make sure when you hear us say oatmeal and you hear us say overnight oats and all that stuff, that you're not getting the super sugary instant oatmeal that counterbalances, that goes the opposite direction of everything we just talked about.
0: Amen.

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2: ABC News, I'm Dave Packard. A deadly crash of a U.S. Army Apache helicopter near Fort Hood, Texas this afternoon. Two crew members killed.
3: We don't have specifics of whether it was on a training mission to or from the base, but what we do have is confirmation from the Bell County Sheriff's Department that there were two individuals aboard and that both individuals are deceased.
2: ABC's Louis Martinez. A 17-year-old boy is facing murder charges after his mother and 14-year-old brother were found dead in the family's Acton, Massachusetts home. Minneapolis police say two members of one family were stabbed to death by a man believed to be the father at a home daycare before the man shot and killed himself. A grand jury indictment was unsealed today, charging Nick Reiner with the murder of his parents, legendary actor and director Rob Reiner, and his wife Michelle. Reiner pleaded not guilty. President Trump announced White House Press Secretary Karoline Leavitt is stepping down from the role at the end of the month. This is ABC News. Jury selection is underway in Meta's federal trial over claims that its platforms have tracked children and harmed their mental health. Believe it or not, it's back to school time, and getting kids ready includes more than just buying books and backpacks.
4: Mental health specialists say it's important for parents to read their kids' emotions, but not necessarily to give in to them.
5: It's so tempting as a parent to say, oh, okay, we'll take a mental health day today and be able to go tomorrow.
4: Pediatrician Dr. Molly O'Shea says that seems like a reasonable way to deal with a return to school.
5: When actually that reinforces the anxiety and makes it even harder to go the next day.
4: Crucial to a successful start to the academic year, cycling your kids' bedtime back from a summer break schedule to the earlier wake-up time. Jim Ryan, ABC News.
2: A new study shows a protective vest that was tested on a dummy during NASA's first Artemis mission in 2022 could drastically cut the radiation exposure of lunar astronauts during severe solar storms. Dave Packer, ABC News.
6: Fresh Lake Air, WYLF weather. Tonight, a chance of showers and thunderstorms, then showers and thunderstorms, with temperatures around 60 degrees and light southwesterly winds. Precipitation is likely. Thursday turns partly sunny and warmer, with highs in the upper 70s and light northwesterly winds. Thursday night stays partly cloudy around 60 degrees, then Friday stays mostly sunny in the upper 70s. Currently, with light rain, fog, and mist, it's 66 degrees. With a north wind at 3 miles an hour.
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8: My name is John Tesh, and hey, next time you're forced to make a choice, but find yourself waffling back and forth between options, can't make a choice, just stay perfectly still. We now know that being still will help you make a decision faster. So there's a study in the journal Psychological Science that found that when volunteers were trying to make a decision, they tended to sway from side to side. And the more swaying they did, the more wishy-washy and ambivalent they became. But when they were forced to make a choice, they stopped swaying. And the moment they stopped, they were able to choose. It's because when we feel physically grounded, we feel more mentally certain. Amazing, huh? Next time you're forced to make a choice, stay perfectly still.
9: Intelligence for your life.
8: And coming up, don't worry about having some extra weight in your backside and thighs. I'll explain in a moment why the Journal of Obesity says it could mean you're significantly less likely to develop chronic health issues. I'll explain next.